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Y'all standing around clapping, right? You might have two left feet like me. It's a rumor that all black people know how to church dance. I don't. But there's this church in Miami that made up the jumping wave. And if you can't do anything, you can at least jump and wave. Because we got to celebrate right here.

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1: Livestock on the overall contributes about 12% of the gross domestic products for Kenya, over 40% of the agricultural GDP. Now we look at this is both directly and indirectly. Most of the products traded, the services and food. So you walk from food security to incomes and overall the national economy.
0: This is where the country speaks.
1: Many, many viewers may not have heard. We used to have those old diseases like kwashiorkor and marasmus. The main reason why you never hear of them because of the improved nutritional status of the Kenyan people, because then we, through many interventions, these products have been much more available, and therefore the nutritional related diseases, you may think they don't exist.
0: Fixing the Nation with Eric Latif, Felaris Wambui and Mariam Bishar. 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

That is Adelaide Spencer right there featuring Nyasha Ngoloma with that absolutely beautiful jam, Bwana Wastahili, Wimbo na Wokovu Wangu. Absolutely beautiful.

this amazing jam starts us off this morning and brings us to exactly 9 minutes past 6 a.m. A very, very good morning to you, child of God. It's an absolutely blessed Sunday morning, the 30th day of August 2026. Definitely a great day that the Lord has made, and we shall rejoice and be glad in it. 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I'm your host, Barbara Koinange, and kama kawaida, I am super grateful to God that we are here together this beautiful Sunday morning, the last Sunday of the month of August. Child of God, can you believe it? It's the final Sunday of this great month. God has been good. He has carried us. He's been with us. And child of God, today, even as we start this show, let's just start in thanksgiving. Just really thinking about all the goodness of God, how he's been with us, how he's carried us through seasons. When we thought, you know, this week, this week is the last one, the Lord was like, dear child, we keep on going. And so this morning, even as we begin the show, let us start with a word of prayer. Father Almighty, we thank you so much for this day. We thank you for your goodness and your mercies. Thank you, God, for this final Sunday of the month of August. We don't take it for granted that we've seen this day. And we pray that, mighty God, even as we begin the show, would you receive all the praise and all the adoration, all the thanksgiving, because, God, we know that it's taken your hand for us to see this day. We pray that, Lord, even as we begin the show, would you begin with us? We invite your presence, mighty God. We pray that indeed would you be here with us, would you speak to us, for all that you've already set up for us, the word that you have for us, Lord, we pray that it's going to find fertile ground in our hearts this morning. Lord, I pray for my dear listener, even as they're getting ready to go to church, mighty God, would you be with them, would you encourage them, and would you speak to them in a way that is so personal to them this morning. Daddy, we bless you and we magnify you, we surrender this show to you. We ask that, Lord Jesus, would you be enthroned, take your place right here in the studio, take your place through this broadcast, mighty God. Would you speak to us, would you lead us, mighty God, into all truth this morning. Daddy, we bless you and we magnify you. It's in the name of Jesus Christ we have prayed, trusting and believing. Amen and amen. Once again, child of God, Karibu Sana to the show. Let me know where you are at. You can do that by signing in on Facebook. That is at Nation FM. On X and TikTok at Nation FM KE. On Instagram, that's Nation FM _ Kenya. And remember, you can tag me across all social media platforms at Barbara Koinange. And our hashtag this morning, Praise Break Reloaded on Nation FM. Right about now, child of God, I'd love us to get back into the music. And remember, in this hour, we're going to be getting the word of the day. Also, we're going to be having some good time to pray together. And in the next hour, Yamani, child of God, I don't know if you're ready. We're going to be having an amazing woman of God in a studio. And after that, we're going to be having another guest as well, another amazing woman of God. So, child of God, today, you are going nowhere. You're not touching that dial. Right about now, let's get some Joel Luaga and also some Kirk Franklin. And after that, we're going to be coming in with the word of the day.

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4: Livestock on the overall contributes about 12% of the gross domestic products for Kenya, over 40% of the agricultural GDP. 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Most of the products traded, the services, and food. 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
4: 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Because then we, through many interventions, these products have been much more available, and therefore the nutritional related diseases, you may think they don't exist.
3: Fixing the Nation
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Kirk Franklin right there featuring Marley Music with that absolutely beautiful jam, bringing us to exactly 25 minutes past 6 a.m. A very, very good morning to you, child of God, from wherever you are tuning in from. 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You are hanging out with me, Barbara Koinange, this absolutely beautiful final Sunday of the month of August. Ah, Yamani, God is so good. It is the 30th day of this great month. And child of God, let me tell you, God has a word for us this morning. He has a word for you, wherever you are tuning in from. And just talking about the word, I'd love us to read the scripture of the day. I'd love us to read the scripture or the word of the day. And today it's coming from the book of Ephesians. We're going to be reading Ephesians chapter 2, verse 10. That is Ephesians chapter 2, verse 10. And it says, "For we are God's handiwork, created in Christ Jesus to do good works, which God prepared in advance for us to do." Let me take it again. This is Ephesians chapter 2, verse 10, and I'm reading the NIV version. It says, "For we are God's handiwork, created in Christ Jesus to do good works, which God prepared in advance for us to do." Child of God, if there's anything I keep on saying on Praise Break, is that you need to remember that your life is not random. You did not just appear on this planet for the sake of it and, you know, you're just simply existing. You were created for a purpose. You were not just, you know, accidentally put here like, oops, okay, let's just have so and so on this earth. That is not the case. And that is what the scripture reminds us. We are God's handiwork. The other versions that say masterpiece. You are a masterpiece. That is who you are. You are not just this random person who has all this random collection of giftings together. God created you intentionally, child of God, and He's placed purpose within you. There's just something so powerful about knowing this truth. And I pray that this is going to be a truth that we're going to take on even as we're getting into the new month. That we will know that we are God's handiwork. You are God's handiwork. You are not random. The gifts you have are not random. He knit you together in your mother's womb, knowing exactly who you are. And so I pray that this truth is going to set some of us free. That maybe you've been thinking, you know what, my life doesn't matter. You know, I hear other people talking about purpose and living their lives on, you know, on purpose and all that. But maybe you've been secluding yourself from that reality, saying, you know what, for me, I'm just randomly here. And I don't understand it. But this day, I pray that you're going to walk in this truth, in knowing that you are God's handiwork. You are God's masterpiece, created in Christ Jesus to do good works. You are created in Christ Jesus to do good works. This means that our lives are bigger than just simply getting by the day. You know, today me pita kesho. Our lives are bigger than that. Our lives are bigger than just, you know, making the monies, which is good, is great. Creating wealth is great. But our lives are bigger than that. Our lives are bigger than building a career. And, you know, maybe upon imeshika a nerve. But it is bigger than that. It is bigger than just achieving our own personal goals. God has prepared things for us to do that are way bigger than just us. There are things that will give Him glory, things that will bless others as well, advance His kingdom. And so this day, child of God, I pray that you're going to be encouraged by this word. God prepared all these great things for you to do in advance.
And you know, a lot of times we really worry about finding our purpose that we forget that purpose is already something that is within you. God has already put it in you. Like it's with the giftings that you have. It's with the likings that you have. God already prepared that in advance. And so I pray that in this journey of life, as you're looking at yourself, that you will be reminded that you are God's masterpiece, that you are God's handiwork. That the things that you've been called to do on this planet Earth are not random. They are divinely orchestrated. And maybe, child of God, you've been feeling like your life is just, you know, it's just behind. Or you're looking at somebody else's life and you're wondering whether you're doing enough. Maybe you've been, you know, thinking about leaving somebody's assignment instead of yours because of not understanding that you are uniquely designed for a specific purpose. In fact, I love to say the specific purposes. I don't believe it's just one thing that God has called you for. I believe there are just numerous purposes, different things that God has called you for. So even as you are there, maybe in your place of work, maybe that is a tool that God is using right now. God has not just called you to create the wealth. Yes, that is part of it. But He's called you to impact, to touch the lives of those who are around you. And I pray that we're going to begin to live our lives with this mindset that there's a greater purpose to which we have been called to. So, child of God, your story matters right there where you are. Even if you're thinking this is just a small part of my story, Child of God, even the things we consider as mistakes or we consider as detours, do you know that God already knows how He's going to knit it together and cause it to work for our good? So your story matters, your giftings matter. Maybe you're looking at yourself and you're saying, you know, I wish I had those other gifts now, this one of mine. Your gifts matter. Your obedience matters. Your yes to Jesus matters. Even though it seems so small, child of God, let me tell you, it is not an accident that it is part of your life. And so today, I pray that we can ask the Lord, what good work has He prepared for us to do today? What good work has He prepared for us in our lifetime? Teach us to number our days, Lord, that we may have and gain a heart of wisdom, that we may know how to live intentionally. And so, child of God, in just a bit, we're going to be praying together. And I don't know where you're finding yourself. I don't know if it's on the spectrum of thinking that your life does not matter, that you're simply passing time. Or maybe you've just discovered that which God has put in your heart. You know, you're daily living out your purposes. And maybe you just need more grace for it. Because another thing, and I know we're going to talk about it a bit more when our guest comes into studio. We're going to be touching on living a purpose-driven life. One of the things that I know also about purpose, sometimes it's not easy. It's not easy. Sometimes you just have to say yes, and you walk with the Lord in faith. And so maybe that's where you're finding yourself. In just a bit, we're going to be praying together. We're going to be praying together and we're going to trust God to help us because it is His desire and His design, in fact, for us to live out our lives in purpose. So, child of God, in just a bit, we're going to come back for a time of prayer. But right about now, let's get back into the music. Remember, this is Praise Break Reloaded right here on Nation FM.

Bete right there with Umeni Peba, an absolutely beautiful jam, bringing us to exactly 20 minutes to the top of the hour. A very, very good morning to you, child of God. Once again, karibu sana to Praise Break Reloaded right here on Nation FM, where it's all about your voice and your vibe. And child of God, right about now, I'd love us to just get into a time of prayer. If you are just joining us, our word and our scripture of the day was is Ephesians chapter 2 verse 10, and I'm reading it in the NIV version. For we are God's handiwork, created in Christ Jesus to do good works, which God prepared in advance for us to do. What a scripture. What a truth, child of God. Ephesians chapter 2 verse 10, for we are God's handiwork, created in Christ Jesus to do good works, which God prepared in advance for us to do. And right about now, I'd love us to just get into a moment of prayer. You know, we're going to talk more about living a life of purpose as we continue on to the show. But allow us to just begin in prayer this morning. And wherever you are, I just invite you to just speak to the King of Kings and the Lord of Lords. Imagine God is waiting to hear your voice this morning. He is waiting to hear from you. And so right about now, Lord, we just thank you. Thank you for reminding us of this truth. Thank you that you created us intentionally. That you've given our lives purpose. That we are not just here to pass time to zindikisha others. God, thank you. That you are so intentional with us. Forgive us, mighty God, for the times when maybe we've not walked in this reality. Forgive us for the times we've believed a lie from the enemy, that our lives do not matter. Forgive us, Lord, when we've pulled others down as well and made them feel like their lives do not matter. Lord, forgive us. And we pray that today, Lord, would you help us? Help us to stop comparing our journeys with each other. Help us to know that you are such an intentional God with our lives, that you have such an intentional purpose and purposes for us. Lord, we pray that would you help us open up our eyes. May we see the good works that you've placed before us, even this morning. The good works you've placed before us in the different areas of our lives, the different places you've positioned us, at our workplaces, in our businesses, the skill sets that you've given us. Lord, would you open up our eyes and would we be able to distinguish, to understand that this is a gift, this is how it needs to be used. And Lord, would we not compare? Once again, child of God, I don't know why I sense so many of us have been comparing journeys. So you've been looking at somebody else's life and you're thinking maybe that's what I need to be or what I need to do. Yet God has some greater things for you. Lord, open our eyes. Help us to see. Help us to see the works, the good works that you've called us to do. Lord, we pray that you also give us the courage to step out. I sense that some of us, maybe God has already given you the assignments and the things that you need to be doing maybe at this point, but because of fear, because maybe you've been looking down upon yourself, you've been saying, I don't really need to step. You know, maybe it's for somebody else, you know, the way we talk ourselves out of our own purposes. I pray that God is going to give you courage, that you'll get the courage to walk in obedience. In the name of Jesus Christ, that you will not reassign your assignment to somebody else. A lot of times we do that. We're like, you know what? Maybe it's Nani's assignment. Maybe, you know, it's for people like... Yeah, child of God, your Father is calling you for that specific assignment. Maybe it's even to represent him at your workplace. But maybe you've been saying, you know what? It's for akina Nani. That's not for me. Lord, would you help us? We are so dependent on you, mighty God. We say that, Lord, we cannot even do this without you.
We acknowledge that. We acknowledge that, Lord, we need your grace. We need your grace that is sufficient even in our own weaknesses. Because God, you've already factored in even our own weaknesses by the time you're calling us into something. You know it all. There's nothing we can hide from you. And so, Lord, we pray that would you help us. May our lives bring glory to you. May our lives bring glory to you as we step out in faith, as we do all that you've called us to do, Lord. Would our lives be a blessing to others as well? Because, Lord, you've not just called us unto ourselves and to our families, but to others. To serve others with the gifts that you've put in us. We pray this morning, Lord, that would you help us. Would you help us, Lord? Help us, Lord, to be a blessing to others as well. Daddy, we magnify your name. We thank you once again, even for this final Sunday of the month of August. We don't take it for granted, Lord, that we've seen this day. And Lord, we pray that even as we get into this Sunday, would it be a different kind of Sunday, Lord? As we get into church, we pray that, Lord, it's not just going to be a religious act. That we've gone to church, we've ticked a box. The kids are in church. Daddy, I pray that today would we encounter you in such a powerful and personal way. May it be that mighty God that will be a step closer into understanding and seeing all that you've called us to, mighty God. We ask, mighty God, let it be that this Sunday is going to be different in our families, in the name of Jesus Christ, in our households, that we will encounter you. We bless you, Lord, and we magnify your name. It's in Jesus' name we've prayed, trusting and believing. Amen and amen and amen. Child of God, we're going to continue with this conversation in the next hour. We're going to be having a mighty woman, a God, a mother in this land who's going to be just taking us through the lesson of living a purpose-driven life. And definitely, I know you're going to be blessed. You are going to be blessed. So you need to stick around to find out who that is going to be in just a bit. But also, as we continue with the show, if you feel like you just need more prayer on this matter, please reach out. You can do that on WhatsApp. That's on 0758-400-053. Once again, that is 0758-400-053. Right about now, let's get back into the music. And it's going to take us all the way to the top of the hour. And I'll see you in the next hour with our guest in studio.

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1: Feel the beat.

Ashe right there with that absolutely beautiful rendition of So Will I, originally done by Hillsong Worship, and we absolutely, absolutely love it, bringing us to exactly 4 minutes past 7 a.m. A very, very good morning to you once again, and Karibu Sana to Praise Break Reloaded right here on Nation FM, where it's all about your voice and your vibe. A child of God, it's an absolutely beautiful Sunday morning, the 30th day of August 2026. I am super excited. God has been so good. God has been so good that we are here at the end of this month of August. And child of God, it is my prayer that wherever you are filled with thanksgiving for all that God has done. It's taken the hand of God for us to see the end of this month. And child of God, I can see quite a number of us already signed in. Asante sana for being here. Wachakwaza nisalimia tu kidogo hapa. I see Charles Mugane. Good to see you. Good morning. How are you doing? Asante sana. Unasema, mark me present. Consider yourself marked in. Thank you so much for being here. Kamau, good to see you as well. Good morning. How are you doing? Mark Afande, good morning. Thank you so much for tuning in. Malakai pia nakuona. Asante sana all the way from Nyamira County. Thank you so much for tuning in. Alan Lemayan, good to see you. Good morning. How are you doing? Mevi Pianakona Hapa, good morning. Asante sana. Nasema tuko locked in. Thank you

so much for being here this morning. Remember, child of God, you can also sign into the show across all social media platforms on Facebook, that is at Nation FM. On X, remember, we are live, by the way, on X and TikTok, that's Nation FM KE. On Instagram, that's Nation FM underscore Kenya. Right about now, I'd love us to get back into the music. And after that, we're going to be getting the Woman of God in studio. We have an amazing guest with us this day, and we're going to be having a beautiful conversation as well. But right about now, here is Sounds of Worship with Chanzo.

And that is the Sounds of Worship right there with that absolutely beautiful jam. And yes, indeed, the very source of our lives is God. He is the source of who we are. And we absolutely, absolutely love this jam, bringing us to exactly 12 minutes past 7 a.m. A very, very good morning to you, child of God, from wherever you are tuning in from. Hey, Yemani.

0: And once again, that is Sounds of Worship with Chanzo, bringing us to exactly 12 minutes past 7 a.m. playing right here on Praise Break Reloaded on Asian FM with me, Barbara Koinange. And right about now, I am not alone in studio. Yamani, child of God, I am super excited for the guest that we have in studio. And let me just do this properly, because our guest is none other than Pastor Dr. Esther Obaseke. Hey, Yamani, shango na vigilegele. And she is a pastor, an author, mentor, teacher with a passion for equipping people to fulfill their God-given purpose. She is also a mother in this land. And I'm so honored to have her here, the founder of Queen Esther's Generation. And she has served in ministry, missions, and leadership for over three decades. Karibu sana.
1: Thank you so much, Barbara. So good to see you again.
0: Good to see you again.
1: We saw earlier in July.
0: Yes.
1: And the Lord has kept us by his power
0: Amen.
1: And by his mercies.
0: Amen.
1: What a wonderful God we serve.
0: Amen and
1: it's
0: amen.
1: It's a privilege to be alive.
0: It actually is. It actually is.
1: Yes.
0: And we are super honored to have you with us once again. I feel like saying karibu nyumbani, because sasa imekuwa nyumbani.
1: Asante sana. Asante sana.
0: Karibu sana.
1: Yes.
0: And today we're going to be talking about, you know, living a purpose-driven life
1: yes.
0: and what that looks like.
1: Yes.
0: And I was just telling our listeners earlier that indeed we have been called for a purpose and mm-hmm. different purposes. And so if you have any questions as we are just continuing with the conversation, please, please, please do reach out to us on WhatsApp. That's on 0758-400-053. But right about now, let's get into it. And maybe Pastor Esther, I can ask, what does it really mean to live a life of purpose?
1: Thank you so much, Barbara. I want us first to understand that we are made in the image of God.
0: Yes.
1: And so when you are made in the image of God, you resemble who you are made like.
0: Mm-hmm.
1: You act like who you were crafted from.
0: Yes.
1: And so God is a God of purpose. God is a God of purpose. And so since God is a God of purpose, when we talk about living a life of purpose,
0: mm-hmm.
1: we are simply saying living like God.
0: Yes. Wow.
1: We are living like God.
0: Wow.
1: God is a God of purpose.
0: Mm-hmm.
1: Everything he does,
0: yes.
1: he does with a purpose in mind.
0: Mm-hmm.
1: He does with a plan in mind.
0: Yes.
1: He does with an expectation in mind.
0: Oh, yes.
1: And so he cannot create us in his image and we are wanderers.
0: Mm-hmm.
1: We
0: mm-hmm.
1: cannot live a life of a wanderer.
0: Mm-hmm.
1: Somebody who is just wandering around.
0: Yes.
1: And unfortunately, there are many wanderers.
0: Oh, yes. It is so true. So, so true.
1: People are just wandering around.
0: Yeah.
1: You know, you just wake up, perhaps go to work,
0: yeah.
1: perhaps marry,
0: yes.
1: perhaps find a good car,
0: mm-hmm.
1: perhaps buy a house,
0: yeah.
1: and then prepare for your death, and you die. That's the
0: mm-hmm.
1: that is a wandering individual who does not understand purpose. So purpose is actually, what am I here on earth for?
0: Yes. Wow.
1: Why am I here?
0: Wow.
1: Why did God package me
0: mm-hmm.
1: and brought me into this world?
0: Yes.
1: Life must be bigger than my dress code.
0: Ooh, I love that. Ooh. Amen.
1: Life must be bigger than eating mm-hmm. 3 square meals.
0: Oh, yes.
1: Life must be bigger than just giving birth
0: mm-hmm.
1: or getting settled.
0: Mm-hmm.
1: Every other thing that God does for us, God does it with the end in mind to fulfill purpose. So if I am eating, I am eating because there is a purpose that must be fulfilled. Mm-hmm. I am getting energy to do something. Yes. That's why I'm eating.
0: Yes.
1: And I'm keeping my body strong because it has an assignment to do.
0: Mm-hmm.
1: So again, we can say purpose is my assignment here.
0: Wow.
1: What is my assignment?
0: Mm-hmm.
1: Purpose is my role here. And so, if I dress for a purpose. If I get married, I get married for a purpose. If God blesses me by his mercy with children, God has given me those children for a purpose.
0: Mm-hmm.
1: I didn't get those children just because it is normal to get children.
0: Yes.
1: Or everybody must get children.
0: Yes.
1: No, there must be a purpose, and those purposes are also transmitted to each of those children.
0: Mm-hmm.
1: If I went to school to get a certificate, a degree, it's for a purpose. If I start a business, yes, the purpose is to ensure that I have good living, but is there something more to that? And so when you ask of purpose, purpose defines my existence. Purpose defines why I wake up every day, why I live every day, why God has permitted me to have breath, breathing oxygen free of charge. Because this oxygen is not really free. There are people that we are praying for because they are in the hospital and they are paying dearly for oxygen. And this oxygen is supposed to be free from the Lord. But a time comes when somebody can need a medical aid,
0: yes,
1: to be able to breathe in the same oxygen, and you end up paying for that oxygen that has been harvested and given to you.
0: Yes.
1: And if there is anyone listening to us this morning in that situation with compassion, we extend our prayers to them.
0: Oh, yes.
1: That God in his infinite ways will enable them to begin to breathe in,
0: yes,
1: by themselves.
0: Amen.
1: We speak to the lungs.
0: Amen.
1: So that the lungs can be strong enough,
0: yes,
1: to begin to breathe in what God has given us freely.
0: Amen.
1: So freely we have received this oxygen,
0: yes,
1: and so we must ask ourselves, when I wake up every day and I can breathe,
0: yes,
1: there is a purpose for it.
0: It's so true.
1: Yes.
0: It's so true.
1: Yeah.
0: Absolutely love that. What a beautiful way to put it. I feel like we've already got into the flesh of the conversation this morning. But maybe there's somebody who's listening in and they're wondering, how do I discover then this purpose that God has put in me?
1: All right. Yes. Let me first give some fundamental scriptures. When we look at Psalm 40, 7 to 8.
0: Mm-hmm.
1: Psalm 40, 7 to 8.
0: Yes.
1: The Bible says, "Then said I, lo, I come in the volume of the book.
0: Mm-hmm.
1: It is written of me.
0: Yes.
1: I delight to do thy will, O my God. Yeah, thy law is within my heart."
0: Mm.
1: Now, in Hebrews chapter 10, verse 7, the Bible says, "Then said I, lo, I come in the volume of the book. It is written of me to do thy will, O God."
0: Oh, wow. Wow.
1: Now, the psalmist talks about Jesus Christ. He, yes, gives a prophecy.
0: Yes.
1: He will come in the volume of book,
0: yes,
1: written concerning him.
0: Wow, yes.
1: And so when Jesus showed up, he again reiterated.
0: Yes.
1: If we, in our modern language, we can say rehearsed. Rehearsed and publicly announced.
0: Yes.
1: That I have come in the volume of book right now.
0: Yes.
1: As it is written concerning me, to do thy will, O God.
0: Wow.
1: So when you ask, how does somebody discover purpose? Number one, you need to get in touch with the fellow who wrote about you.
0: Ooh, I love that. Amen.
1: When I buy anything, I must consult the manufacturer.
0: It's true.
1: When you buy a smartphone, the first thing you do is to read the manual to understand the person who put that assembled this together.
0: Yes.
1: What does he have in mind?
0: Oh, yes.
1: And how does this function? If you buy an equipment and you ignore the manufacturer's directives, you will mess up that equipment.
0: So true.
1: You
0: so
1: mess up true. That equipment.
0: Yeah.
1: So how do I discover my purpose in life?
0: Yes.
1: Many people are trying to discover purpose outside the manufacturer.
0: It's so true. I don't know why we do that.
1: I don't know why we do it. I mean, I have an idea.
0: Yes.
1: I think I have an idea.
0: Yes, please.
1: I think people want to discover purpose outside the manufacturer, or call it the creator, because they don't want to obey the instructions that the manufacturer has given.
0: So
1: they want to figure out an alternative.
0: Oh my.
1: They want to figure out plan B. How do I drive this car without instruction from the manufacturer?
0: Oh my. Oh my.
1: And that's why we have a lot of life accidents.
0: Yes.
1: Life accidents, because people are running some on the lane that they were not supposed to drive on.
0: Oh my. Oh my.
1: And some people are taking turns that they are not supposed to turn.
0: No.
1: Maybe you're supposed to turn to the left and you're already turning to the right.
0: Oh my.
1: And then some people are in vehicles in life that they have no business being in those vehicles. Have you ever come to a bus station?
0: Yes.
1: And a vehicle is going to Kisumu, for example, for those of us in Kenya.
0: Yeah.
1: And you just get there and say, I will enter any bus.
0: Oh my.
1: Then you enter the one going to Turkana.
0: Oh.
1: Or even to Afghanistan or to Tanzania, to Dar es Salaam. And then you are inside the bus.
0: Yeah.
1: And you don't know where you are going.
0: Yeah.
1: And they are calling names of several bus stations that you have not idea where they are going.
0: Yes.
1: All of a sudden, you find yourself at the border of Kenya and Tanzania.
0: Oh my.
1: Then you're asking, how did I get here? How did I get here? Now you have wasted time.
0: Yes.
1: A lot of time has been wasted.
0: Mm.
1: The people that you're supposed to have met, if you were on the right lane,
0: yes,
1: you have missed them.
0: Oh, so true. So true.
1: Now, you need to start coming back.
0: Mm-hmm.
1: Or you look for another vehicle that will bring you to where you are going.
0: Yeah.
1: And sometimes, unfortunately, the routings are not connected.
0: Not at all.
1: Not at all.
0: Yeah. Oh, my.
1: And so you take, I hope somebody is listening to this analogy.
0: Mm.
1: And so, what could have cost you 2 years? A journey of 2 years, if you had only paid attention to the manufacturer's instruction, takes you 20 years.
0: Oh, my.
1: And then some people, out of rebellion or out of ignorance, still refuses to pay attention, even when they've missed the way.
0: Mm. Mm.
1: They are in the wrong terminal.
0: Yeah.
1: And you are telling them this is not the place to take off.
0: Yes.
1: You need to go the other side. They are telling you no, I'll figure it out.
0: Oh my. Oh.
1: Yes. I'll figure it out. Many people are still figuring out how to live their lives.
0: Oh my.
1: I mean, what a time wasted.
0: It is.
1: There is this song I love so much. I don't know, I've forgotten the person who sang it, but it talks about wasted time, wasted years, wasted years, how foolish I am. That's what the composer said.
0: Yes.
1: He said, how foolish I am, wasting years of my life.
0: Yeah.
1: And so this moment, I want to ask our listeners, number one, do you have a destination? Because again, some people don't have destination
0: at all. Oh my, it's so true.
1: If you go to the city center, I tell you, many people that are moving up and down, if you ask them, why are you here? They tell you, I don't even know. I just woke up and I just came here figuring out.
0: Yeah.
1: Perhaps somebody will show me kindness.
0: Mm.
1: They have no destination.
0: Yes.
1: First, you must have a destination in life.
0: Amen.
1: To be able to know how to get there.
0: Mm-hmm.
1: The destination must be in your mental mind.
0: Yes.
1: If I am going somewhere, for example, let's talk about flying out.
0: Yes.
1: If I'm going to a place I've never been before, I am going to say Dubai.
0: Mm-hmm.
1: I'm going to say US.
0: Yes.
1: I've never been there before. This may be my first time.
0: Yes.
1: You may not know where you are going, how everything is.
0: Yes.
1: But there is a mental expectation.
0: Oh, yes. Yes.
1: There is a mental expectation that I'm actually going to US.
0: Yes.
1: And people with little intelligence will Google.
0: Yeah.
1: If I'm going to Washington, D.C., how does it look like?
0: Yes.
1: You know, you remember, I don't know, Barbara, I'm sure I'm not in your age group. But when we were smaller and we were in school, there used to be those things we used to call success cards.
0: Yes.
1: When people were writing exams, we would buy it and post it to them, to wish them successful.
0: Success. Yeah.
1: Most of those success cards with photos from America.
0: It's so true. I don't know why.
1: I don't know why. You know, it's just coming to my mind now. I mean, I don't know why. They were photos from US or from UK, wherever, from Western world. I have never seen one from Africa.
0: No.
1: You know, I'm thinking about it now.
2: Yeah.
1: Those success cards will come with winter.
2: Yes.
1: Photos, snows, springs.
2: Yeah.
1: There are beautiful trees in the springs, summer. Oh my God, they felt so romantic and so real.
2: Yes.
1: So we will buy them now, right? Success, this thing. So we grew up being colonized in our minds that for you to succeed, you need this card from the Western world.
2: Oh my.
1: But it also was showing us that there is a better world somewhere, that the trees are so beautiful.
2: Yes.
1: They are not like our shrubs. They have things like snow, and they are falling and falling.
2: Yeah.
1: And sometimes you see people with umbrella, with raincoat. And then those of us that grew up in Nigeria, where sun was dealing with us, you see raincoat. You are wishing, when will I, one day I'll be in America, we wear the raincoat, and I'll use this umbrella.
2: Yeah.
1: We all had those mental pictures.
2: Yes.
1: And for real, some of us ended up being there.
2: Wow.
1: Some of us ended up being there.
2: Yes.
1: Some people may not have been there for one reason or the other.
2: Yes.
1: But there is what we call the power of mental picture.
2: Wow.
1: And that is what Ephesians chapter 3 verse 20 talks about. The Lord will do exceedingly abundantly above all you can ask. Dream, imagine, desire. So where is your destination? Where do you want to find yourself in life? If you want to be a doctor, there must be a mental picture. A member of my church, one of my pastors in Solution Center, brought his children. We were going somewhere a couple of weeks ago. He brought his children, and I saw how they dressed. And I asked, he said, the girl wants to be an architect.
2: Wow.
1: And so when the girl learned that we were going to a project where architects will come, she dressed like one. She wore the shoe of an architect. She wore everything. Then this boy wants to be a pilot. So when I now asked, the father said, because we have asked them, what do you want to be? And they have said what they want to be. We bought those things so that they can be growing up, thinking about it, knowing that this is the way an architect dresses. This is the way a pilot should look like. So they bought those things, preparing them. Now, these children are very young, but they already know where they are going. And so they cannot... For any reason, you are an you want to be an architect, you go doing Swahili.
2: No.
1: You
2: as
1: will,
2: a major.
1: As a major. It won't get you there.
2: No, not at all.
1: It won't get you there. You will do it as a regular course.
2: Yes.
1: But not as a major.
2: No.
1: So my question this morning, and I want everyone to get it right before our next conversation, perhaps in I think it's end of August,
2: end of September.
1: Before then, can we give some practical exercises to people to do, like exam?
2: Those
1: who are listening to us, can you go down and say, where are... Can you write down, where am I going in life?
2: Yes.
1: Where do I see myself in the next 20 years?
2: Yes.
1: In the next 30 years? Of course, I've authored a very powerful book. It's called How to Maximize Your Potential. It's a book I authored to help people have what I call self-discovery.
2: Wow.
1: Because self-discovery leads to self-recovery.
2: I love that.
1: Self-discovery will always lead to self-recovery. If I don't discover myself, I will not recover myself.
2: Very true.
1: Yeah.
2: Because you'll be lost.
1: You'll be lost. The only time that the prodigal son recovered himself was after he discovered who he was. Because he said to himself, what am I doing here for him? I mean, what am I doing here with pigs? What am I doing here with prostitutes in my father's house? We, even the servants, don't eat what I eat here. They have better opportunities. I will go. I will recover myself. By the time he identified who he was, recovered himself, by the time he got home, he recovered all he lost. friends,
2: yes,
1: dignity,
2: mm,
1: honor, oh, acceptance, name them.
2: Wow.
1: He recovered all. So please don't get disconnected from the manufacturer.
2: Ooh.
1: And that is God.
2: Yes.
1: I go back to him again.
2: Yes.
1: And you don't just discover God anyhow.
2: Mm-hmm.
1: That scripture says, what is written about me?
2: Mm.
1: As we progress later, we'll, yes, go into what is written about me.
2: Mm-hmm.
1: We will go deeper into what is written about me.
2: Wow.
1: But somebody wrote it.
2: Yes.
1: So today's emphasis, mm-hmm, is who wrote it.
2: Ooh. Amen.
1: Who wrote it?
2: Yes.
1: Let's leave what is written.
2: Yes.
1: Who wrote it? Barbara, you wrote about me. Who, yeah, are you to write, mm, write about? Did I give you the authority to, yes, write about me?
2: Mm.
1: But you now, yeah, created me.
2: Mm.
1: I don't need permission for you to write about
2: not
1: me.
2: As, oh. Mm. Mm.
1: So it is me to come to you and, yes, say, you wrote about me.
2: Yes.
1: I need to discover what you have written.
2: Oh, yes.
1: But I can't discover it without connecting with you.
2: Wow. It's so true.
1: But I know there are people today,
2: yeah,
1: who are listening to us,
2: yeah,
1: who are Christians.
2: Mm-hmm.
1: They are believers. They are born again.
2: Mm-hmm.
1: But they have no clue what purpose is.
2: No.
1: And so somebody is saying, I am connected to God. I know him.
2: Mm-hmm.
1: Yet, I don't even understand where I'm going.
2: Oh my.
1: It is very simple.
2: Mm-hmm.
1: My people perish,
2: oof,
1: for lack of knowledge. Not Satan's people.
2: No.
1: Oh. My people.
2: Yes.
1: My own people. God's own people.
2: Yes.
1: Perish.
2: Mm.
1: Do you know what it means to perish?
2: Yeah.
1: Complete vandalization of life,
2: yeah,
1: wastage of life,
2: mm,
1: destruction of life.
2: Mm.
1: When you say something has perished,
2: yeah,
1: if you have a vegetable,
2: yeah,
1: and it has perished, oh, there's no way you can use that vegetable. It's only in Christ that a perished vegetable,
2: mm-hmm,
1: can be brought, yes, back to life.
2: Amen.
1: It's only in Christ.
2: Yes.
1: And so, if you're listening to us,
2: mm-hmm,
1: and you are in Christ, but have not discovered purpose,
2: yes,
1: it is because you lack knowledge.
2: Oof.
1: So how do you begin now?
2: Mm-hmm.
1: You need to read what has been written,
2: yes,
1: about you.
2: Wow.
1: Stop going about soliciting for people to tell you what is written,
2: yes,
1: because you're lazy.
2: Mm. Ooh. So true.
1: You know, sometimes because spiritually,
2: yeah,
1: some believers are lazy, they look for a shorter cut.
2: Yes.
1: So the shorter cut is, tell me what God is saying about,
2: yeah,
1: me.
2: Yeah.
1: I go to you, prophesy to me.
2: Mm-hmm.
1: I go to you, do A, B, C, D.
2: Yes.
1: No.
2: Mm.
1: And even if you prophesy to me,
2: yeah,
1: you will not walk me through that prophecy.
2: No.
1: I still need to do some it's jobs.
2: It's true. So true.
1: I need to do jobs. There is no prophecy,
2: yeah,
1: that the owner of the prophecy does not have responsibilities.
2: Oh, it's so true.
1: My job is to prophesy to you. Your responsibility is to take care of the prophecy.
2: It's true.
1: Isn't it?
2: It's very true.
1: The Bible says, Paul plants,
2: mm,
1: Apollos waters,
2: yeah,
1: God gives increase.
2: Mm.
1: Somebody must plant.
2: Yeah.
1: Somebody must water.
2: Oh, yes.
1: Before you have increase.
2: Mm-hmm.
1: That is the principle.
2: Wow.
1: If there is no planting,
2: mm,
1: there is no watering, there cannot be increase.
2: Oh, my. Wow.
1: So if you're a believer,
2: yes,
1: you need to discover.
2: Mm-hmm.
1: So that book, How to Maximize Your Potential,
2: yes,
1: is even on Amazon.
2: Amazing.
1: And you can also buy physical copy.
2: Mm-hmm.
1: I normally encourage people to get a physical copy because,
2: yes,
1: there are at the end of every chapter,
2: mm-hmm,
1: you have exercise to do.
2: Wow.
1: Yes.
2: Wow.
1: You have job to do. And that job,
2: yeah,
1: helps you to discover who you are.
2: Wow.
1: Because it begins by first teaching you first principles,
2: mm,
1: of how to discover who you are.
2: Mm-hmm.
1: Because you cannot discover what you want to do until you have discovered who you are. It begins with who, then it progresses to what. But most people want to begin with what.
2: Yes.
1: And they leave behind who. It doesn't work like that. Mm. Who am I?
2: Mm-hmm.
1: The question begins with, who am I?
2: Yes.
1: Because I need to know who I am, that I'm different from a monkey, to be able to know what I need to do.
2: Yes.
1: I need to know who I am,
2: mm-hmm.
1: to know that I cannot live like an animal.
2: Oh, yes.
1: I cannot be messing up immorally mm-hmm. like a dog
2: yes.
1: or like this. No.
2: Mm.
1: So who am I?
2: Wow.
1: I am God's image.
2: Yes.
1: Made after his likeness.
2: Yes.
1: And so because I'm like God, I need to live like God. So I need the nature of God.
2: Mm.
1: And this is where character comes in. I need the nature of God. I need to live like God.
2: Yes.
1: I need to think like God.
2: Mm-hmm.
1: I need to love like God. I need to act like God.
2: Mm-hmm.
1: And so when I have those ones and they are well understood,
2: yeah.
1: the next question is, what does God do?
2: Mm-hmm.
1: And that's why you see Jesus, when he was talking, he said, my Father walketh and I walk also.
2: Yes.
1: And he said, everything I do,
2: yeah.
1: I see from my Father.
2: Yes.
1: It's like I look at my Father
2: mm-hmm.
1: and whatever my Father does, that is what I do.
2: Wow.
1: Why? Because him and his Father, they are one.
2: Yes. Wow.
1: In John chapter 15, he says, you cannot detach yourself, a
2: mm-hmm.
1: branch,
2: mm-hmm.
1: from the tree.
2: Yes.
1: It's not possible.
2: Yes.
1: If you remove the branch,
2: yeah.
1: it's a matter of time.
2: Yeah.
1: The branch dries up,
2: mm-hmm.
1: the leaves wither, the fruits die.
2: Yes.
1: That's the process.
2: Yeah.
1: So the branch must continue on the vine.
2: Mm.
1: It must continue with the main tree
2: yes.
1: for it to have the resources
2: mm-hmm.
1: that it is using to produce beautiful leaves
2: yes.
1: and the fruits
2: mm-hmm.
1: that are edible and they are economically and socially viable.
2: Yes.
1: So you need to discover, that book tells you how to discover who you are.
2: Okay.
1: Then number two, it tells you now how to discover what you need to do.
2: Mm-hmm.
1: And then for you to now discover what you need to do, the book
2: yeah.
1: walks you through your giftings.
2: Mm.
1: Because you cannot operate outside of your giftings.
2: Oh, yes, no. No.
1: And your giftings are there to enable you fulfill your purpose,
2: mm-hmm.
1: which is your calling.
2: Oh, yes.
1: You know, like you now, Barbara.
2: Yes.
1: Today is Sunday.
2: Yeah.
1: You're right here.
2: Mm-hmm.
1: You are not on the podium mm-hmm. preaching. But do you know you are reaching more people
2: mm-hmm.
1: than many pastors?
2: Oh my, yeah.
1: Do you understand that?
2: Yes.
1: And therefore, God has given you a media voice.
2: Wow.
1: That is your gift.
2: Wow.
1: But the ultimate purpose
2: mm.
1: is that through this voice, many will receive hope.
2: Amen. Amen.
1: People who are listening to you right now,
2: mm.
1: and when you play music,
2: yes.
1: and when you laugh,
2: mm.
1: and when we are talking,
2: yes.
1: at the end somebody says, I will sit down
2: mm.
1: and call myself to a meeting
2: yeah.
1: today and ask myself, mm. why am I here?
2: Oh, wow.
1: You have ministered to someone.
2: Yes.
1: So the giftings are like vehicles
2: yes.
1: that take you to where you are going.
2: Oh, wow.
1: Your purpose is your destination.
2: Oh, I love that. I love that.
1: Wow. Purpose is my destination.
2: Yes.
1: Gifts are the vehicles.
2: Wow. I've never seen it like that. That is so powerful.
1: Yeah.
2: Yeah.
1: So your gift, that's why the Bible says the gift of a man make it room for the man and bring get you.
2: Yeah.
1: It's a vehicle that brings
2: wow.
1: you.
2: Wow.
1: Brings you before great people, presents
2: yes.
1: you before great people.
2: Yes.
1: Why?
2: Mm.
1: Because that gift is a vehicle. So
2: mm.
1: it drives you to where great people are.
2: Wow.
1: And you showcase your gift.
2: Mm.
1: And at the end of the day, the end result is the product of your purpose.
2: Yes. Wow. Wow.
1: So now that book again
2: mm-hmm.
1: begins to walk you through. How do I identify my giftings?
2: Mm-hmm.
1: And I've listed in that book how you can know that this is exactly your gifting.
2: Mm-hmm.
1: Because sometimes, again, we don't sometimes believe that this is what God has given me
2: yeah.
1: for something.
2: Yes.
1: For example, you go to some hotels
2: mm-hmm.
1: and you see some young people singing and entertaining guests.
2: Yeah.
1: I listened to one many, many years ago in a certain place.
2: Mm-hmm.
1: This girl, her voice, honestly,
2: yes.
1: if backed by the Lord, can raise the dead.
2: Wow.
1: Can heal the sick.
2: Wow.
1: But she was singing the wrong songs. She was singing the wrong songs. So I was listening,
2: yeah.
1: I was listening. I said, no, I need to call her.
2: Yeah.
1: So I said they should call her after the music.
2: Mm-hmm.
1: because we were, I think I stayed for two nights in that place. Okay. So I had a one-on-one with her.
2: Wow.
1: And I realized that she's a pastor's daughter.
2: Oh my.
1: And she used to sing powerfully in church.
2: Yeah.
1: But out of rebellion, she felt that church was not offering anything.
2: Oh my.
1: That's another problem, you know. She has the gift, supports the family in the ministry, but cannot make ends meet.
2: Oh my.
1: No money, no nothing. And she felt, no, this thing is not helping me.
2: Yeah.
1: She now transited and went to be singing worldly music.
2: Oh.
1: And they were paying her. So I told her to, I collected her number.
2: Yeah.
1: And I told her if she didn't mind, she could give me the parents' number.
2: Yes.
1: So that I get in touch with them and see how to walk her back. Because I could imagine the pain in the heart of the father and the mother.
2: Yeah.
1: To see such a gift. Yeah, but she was not willing to disclose the parents' contacts. And I knew why.
2: Yeah.
1: You know, I'm a pastor, so I knew why. Don't call my parents.
2: No.
1: They must not even know where you found me. Something something like that. But, the voice of this girl. I still think of this girl. The voice of this girl. So, now, you have the gift.
2: Yes.
1: But the deployment is the problem. Can you imagine you with your voice now walking in a, say, for example, say your own now is to be selling tomatoes. There's nothing wrong with tomatoes.
2: There's nothing,
1: But will you be singing all day and talking all day?
2: No.
1: No, tomato does not require voice. It requires be able to know that this tomato is good.
2: Yes.
1: You sell it.
2: Yes.
1: So another problem we have, Barbara, is that, yes, I know my gift, but I don't know how to deploy it. I don't know how to deploy it. And sometimes I know how to deploy, but I don't have the opportunity.
2: Yes, it's true.
1: Yeah. So it's a lot of things we are going to dive into. How do you deploy your gifts? How do you get opportunities for your gifts?
2: Yes.
1: And do we even have a way to connect people? And so if people are listening to us, one way or the other, when we get to that point, if they have opportunities for young people, they can log, they can text.
2: Yes, they can.
1: They can text.
2: Yes.
1: They can say, you know what, we can partner with you.
2: Yes.
1: If you have young people with these gifts,
2: yes,
1: please send them to us. We will know what to do. You know, Barbara, one of the things that has been in my heart to do for young people, and I'm still asking God to assist me do it, is to prepare them for their future. To help young people prepare for proper deployment. So every time I think about it, I say to myself, I wish I owned a place where maybe before school or when they're on holiday, they come and then we teach them. How do you prepare a CV? In fact, there is a young girl now in Canada that reached out to me and said, Mom, I want to assist with the Quinesta's next generation. I want to teach the young people how to explore scholarship opportunities because she went to school completely on scholarship. In fact, when she sent me a CV 2 days ago, every stage of her life, scholarship. Scholarship of this, and she graduated as a lawyer with distinction. Scholarship of this, scholarship of this. So she now told me, Mom, I asked her 2 days ago, what is your dream? She said, my dream is to work in the United Nations so that I be a voice for children education. I want to advocate for the right of education for children of Africa. Everybody must go to school. Every child has right to go to school. That is her passion. So she told me, you see me, because God helped me, and I found my way to Canada, and I benefited from scholarships, I want to teach people, this is the way to write, to source for scholarship. Don't sit just saying, my parents are poor, my parents cannot afford. There are so much money lying everywhere, looking for people to assess it. You can actually go to school abroad without paying anything. Apart from just working to take care of your food. So I told her, I can't wait for us to see how to package this.
2: Oh, that would be
1: so
2: powerful.
1: She told me she will see me because I'll be somewhere in a few days to come.
2: Okay.
1: She said, I will come there.
2: Okay.
1: I'll come and see you. We see how to package it. Then I can begin online because I don't live in Kenya.
2: Yeah.
1: You can tell your young people, I begin to open their eyes to how they can get scholarships abroad.
2: Oh, that is powerful.
1: So now what I did for her, I now told her, since you want to work in the UN, I have a mentee that I brought up in the ministry.
2: Wow.
1: But she's a lawyer and she has worked in the United Nations for so many years.
2: Yeah.
1: And when she retired, they couldn't let her go. She retired by requirement of United Nations.
2: Mm-hmm.
1: But they told her, you are too relevant to go. Can you imagine?
2: Oh, that's a good problem.
1: That's a good problem. Yeah. And I raised the woman up.
2: Yeah, wow.
1: Yes.
2: Oh, wow.
1: So they told her you cannot go.
2: Yeah.
1: So now she's still working for United Nations in New York by the side.
2: Yes.
1: And then she started a branch of our church and she's pastoring the church.
2: Wow.
1: Because I raised her up in ministry.
2: Yes.
1: So I promised this girl 2 days ago, I want her to mentor you.
2: Wow.
1: Since yourself, you have a heart to mentor others.
2: Oh.
1: Then you must have another mentor who is also going to shape you.
2: Mm-hmm.
1: Do you know, I don't know how God works, Barbara.
2: Yes.
1: Yesterday, as I came back from a meeting, I was just about to settle down.
2: Yeah.
1: That woman herself in New York texted me.
2: Uh-huh.
1: We were just another chat.
2: Yeah.
1: So when she texted me, I remembered that I was supposed to connect her. Yes.
2: Wow.
1: So I now told her, I'm sending you a young lady that is a brain.
2: Yeah.
1: She got distinction in her Lego district.
2: Yeah.
1: She wants to enter into UN. She needs mentorship.
2: Mm-hmm.
1: And she told me, send her to me immediately.
2: Wow.
1: Yes. And then that my friend told me that, do you know that currently I am mentoring Nigerian youth on how to find their way into United Nations.
2: Oh. Wow.
1: She said, I have a class where I teach them.
2: Yeah.
1: If you want to enter here, enter. Because there are many arms of United Nations that people don't know.
2: Yeah.
1: So she teaches them, she coaches them that this is the way you can write your resume.
2: Mm-hmm.
1: This is the way you can do this and get opportunity.
2: Yeah.
1: You know, Barbara, money is not just about money.
2: No.
1: You can give, if you give somebody that is not prepared money, they will waste it.
2: It's true. So true.
1: I'm telling you.
2: Yeah.
1: They will waste it.
2: Yeah.
1: I have a policy. We have a foundation, our family.
2: Yes.
1: The Obasike's Foundation.
2: Yeah.
1: We use it to send young people to school.
2: Mm-hmm.
1: But I normally tell them one thing. When I send you to school, you must pass.
2: Amen.
1: That is my requirement.
2: Yeah.
1: And you must excel.
2: Mm-hmm.
1: If you fail any course, I will not give you money to repeat that course.
2: Mm-hmm.
1: No. If you fail any course, you go and work to pay for that course so that you understand that you must pay attention. Because I am paying for your school fees.
2: Yes.
1: Why will you not study?
2: Mm-mm. True.
1: You're supposed to take care of yourself.
2: Yes.
1: I am taking care of you.
2: Mm-hmm.
1: And you, all I require from you, read.
2: Yes.
1: Study.
2: Mm-hmm.
1: Then you go, you're playing because you are not the one investing into it. Then you fail. Then you need to find a way to repeat that course.
2: Oh my.
1: And then when you repeat it and pass, that's when I come back to make sure you finish.
2: Yes.
1: So, but I have a passion to bring these children in a structured way whereby now, for example, in that school, I can tell this, my daughter in Canada, your class is today.
2: Yes.
1: Teach them how to assess scholarships.
2: Yes.
1: My friend in UN, please, tomorrow you are teaching them how do I find myself in United Nations.
2: Wow.
1: Then I have other people who can come and tell them, if you get a job, these are expectations.
2: Mm-hmm.
1: There is what you call human resources.
2: Yes.
1: And you need to ask for the human resources of the company that has employed you.
2: Mm-hmm.
1: And you need to abide by rules and regulations.
2: Yes.
1: You can't bring in your own things into somebody's organization.
2: Mm-hmm.
1: And then young people don't have the patience.
2: Mm-hmm.
1: We need to teach them patience.
2: Oh, yes.
1: The reason why we need to teach them patience is not just about job.
2: Yes.
1: It's about life.
2: Oh, yes.
1: It's about life.
2: Yeah.
1: Because one of the things that working in organizations that have taught people like us, 8 to 5 work is discipline.
2: Oh, yes. So true.
1: And that's why we normally encourage people, even though you have the heart for business, could you just go and work somewhere in a related area, field, for like 1 year or 2 years, so that you develop the discipline that is required for business?
2: Oh, yes.
1: But because they like freedom. Some people like freedom. They don't like to be organized, to be put in a shape that is not their shape.
2: Yeah.
1: They don't want to work for anybody. They just tell you, I want to start a business. I don't have a problem with that.
2: Yeah.
1: But if you look at the scripture, there is a preparation time for everything.
2: It's true. So true.
1: Joseph was prepared before he became prime minister. He didn't just wake up and went to the state house.
2: Yes.
1: He was prepared. Ruth was prepared before she met Boaz. The mother-in-law, Naomi, prepared her. So when you look at the time of preparation, Jesus was prepared.
2: Yes.
1: He prepared for 40 days. The disciples were prepared for 3.5 years.
2: Mm-hmm.
1: Elisha was prepared by Elijah.
2: Mm-hmm.
1: But what, so why is it that people don't want preparation?
2: Oh my.
1: It's lack of discipline.
2: It's true.
1: So when you go to work and you work from 8 to 5,
2: yes,
1: it is for you to incorporate into you a culture of discipline.
2: Yes.
1: So that you know you need to wake up at a particular time.
2: Oh, yes.
1: You need to understand governance, structures, and systems. If you're employing people, you need to understand the Employment Act.
2: Oh, yes.
1: Because they used it for you.
2: Yes.
1: You need to understand the language of deadlines. Because you were asked by your supervisor to submit something by 12 midday.
2: Yeah.
1: Life is not chaotic and life is not random.
2: Oof, I love that.
1: God is organized.
2: Yeah.
1: And that's why he created the world in 6 days. God could have just one day say, everybody wake up. Everybody. Everybody. You know? Barbara, come. Esther, come. And we don't even need to be conceived in our mother's womb. We just wake up, giant, everybody, giant. We just, where are, I see you, I say, hi, Barbara, you are here. You say, Esther, you are here. We say yes.
2: Yeah.
1: They look at the process of being a human being.
2: Mm-hmm.
1: It starts with conception.
2: Yes.
1: And why 9 months?
2: Why
1: is it that I'm not conceived today and delivered tomorrow?
2: It's true.
1: Because some things need to be developed.
2: Oh, wow.
1: Your organs needs to be developed. And then, why is it that when you are born, you we don't give birth to giants?
2: Oh, yes.
1: Somebody could have given birth. God is awesome. God is all powerful. If he wants you to come out like this from me, it's not difficult.
2: No.
1: After all, Nebuchadnezzar went on sabbatical for 7 years as a beast.
2: Yes. Yeah.
1: He just told Nebuchadnezzar, I think I've had enough of you. So I want to take you on a vacation for 7 years.
2: Yeah.
1: And you be go there. I want to humble you. You'll be licking the floor.
2: Yeah.
1: You'll be eating grass. You'll be doing meh. But I will guarantee you one thing, your position. You see how merciful God is.
2: Oh, God is so merciful.
1: But your position, nobody will take it.
2: Yeah.
1: Nobody will sit on that throne. When your leave is over, 7 years of leave, you will come back. I don't even know how Babylon was ruled in his absence for 7 years. But God also wanted to teach him, I'm in charge of nations. It is not you that is running Babylon.
2: No.
1: It is me, God.
2: Yes. Wow.
1: Because sometimes when we find ourselves in places of leadership, we forget that we are just there to advance God's plan.
2: Yes. It's true.
1: We become dictators. We become all kinds of things.
2: Yeah.
1: God said, no, just step out. But keep your position.
2: Yeah.
1: And the reason, one of the reasons why God ensured that nobody took his position, God wanted to let him know people did not conspire against you. Otherwise, he could have said, it's not God. I think it's my APA. They plotted and took my position. That's why God said, no. I will teach you that a position can be vacant for 7 years.
2: Oh my.
1: God is awesome.
2: Wow, yes.
1: So if God could turn the heart of a king into a beast and turn the heart of a beast back to God, to a human being, and now When Nebuchadnezzar was sharing his testimony, he said, let me tell you, God added excellence to me. The latter became greater than the former. Is that not a hope for anybody?
2: Oh, it is.
1: There's no Nebuchadnezzar listening to us this
2: morning.
1: No. If God could add excellence to a man after 7 years of discipline, there is nothing God cannot restore.
2: Oh, amen.
1: There is nothing. In fact, I want to invite people to our Winester's generation of this Saturday. This coming Saturday, 5th of September, every road leads to our gathering of, we transited from gathering of stars and queens to Legislative Assembly of Queens and Stars. So please, you can join us from 1 to 5. I'll be sharing a powerful testimony of how God has mesmerized us as a family and is still working and is still doing things. The God of restoration.
2: Amen.
1: The God that there is nothing impossible with.
2: Yes.
1: My sermon on that day has been titled, My Story, His Glory. Because I made a pledge to God. I made a vow. I said, God, if you do this, I will publicly testify. Because it was something beyond us. Something so difficult. Something that looks so impossible. And so I came to the Lord. I said, God, I want to make a vow. If you do this for me, if you spare me of this pain, spare me of these tears, spare me of aborting programs that are lined up. Because if the enemy had had his way, I wouldn't have hosted the QEG summit. And I wouldn't have celebrated my 60th birthday.
2: Oh, by the way, happy birthday.
1: Thank you. I would have just suspended them. And I told God, spare me of this pain and spare your people. And God did exactly what I said.
2: Wow.
1: So I promised him, I said, if you do it, I owe you one thing. I will tell the world what you did for me. And I will say it in detail. It's not the one of summarizing. So that is my message this Saturday. So if you're listening to me, we are located along Raila Odinga Way, former Mbagati Way. If you are using a public means, route number 16, you can drop off at Defense Memorial Hospital and use the footbridge to cross to our place. 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But our women meeting is interdenominational. It's for every woman.
2: Wow.
1: So if you're seeking for restoration, this meeting is for you.
2: Amen.
1: From 1 to 5.
2: Wow.
1: And we will put our buses at Kencom from 11 for those who may not have transport means. If you go to Kencom by 11, you will be picked at no charge. And after the meeting, we drop you back. At Kencom. People have paid for that fueling. Just find your way at Kencom. Now, I'll be talking about that thing to show people. Please believe God for restoration. Believe God that God can heal you. No matter the disease, no matter the sickness, believe God that God can do it. And there are more mysteries that happened last night that I was trying to understand when I was talking with my family outside there. And I can't understand it, but I'm thinking there are family outside there. And I can't understand it, but I'm thinking there is a way I'm trying to interpret it. And if I get that

0: lost my papers. No, it is still there.
1: Yes.
0: If you doubt me, ask Rahab.
1: Mm-hmm.
0: Rahab.
1: Yes.
0: You know, I had the privilege, of visiting somewhere,
1: mm-hmm.
0: and what I saw in that place made me to know more about Rahab.
1: Yes.
0: And I am asking other people,
1: mm-hmm.
0: join me this Saturday,
1: yeah.
0: 1 to 5. But today, do your assignment.
1: Mm-hmm.
0: Who am I?
1: Yes.
0: Where am I going? What am I going there with?
1: Amazing. Oh my. I didn't even want to stop the conversation this morning. Thank you so much, Pastor Esther Omasike, for that. And definitely, we are going to be journeying together. That's something I hadn't told our listeners. It was a surprise.
0: Yeah.
1: We're going to be doing this every last Sunday of the month.
0: Yes, yes.
1: And I'm so honored. You have no idea. So honored that we get to do this together. And so we're going to walk through the journey of living a purpose-driven life. I hope you're going to do your assignment. Tafadhali, please do your assignment. As I always say, please get a notebook or a journal. Let's journey together. Let it not just be, you know, you just say it, unajisemea tu majibu kwa your heart. No. Scribble to the Lord.
0: And if possible, the time we are meeting, they can text him before and say, this is what I've written.
1: Yes.
0: I'm having a difficulty here.
1: Yeah.
0: How can I sort this out?
1: I love that.
0: Yeah, they can write and say, I actually tried to figure out things.
1: Yes.
0: I'm stuck here. Can she help me?
1: Actually, that is very good. And our line is 0758400053. Once again, 0758400053. That's on WhatsApp. Always let us know, you know what, here's where I'm at to the assignment. I didn't get the answers to this, or I'm stuck here. And definitely Pastor Esther Obasike is going to help us through this journey. Asante sana, woman of God.
0: Thank you to Nation. Thank you to Barbara.
1: Asante.
0: I consider this as a privilege.
1: Amen.
0: And I'm grateful to Nation.
1: Asante sana. God bless you.
0: Thank you.
1: And looking forward to this journey. Child of God, right about now, let's cross over into the next hour. And we're going to be getting another guest as well in studio, so stick around on for that.
2: 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Let's get you going with some good gospel music on Nation FM.

0: And that is Jockey Munye right there with that absolutely beautiful jam, bringing us to exactly 11 minutes past 8 a.m. A very, very good morning to you, child of God, and Karibu sana to Praise Break Reloaded, Radio Nation FM, where it's all about your voice and your vibe. Child of God, thank you so much for hanging out with me. I'm your host, Barbara Koinange, and I can see quite a number of us already signing to the show. Asante sana for being here. Captain Lamb, I see you here this morning. Asante sana for tuning in. Good to see you. And Jamani, child of God, nimeona kenye umesema po, asante sana. There's somebody else here saying, purpose-driven life, amen and amen. That is what we are aiming to do, to live our lives in purpose. There's somebody else here. This is Mputia. Good to see you. Good morning. Unasema, happy Sunday, Barbara, and Praise Break Reloaded team. This last Sunday of August, God is good. Yes, indeed, He is good. You're saying you are very much tuned in. Please play me the song Umetukuka by Israel Ezekiah. All right, let me see what I can do for you. Thank you so much for being here this morning. Right about now, child of God, I'd love us to get back into the music. But when we come back, we're going to be having another guest in studio, an amazing woman as well, and a friend who's going to be talking to us about the diaspora. Jamani, child of God, diaspora. Can you be in purpose in the diaspora? That's what we're going to be touching on in just a bit. But right about now, here is Kirk Franklin with Revolution.
1: Book of Revelation, chapter 7, verses 16 and 17. Yes, sir. 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

0: And that is Yo-Yo Michaels right there with that absolutely beautiful jab, Mide Seko Yowe. And this loosely translated means that the God who hears our prayers. And so whatever it is that you're trusting Him for, whatever it is you've brought to Him in prayer, know that He is a God who hears and He is a God who answers. Absolutely beautiful jam right there, bringing us to exactly 24 minutes past 8 a.m. A very, very good morning to you, child of God, and karibu sana to Praise Break Reloaded right here on Nation FM with me, Barbara Koinange. And as I promised, I am not alone in studio.
1: Yes.
0: You know what to my Jew.
1: Tumefikiwa
0: pia. Oh my goodness. So we're going to be having Doris Muranga right here in studio with us. And she is an amazing woman of God, a friend. And we're going to be talking about the diaspora and destiny. Can you be in destiny in the diaspora? So we're going to be touching on that as we just get to also hear her story. But before we get into it, just an introduction, please.
1: Hi, my name is Doris Muranga. I'm a Kenyan living in Dubai for the last 13 years.
0: 13? Jamani!
1: 13 years, yes. And I'm a mom and I love God.
0: Amen.
1: And I just love to inspire people through my journey. Mm-hmm. And Babra is my friend.
0: Yes, oh my goodness. And we were somewhere else in another side, and I'm happy we're here together well. Yes. And karibu sana Doris.
1: Asante sana.
0: How long have you been in Kenya in this trip?
1: This is like the second week.
0: Okay.
1: Yeah.
0: Amazing.
1: Namaliza the second week.
0: Hey,
1: and I love Nairobi.
0: That's the thing I didn't even ask. Nairobi. Say Dubai, what's the temperatures like?
1: It's very hot. Like, it's crazy. It's like getting to 50, 51 degrees. It gets very, very hot. So whenever it's very cold in Kenya, that's when it's very hot in Dubai.
0: Uh-huh.
1: So and it's very humid as well.
0: Oh my goodness.
1: Yeah,
0: oh
1: so
0: goodness.
1: Kenya, we are lucky we have very good weather.
0: I know, right? Because 50, what do you mean 50 degrees Celsius? In fact, sometimes I usually feel like it's in Fahrenheit. Like in any degrees Celsius.
1: Degrees, it gets so average is like 42 to 45.
0: Mm-hmm.
1: But sometimes you feel like it's already 51. There's a day it touched 51. Yeah, it touched 51.
0: Now what do you do? Jamani sipo una melt.
1: You know, unatoka nje, someone would think umejimwagilia maji because you're dripping with water. And people will not understand you're just sweating.
0: Yeah.
1: Yeah.
0: Oh my goodness. Oh my goodness. Doris, we are so excited to have you with us morning.
1: Thank you.
0: Maybe we can just begin from the very top.
1: Yes.
0: Your journey to Dubai. What made you relocate in the first place?
1: Yeah, so like many young Kenyans, I didn't have a job in Dubai. In Kenya, I was working for Standard Chartered.
0: Okay.
1: Then I lost my job and I have a 2-year-old child and I needed to take care of them and I'm a firstborn.
0: Yeah.
1: And then someone told me people usually go to Dubai to look for jobs. Yeah. I didn't know anyone in Dubai.
0: Okay.
1: And then he told me how to apply for visas, like where to apply for visas. And I applied for a visa and I went to Dubai without knowing anyone to look for a job. I don't know whether I would do it now.
0: Yeah. Actually, I think if I can ask you that, would you do it now?
1: No, I wouldn't do it. I think I was so crazy back then. But now looking back, I don't think I would do it. But I think back then I was so desperate. Mm-hmm. I needed to, like, you know, get money. You know, when your mom, you're willing to do anything for your child.
0: Yeah.
1: So I needed to step up and get money to be able to raise my child.
0: Mm-hmm.
1: And I kept thinking I can never take him to where I've never been.
0: Yeah.
1: Like, you can never take anyone where you've never been.
0: It's so true.
1: So I was going there to adventure and here I am 13 years later.
0: 13 years later.
1: 13
0: and
1: years
0: thriving
1: later.
0: In the Lord.
1: Yeah, 13 years later. Yes, exactly.
0: Amazing. Mm. Amazing. Mm. Now, your journey now to Dubai.
1: Mm-hmm.
0: And your faith.
1: Yes.
0: I don't know how that has been, the journey now abroad and just keeping your faith.
1: So it's very funny because I love you. You're a good girl. You're a baby. Some of us, God had to get attention of us. So, it's not that I wanted to go into faith.
0: Okay.
1: Atie, go to Dubai. Oh, I'm strong.
0: And yeah, faith. Hallelujah.
1: No. Hallelujah, amen. No.
0: Mm-hmm.
1: So I grew up in a Christian family.
0: Okay.
1: I'm a firstborn.
0: Yeah.
1: But me going to Dubai was a way of rebelling from being this perfect firstborn girl who always does everything that we're supposed to do.
0: Uh-huh.
1: And I had so many things that were falling apart. My relationship, my marriage was falling apart. I didn't have money. Like, like I was rock bottom.
0: Yeah.
1: So I was running away from all these issues. Mm-hmm. So when I went to Dubai, I went and rebelled completely, like partying, like I leave work, I go to party every day. Yeah, I did everything. Yeah. Like I was trying everything. But my mom is prayerful and my dad is prayerful. So I wasn't going to do that for long.
0: Yeah.
1: So when I went to Dubai, I think the first year was very challenging. Mm-hmm. I was a banker here.
0: Okay.
1: And then when I went there, like many other diasporans, you don't get the job that you studied for.
0: Yeah.
1: So when I went there,
0: sorry
1: guys, I have to change of weather. So when I went to Dubai, mm-hmm. I quickly got a job as a waitress.
0: Okay.
1: I got a job as a waitress in JW Marriott, mm-hmm. and then after like some time, the following year I lost my job.
0: Ooh.
1: The day I lost my job, I still remember, it was June 21st, 2015.
0: Mm-hmm.
1: The weather was 50 degrees outside.
0: Oh my goodness.
1: I was
0: broke. You've just lost your job.
1: I've lost my job. I am broke.
0: Yeah, yeah.
1: And then I have family issues going on.
0: Yeah.
1: And I have nothing to my name. I don't have even a single dirham or single cent to my name. So I came back to, and then I got a 6 month ban in Dubai.
0: Oh, no.
1: Like I couldn't look for a job for six months. Yeah.
0: Oh,
1: so I came back to Kenya. And when I came back to Kenya, I think I started losing the desire of wanting to party and to do all these things.
0: Yeah.
1: I think my mom's prayers were working.
0: Hey, they were working. Full force.
1: Yeah. So I lost all the desire to do all the things that I was doing.
0: Mm-hmm.
1: And then I stayed in Kenya for a month and decided, let me go back there and try and get another job, even if I have a 6 month ban.
0: Yes.
1: But when I went back to Dubai, someone told me, Doris, why don't you try fasting? I've never done fasting. Or if I'm doing it, ile a 50-50. Ile unajaribu, una fast leo, uone kama God atasikia, kesho atasikia. Ile unafanya kwanzia morning to two. But oh, kuna shenanigans mingi unafanya.
0: So I
1: went back to Dubai in August 2015 to try look for another job.
0: Mm-hmm.
1: And then I started praying and fasting. And then one of my friends, she's in Dubai, maybe she's listening, she's called Bella.
0: Yeah.
1: She told me of a church in Dubai. It's called Fellowship of the Emirates.
0: Mm-hmm.
1: So I joined a church and I started praying. And I had like a whole list of songs that I used to listen to secular music.
0: Yeah.
1: My phone broke. One day, nimeshika simu hivi anguka. And then all the music erased. Kama Mungu alikuwa anasema wewe hakuna mali unaenda, your mind by force by fire.
0: Yeah.
1: So I stopped listening to all that, and then I started joining a church, and then slowly I went back to God. I started asking God, you know, I've really messed my life. Like I yes, ikakuwa messed up than this. Like this is the lowest I can get.
0: Yeah.
1: Please nionyesha how to go back.
0: Yes.
1: So slowly God started like changing my life, changing pole pole. I rededicated my life back to Christ.
0: Wow.
1: It didn't become perfect like overnight.
0: Yes.
1: It's been a journey.
0: Yes.
1: Yeah, that's how I got back to
0: amazing,
1: faith.
0: Amazing. Yeah. Oh my. And definitely we're going to be diving more into your story as we continue. But right about now, I just want us to take a short commercial break, and we'll be back in just a bit.
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0: Right there with that jam that we absolutely love. I'm Anifanya Amani, and it's bringing us to exactly 18 minutes to the top of the hour. Very, very good morning to you, child of God. And karibu sana to Praise Break Reloaded right here on Nation FM, where it's all about your voice and your vibe. You are hanging out with me, Barbara Koinange, this absolutely beautiful Sunday morning. But I am not alone in studio.
1: Yay, guys, hey.
0: Yes, I'm joined by Doris. Karibu sana once again.
1: Asante, asante.
0: Hey, yeah. Jamani, acha nikwambie leo tuko majuu. Tumesema leo tuko majuu.
1: Tuko diaspora.
0: And we're just really having a conversation about, you know, destiny, purpose, yeah, and being in the diaspora. Mm. And I don't know, Doris, maybe have you gone through different challenges? What are some of the challenges that people face in the diaspora?
1: I think one, not having your family with you, it's very challenging, because one, diaspora is very lonely. Mm. You don't have like someone unagongea unamwambia hey mama nani
0: nisaidie
1: woy. Yeah, so people get into depression, people get into loneliness. Uko uwezi ukakosa pesa tuende ukanokie mtu mwambia kupatie, no. So one, it's being lonely, not having your family by your side,
0: yeah,
1: and then uko lazima ufanye kazi. Guy, woy, ufanya kazi.
0: How many hours do you clock in, give and take in
1: a week? I usually work from, because I'm in business,
0: yes,
1: I usually work from 9 to 9, sometimes even 10.
0: What do you mean? 9 a.m. to 9 p.m.
1: Me na ata ukiniambia saa 5 usiku me I'll still go and work.
0: Oh my.
1: And then on Saturdays I'm working.
0: Mm-hmm.
1: So I just recently stopped working on Sunday.
0: Okay.
1: Yeah, but I used to work like almost like
0: seven days
1: in a week, yeah.
0: What do you mean? Hata nikwambia jaribu yo hapa Kenya. Ata ukiniambia mtu atingangana mpaka 9.
1: No, but in the US people do 16 hours.
0: Yeah.
1: Like for you to be able to afford that kind of life, you have to work.
0: You have to.
1: Na uko hakunanga shortcut. Na kunanga corruption. Akiwacha nikwambia, there's no corruption, there's no shortcut, and hakuna mtu anakubembeleza. And especially when you're an African, you have to work twice as hard.
0: Oh my.
1: Yeah, because you have to prove yourself, because there's racism.
0: Mm-hmm.
1: There's like you being an African now, only because you'll get like someone who is a British akikuja hata labda alifika class 8 form 4 akikuja tu aseme hi aonge kizungu, I'm British. Nivo. Nivo.
0: Oh,
1: wewe hata uko na PhD zako. Unless God akufavor, yani unajua ile, you just have to work twice as hard. So being an African, you have to prove yourself.
0: Yeah.
1: But again, it gives you opportunity that sometimes when you're back home, you're not able to get.
0: Mm-hmm.
1: But the challenges are being lonely, being far away from your family.
0: Mm-hmm.
1: Kama uko na watoi, getting house help. It's very like house managers are expensive.
0: Yes.
1: Yeah, and just proving yourself and just trying. When you're abroad, you never feel home at abroad, and you never feel home at home.
0: Oh my.
1: Because ukikuja,
0: you
1: find people already moved on, and there's a new culture in Kenya. Like saa zingine hata slang words za Kenya sizishiki haraka. Sizishiki haraka sana. 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
0: ama huko nyumbani.
1: Ya unakuanga suspended somewhere.
0: Oh my, very interesting, very interesting.
1: Yeah.
0: Oh my. And can the diaspora then be a place where God can fulfill purpose through a person? Like, does it have to take me to go to maybe a different country? But also, can God still do and work through that as well?
1: I think if anyone wanted to move to abroad, one, you need to seek God.
0: Because,
1: you know, people just think it's only exciting the first year.
0: Mm-hmm.
1: After that, the real culture, you know, the real thing hits you.
0: Mm-hmm.
1: And you don't want to go somewhere and God is not with you. Because you don't know what is going to be that land. I was telling you, in 2024, I was in Nepal.
0: Mm-hmm.
1: And I was just going touring around Nepal. And now there's so much happening there.
0: Mm-hmm.
1: So you need to ask God, like, to lead you. Like, where is it, he wants you to be, which country does he want you to be?
0: Mm-hmm.
1: But what you ask, can you have purpose abroad? Yes, if God takes you somewhere, he's going to make sure that you will have purpose, because purpose is anything. It's like me, I've gone there, I've journeyed in my career, I've journeyed on all the challenges I've gone through in Dubai, and now I'm here to be able to encourage someone.
0: Yes.
1: So there's no way you cannot have a purpose. Even in your small village, you can have a purpose.
0: Wow.
1: Purpose is that thing that you feel in your heart that you want to you know, help other people. That is not about it's about other people. So you can have a purpose in abroad, you can have faith in abroad.
0: Amazing. I love that. Now maybe for somebody who's listening to us who dreams about, you know, moving abroad, what should they consider beyond, as you said, I like what you said, like beyond that excitement of the first year, what are some of these other things that they should consider, being in a new country, opportunities and all? But I also like that you said, be ready to work. Ufanya kazi na utafanya
1: kazi. I usually joke with people na miangawa tu si ufanya kazi kama punda. I'm sorry to say this on a national radio, but honestly, guys, we work, we work, yeah.
0: Oh, my. So maybe what else should a listener today just begin to prepare for as early as now?
1: I think, one, you need to just know the country that you're going to. Just go with an open mind.
0: Okay.
1: Make it an adventure. If it's an adventure, it's going to be fun. Because whatever comes, you know it's an adventure. Well, you just do it. And then also, like, just learn. Like, learn new skills, whatever is in the market right now. Because, like, most people, maybe when they go to the US, they do nursing and all that. Like, you look for a marketable skill that you can do there. But you also ask God to guide you. Because you can go doing nursing and maybe that's not what God wants you to do.
0: Yes.
1: I went to Dubai as an accountant. I've done BCom.
0: Yeah.
1: The person who told me to go to Dubai told me that accountants in Dubai, they're doing very well.
0: Okay.
1: So I went there with the mind that I'm going there to do accounting.
0: Yeah.
1: But when I started redirecting my life back to God, God redirected my career to real estate, selling properties in Dubai.
0: Amazing.
1: I never knew I would be selling like million-dollar homes to people like,
0: We apologize.
1: No, I'm just...
0: But we get the point.
1: And let God lead you, even in your career. It doesn't matter, even in Kenya, wherever you are, let God lead your career, because He knows, He created you, He knows what He put inside of you, and He knows where you're going to thrive. And then also self-awareness, like, you know what you do best. Me, I'm an extrovert to the level of extrovertedness. So definitely, if you're an extrovert and you're going doing accounting, even if you put your gray hair, I will be safe.
0: So, it did not mix with you well.
1: Yeah. So self-awareness, and then also like educating yourself, like studying in the evening when you don't have anything you're doing. Like, you know, you educate yourself, networking with people, like go out, meet people there, knowing the culture in that country. Like, you know, you integrate with people there, know the culture there, and then you just enjoy and be everything God called you to be.
0: Wow, I absolutely love that.
1: Yeah.
0: And you know, we touched on some of the challenges that maybe someone can face abroad. But also, what are some of the opportunities? Let's have a conversation about that. Yeah.
1: The good thing in abroad, you can become anything that you want to be.
0: Okay.
1: The opportunities are massive. Like, for instance, me, I'm like, I don't have to go like looking for PAs for me to be able to talk to a millionaire or someone who is, I'm able to interact with all these people who are buying properties in Dubai, and they're from all over the world. And this is like the 1% of the 1% of the world. So you can build your career, you can build a business abroad, you can build a family abroad, you can build purpose abroad, you can have impact abroad as well. Like, for instance, I'm able to encourage many other Africans who are moving abroad with my journey, because I've gone there and I've conquered. So you can become anything that you want. I've seen people in the US who've started big businesses, in the UK people who've started big businesses, schools. Like, you, there's no limit. It's you can do anything. Hakuna corruption.
0: Hakuna corruption. I really love that. Hakuna corruption.
1: Your hard work is what will get you there.
0: Amazing, amazing.
1: And you're able to travel. Oh my God, that's the most important part. You're able to travel across the world.
0: I don't know if, my dear listener, you can tell how Doris is very passionate, very, very passionate about, you know, just life abroad and in the diaspora. Now, maybe even as we're just coming closer to the end, for someone who is currently in the diaspora, maybe they're tuned in, maybe they're going to find this a bit later, what can you advise them, or how can you encourage them? Because maybe there's somebody who's listening and they're feeling a bit lost, they're feeling like they're just wandering through. Maybe a word of encouragement also to someone like that this morning.
1: I think most things take time. Like, even my journey took time. There's nothing that like, you don't just go abroad today and then your journey is all of a sudden good. Even if you're in Kenya, it takes time for you to be able to become whatever you want to be. Mm-hmm. So sometimes you need to give yourself patience. Mm-hmm. So long as you're doing the right thing, you're educating yourself, you're studying, you're growing yourself, you're doing personal development and personal growth.
0: Yes.
1: And you're also praying, because most of the things, they need you to pray for God to be able to guide you. Because I didn't know, like in a million years, I didn't know selling properties. Properties. So that would have been a very weird thought.
0: Yeah.
1: So, but when you walk with God, he'll guide you, he'll show you the next step and the next step. Atakuwa na kufungulia one step at a time.
0: Mm-hmm.
1: And then just enjoy life. At the end of the day, it's never that serious.
0: Mm-hmm.
1: Like, enjoy life. Other people have conquered it and they've made it abroad. Mm-hmm. So if others have made it, then you're able to make it. So get a mentor, like get good mentors. If you don't have a physical mentor, you can get mentors online, people that can mentor you. Listen to people who motivate you.
0: Yeah.
1: And then get, like, have good friends that's around you. Because when you have, like, good friends, they'll be able to pull you and they'll be able to help you to become a better person.
0: Mm-hmm.
1: And then just trust the journey.
0: Yeah.
1: Yeah, just trust the journey. You become everything God called you to be.
0: Amen. Yeah. Amen. I absolutely love that. Yes. And one thing that I'm just hearing from your story is really obedience, risking it to the Lord. Yani, it is you and God together. If you are to thrive as well in the diaspora.
1: And taking risk. Yes.
0: I don't know. Maybe we can ask. I know we've touched on your story here and there. But what is one of the biggest risks that you've taken abroad? And you were like, what?
1: This is crazy.
0: This is crazy, yeah.
1: So the first one is me going to Dubai without knowing anyone.
0: Okay, definitely. Honestly, yeah, that was
1: crazy. Because I didn't even know how it was going to transfer. The next risk that I took was in 2018.
0: Mm-hmm.
1: I was working as an accountant. I was comfortable. I have money. I'm being paid and all that.
0: Yes.
1: And then I decided I want to quit and join real estate.
0: I quit
1: my job without another job.
0: Oh my. And this was a good paying job.
1: Yeah.
0: It was comfortable.
1: Yes, it was comfortable. So I resigned and I was like, I don't want to do this. I want to try real estate. Because you know when God puts a desire in your heart, like you know it's good to take risk.
0: Yes.
1: And I resigned and then I started applying for other jobs. I actually took a 3-day Esther fast and I told God, God, me apayani si junita. Because I didn't even have rent for the next 2 months. So mi nilikuwa tu ninajaribu na tu God hapa usiponitoa. Mi niko peke yangu. So I fasted for 3 days and then after like the 3 days I got a very good international job. I was like a BDM for a real estate company in Dubai, and then they used to send me across Africa to different countries to do marketing.
0: Yeah.
1: But it only happened when I resigned from my accounting job and I started looking for another job. That's when now real estate doors started opening. And mind you, I didn't have experience in real estate.
0: What?
1: Yeah, so I didn't have
0: my experience. Let me tell you how the Lord can just do like this and take you to a different direction.
1: Yeah, exactly. Mm-hmm. Yeah,
0: absolutely amazing. Mm-hmm. I love that.
1: Yeah.
0: And so, child of God, I don't know where you're listening in from, but maybe you need to take a listen to what God is saying in this season. If you're finding yourself being led, maybe to make a certain decision, and you never know. You never know. Maybe that walk of obedience is going to lead you to something great.
1: Yeah.
0: And Doris, thank you so much for your time.
1: Thank you for
0: being here with us.
1: Thank you,
0: and even as we're here, just at the end of our conversation, maybe just a word of encouragement or your final words as well to our listener this morning.
1: Yes. So I just want to encourage I especially want to encourage people who are in the Gulf, anyone who is in Dubai, Saudi, Oman, Bahrain, because unajua hii ni majuu yetu inakuanga too special. Hii si majuu ya US na UK na Europe. Hii majuu yetu, God ana come through. Tunaitangwa team strong.
0: Team strong.
1: Team strong, wherever you are. Just know God is with you. That tunatoka. One day we will testify of what God has done.
0: Amen.
1: Because, you know, I kept thinking like you have to go to the US to do big things.
0: Yes.
1: But you can be in Dubai and do wild things. Yeah. And God is doing very big things in Dubai.
0: Mm-hmm.
1: So wherever you are listening from, whether in UK or wherever, just know God is working with you there. There's nowhere God cannot, use you.
0: Mm-hmm.
1: Even in diaspora, God can use you.
0: You change one
1: life at a time.
0: Yes.
1: And don't lose hope. Good things usually take time, but God is able to take you to the next level, and you're able to become everything God created you to be, a step at a time.
0: Amen and amen. Absolutely love that.
1: Yes.
0: Absolutely
1: thank
0: love
1: you,
0: that.
1: Barbara.
0: Thank you so much for your time.
1: Thank you for just coming to hang out with us.
0: You know, you had a busy itinerary, but you squeezed us in. And I'm grateful. Thank you so much for squeezing us in.
1: No, you squeezed your time.
2: So we are grateful. Thank you so, so much. And tunasimanga wezi kuja radio kosa kutuma salamu. Jamani, please. Kutuma salamu.
1: So, shout out.
2: Yes, please.
1: Shout out to my son, Ryan. I don't think he's listening, but I love him. Shout out to my mom, my dad, my sisters, and my friends all over, Bella, Janet, and all my friends. And shout out to everyone in Dubai. All the team strong Dubai, Saudi, Qatar. Team strong. Team strong. Team strong.
2: Hey, Jamani. Yeah. I didn't even know that's the name.
1: So if you want to know anyone is from GAF, wanasemanga Team Strong.
2: Team Strong. Amazing. Amazing. Thank you so much, Doris, once again. God bless you. And definitely we are encouraged just by watching your life and seeing how God is just moving you from glory to glory. It is possible.
1: It's possible. Nothing is impossible.
2: Nothing is impossible with God. Amazing. Thank you so much. I don't know. Let me just ask before we leave. What is the one food that ulikuwa una miss tu, yani every time you go back, una miss tu, yani from home?
1: Kenya, kila kitu. Okay, so I have my I have 46 kgs the Emirates.
2: Okay.
1: So kuku. By the way, una spy vizuri, choma, unga ugali, una beba nguashe, una beba avocado, una beba kila kitu.
2: Literally.
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2: Amazing, Doris. God bless you. Thank you so much.
1: And
2: there was a jam that you had requested, definitely we're going to be playing that for you. Just also to say thank you so much. Nanukweli, hatujaona yani a God like our God.
1: Amen.
2: He is a great God. He is a good God.
1: He's able to guide you. He's able to lead you. He's able to show you your next step.
2: Amen and amen. Yeah. All right. So here is Dire Dona by Nehema. Absolutely amazing jam coming to you, playing right here on Praise Break Reloaded.
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And that is DJ Prince Kim on the ones and twos playing right here on Praise Break Reloaded this absolutely beautiful Sunday. And we love it. Hey, Yamani, when was the last time you heard this jam, child of God? Hey. Absolutely amazing jam, bringing us to exactly 19 minutes past 9 a.m. And once again, child of God, a very, very good morning to you. Happy, happy Sunday. It is the final Sunday of this beautiful month of August. And yes, indeed, God has been good. Yeah, and amekuwa mwamba wetu. I know that we can all attest to this, that he has been a good God. He has been our rock. You know, if you're to say somebody has held you down, and yeah, it can be God. You can say, enyewe Mungu, oh, you have held me down. Absolutely amazing. Thank you so much for being here with me. In just a bit, we're going to be getting our top five new jams of the week. Absolutely amazing jams that are going to be coming your way. But just before that, I can see Felix Hapa kwenye Facebook to see you. Tuned in all the way from Narok. Asante sana for being here. I see Kamau. Good morning. How are you doing? Thank you so much as well for tuning in this morning. I see Inclusive Job. Good to see you, Jamani. Good to see you. It's always good to see you. Thank you so much. Unasema Prince Kimani, Jamani, tubebe vile inafa. Don't worry. He's got us. He's got us. Asante sana for being here. Praise pia nakuona hapa. Asante sana. Unasema 102.1 always tuned in all the way from Kisumu. Thank you so much for tuning in. I see Omosh pia hapa. Unasema Nairobi, Kayole, tuko pamoja. Asante sana for being here this morning. Jacob, I see you as well. Good morning. Thank you so much for being here. John, good morning. How are you? Unasimona fuatile kipindi ukiwa Kisumu. Asante sana for being here. Ezekiel, pia nakuona ponasema count me in. Consider yourself counted in. Right about now, child of God, let's get our brand new jams of the week. Absolutely amazing jams. We have Dr. Sarah K on the list. Absolutely amazing jam right there. And then also we're going to be having Dr. Mariah featuring Anjula Praise. Let me tell you, this jam is absolutely amazing. You need to stick around for that. Also, we're going to be going all the way to Tanzania. There's an amazing, amazing jam that's going to be coming in as well as our top five jams. But right about now, let's start with Dr. Sarah K with the song Ey Mungu.

Once again, that is Dr. Mariah featuring Anjula Praise with that absolutely beautiful jam, Niko Sawa. And child of God, yes indeed, Niko Sawa, Uko Sawa, na pamoja tuko sawa, because we are in Christ. Absolutely amazing jam that's bringing us to exactly 28 minutes to the top of the hour. A very, very good morning to you, child of God, and karibu sana to Praise Break Reloaded right here on Nation FM, where it's all about your voice and your vibe. And a child of God, what we are doing, we are counting down five of the beautiful brand new jams that have been released. And that playing right there is one of the jams, Dr. Mariah featuring Praise Anjula once again with Niko Sawa. And I mean, just a bit, you're going to be traveling all the way to Tanzania with another amazing jam. Let me tell you, I love the practicality of this jam that's going to be coming in next. That's Elia featuring Zoravo with Sitashika Simu. Now, child of God, you know, when you wake up, what is the first thing you do? Most of us, kidogo kidogo umetani hivi, umeshika simu, umeangalia. Sasa wanasema, hatutashika simu. Before we thank the Lord, before we worship the Lord. I don't know if this is something we can do practically, but it's going to be amazing if we can. And that is the jam that's going to be coming in, such a beautiful, practical jam. And after that, we're going to be going all the way to Lecrae as well. What to a hip hop here, I have you covered. And also, we're going to be having a bit of Blanca coming in with another brand new jam.

That is a brand new jam right there, Solid Ground by Lecrae Hillary and Tyler Hill, and we absolutely love it. This jam bringing us to exactly 16 minutes to the top of the hour. A very, very good morning to you once again, child of God, and thank you so much for being here with me. This is a Praise Break Reloaded on Nation FM, where it's all about your voice and your vibe. You are hanging out with me, Barbara Koinange, and today we've had such great guests in studio. Hi, Yomani. I absolutely love the conversation that we have began. And child of God, maybe if you're just joining in right now, our scripture focus today was from the book of Ephesians chapter 2 verse 10. And it says, "For we are God's handiwork, created in Christ Jesus to do good works, which God prepared in advance for us to do." And this is just a reminder to us that you have a purpose. You are not here by accident. You're not random. And I absolutely love what Pastor Esther Obaseke has just shared with us. Let me tell you, we are going to be having such a beautiful journey together. Every final Sunday, we're going to be having the woman of God in studio with us. And today she said something very profound that I'm taking home with me. And she said, you know what? Your purpose is the destination. Your purpose is the destination, but the vehicle that gets you there are your giftings. Ay, ay, ay. I don't know if it's just me, but that just hit very differently. That yes, indeed, purpose is your destination, your purpose, that which God has for you. And we said that, you know what, you could have many purposes. God could have different things for you to achieve in your lifetime. But that is the destination. Yeah, that's the final destination. But what gets you there are your giftings. Absolutely beautiful. So, child of God, even as we are here at the end of the show this morning, be reminded that you are not here on this planet Earth by accident. You were not just, you know, randomly positioned and put, even in your own family. Imagine, God was very keen even to put you in the family that he's put you. I know for some of us, we're like, well, are you sure about that? Yes, indeed. God is not random. God is very intentional about your life. So this week, even as we are going to be getting into a brand new month as well, child of God, please remember this truth that indeed you are God's handiwork. You are God's masterpiece, and you have been created in Christ Jesus to do good works, which God prepared in advance for you. Child of God, it's my time to say goodbye, but thank you so much for hanging out with me. One more new jam that's going to be coming your way, that is Jay King and Blanca with Hard Place. Absolutely love the jam. And then Tutokona DJ Prince Kim taking us all the way to the top of the hour. Thank you so much once again for being here with me from 6 a.m. all the way to this point of the morning. And tunapatana kesho papa hapa for Praise Break very early in the morning at 4 a.m. But before that, remember at 10 a.m. we're going to be having the Kuzu podcast, and at 11 do join the Football Fix team as well. God bless you. Have a fantastic and beautiful Sunday ahead.

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1: Hello there, and welcome to another exciting episode of the Koza Podcast. As always, it's a pleasure to have you tuned in. My hope and prayer is that, the words and the conversations that we have, are being a blessing to you, and that you're able to share with friends and family, even as we grow together in this journey of salvation. Thank you so much for making time once again, My name is Jonique, and I have an amazing

0: or you have prayer requests, feel free to SMS or WhatsApp through the number 07+254-799-254-254. Would love to hear from you. And scripture says in Matthew 24, verse 35, that heaven and earth will pass away, but my words will not pass away. And the word is the word of God that he has written for us. And the word that is the written word of God will never pass away. And this begs the question, why is this word then, you know, opposed? Why is it that, you know, it's not, you know, very well received? Why is it that every person is finding a way, you know, to say something about the word of God? Is it that the truth is piercing the hearts of men? That's a conversation that we are having today. And probably we'll start off with Edgar. We have Edgar, we have Justo, we have Matt. Thank you so much for making time. And let's talk about the attacks of on gospel ministers, the people who take out the word of God, you know, because Christ himself was rejected with his word, you know, and of course we are going to suffer the same, you know, go through the same experiences, if I would say. Then how should gospel ministers prepare themselves before they step out to go and share the word of God?
1: Thank you for asking that. We see that throughout, ever since its inception, the gospel has not exactly been short of attacks and short of attacks from every corner, mm-hmm. every facet. Religions have been formed that the main purpose is to be anti-God, anti-Christ. Mm-hmm. And that, as the scripture says, and as Jesus says, that there would be many will come who will make you suffer, not because of you, but because of me. That because they hate me, they will make you suffer greatly. And so scripture is not short of showing us such realities. And mm-hmm. for us, as those who live on this side of eternity or this side of church history, 2,000 years removed, that we are called to know that despite the attacks that the gospel faces, that as the brothers will show, the gospel has always stood the test of time. Because look at the examples, like an example you've just mentioned, Jesus Christ himself, Jesus Christ, as I've said, the reason we are hated for proclaiming the gospel is because the people hated Christ first, and Christ was reviled. Even scripture like 1 Peter 2 goes out of his way to say that when he was reviled, he did not revile in return. In short, Christ was hated vehemently. We see that in the Gospels, how there were many Pharisees who were going out of their way to oppose him, how there were many, not even just Pharisees, Jews themselves, who were those crying out on the day of his crucifixion, crucify him, Pontius Pilate is on the podium saying he's innocent. Yeah, he has no guilt on him, but the people are like, crucify him, crucify him. They did not care. Mm-hmm. And so Christ suffered greatly for this gospel that he came to proclaim. And the beauty of all this is that what it seemed that was meant for evil, because Satan may have thought, by killing Christ or by making him suffer to the point of destruction, that what would happen? That the gospel would end, that it will not progress and no one will hear it. But what happens? The greatest gift we have ever received came from it, because Christ died on the cross. Our sins were taken. He took our sins and took upon himself the wrath of God. For he, 2 Corinthians 5:21, for he who knew no sin became sin, so that we might become the righteousness of God in him. Because Christ did that, we are saved. We have this means of salvation. And so we know, as Paul says in Romans 1:16-17, there's no reason to be ashamed, for God, the gospel is the power of God. And so Christ suffered for that power. And not just Christ, we see the apostles as well, that the book of Acts is rife and filled with the apostles, the journey of the apostles throughout Jerusalem and the Gentile territories. We see Peter and John, they suffer for the sake of the gospel. In Acts chapter 4, they are arrested, they are questioned, they are beaten for the sake of the gospel. James is beheaded in Acts 12 by Herod. And

0: even Peter is arrested in that same chapter, with the obvious conclusion being that he would be beheaded as well. But the Lord was pleased to save him. And it's very interesting, even when I say that, that when Peter, he knew he was dying in the morning. But what does he do? Does he, is he panicking? Is he like, oh my God, I'm dying in the morning? No, he sleeps. He's sleeping peacefully without a care in the world. That even when he's saved from prison, the angel literally has to like beat him for him to be like, this is, I'm being saved from prison. Because he was that much at peace, knowing that no matter what, God is in control. Mm. I can rest because the gospel will achieve its end no matter what happens to me. Mm. And so that's the posture of like a Peter, John as well, the apostles as well in Acts 5. They were arrested and beaten. And instead of crying and saying, oh, look at us, we have suffered for the sake of the gospel and we are weak men, we are lowly. No, they rejoice that they were considered worthy to suffer for this gospel. Mm. You don't suffer for a gospel that you are like, there is no fruit to this. There is no weight to this. You suffer for something that you know is true and great and powerful. And so that's what they did. Paul is another example. He had no reason to believe in Christ. He had everything. He was powerful. He was, as he says in Philippians 3, he was the Hebrew of Hebrews. From a human sense, he had no reason. He was the Hebrew of Hebrews, circumcised on the eighth day, as regards the law, perfect. So he had everything going for him. Mm. But then he met Christ on the road to Damascus and everything changed. Everything changed about him, and he willingly suffered for the gospel. He, if you read, I won't go over every detail, but in 2 Corinthians 11, from verses 22 to the end, you just get to see how much he suffered for this gospel. He suffered. There are times you're like, how did you not die from this? Mm-hmm. You should have died easily. And even at the end of his life, what does happens to him? He's beheaded for the sake of the gospel. Mm. That's the man he was. And another, even the Christians in Rome, we see them suffering for the sake of the gospel. They mercilessly go through it, that to the point, back then when Acts happens, the Roman government had no issue with Christianity because they saw it as part of Judaism. But then Emperor Nero came and became emperor and everything changed. Christianity was regarded as this moral evil because especially of things it advocated that went against the Roman system. And so Christianity became like this ultimate evil that needed to be purged from society. And so as a result, for almost 300 years, different pockets here and there, but for almost 300 years, it became legal to persecute Christians. Mm. That, like, it was a sport. I'm sure if you know your Roman history, you've heard of gladiator sports and all that, the Roman Colosseum, where people are being burned at the stake for the sake of the gospel. Mm. And yet, even when you read the stories of such men who suffered for this, like Irenaeus is one example, that you see they were like, okay, you are burning me to death. I have no issue with that because the gospel will continue no matter what. I willingly suffer for the sake of the gospel because I know my labor is not in vain. Mm. And so to your question is, that we as on this side of the church history, we who have recipients of every good thing that has come from the suffering of those of yonder, that we are to be those who go out of our way to understand that the gospel will produce its fruit no matter what. It's no one can stop it. Many have tried, but nothing they do can upend the power of God for salvation.
1: That with or without you, the gospel will still continue. Mm-hmm. You know, and of course, having that understanding, it gives you, you know, some form of comfort that even if I go through a lot of challenges and I'll suffer, that at the end of the day, you know, the end, you know, whatever means I go through, the end is justified. Mm-hmm. And maybe just so you can you know, take us through, you know, the suffering, because, you know, the attacks is not only on gospel ministers, but also in the person of Christ and also in the content, you know, of the gospel. Right now we see, you know, Bible translators who are taking the word of God and watering it down. You know, the scriptures are missing, others, you know, phrases are, you know, twisted in some way. So you find that the word of God is not really meaning what it was meant to, you know, to mean at the end of the day. You know, how is this then, you know, a call for us to really be keen on what we consume as far as the content of the word of God is concerned, you know, in order for us not to fall into that trap?
2: Okay, thank you. Thank you. Maybe to quickly just revert to the issue to do with the different translations, because it's a conversation that has been out there. Oh, NIV misses this, or this one here has this, this one does not have there. I think it is good just to clarify that whenever any group of translators, they are translating the Bible, there have been different manuscripts outside there that have been discovered by archaeologists. And so these manuscripts happen to either have some verses that have been missed out, and others have included those scriptures. And so it's not really the problem of the current translator, but it is more of the manuscript they are using to translate. And what they do is that to ensure there is integrity to that process, they usually explain at the footnote, if you look at NIV Bible, for example, or any other Bible that has missed or has added, they usually add some footnotes to explain why this is not included, why this is included here, and the kind of a manuscript that they used to do translation. And so even because that conversation has been there out there, but I know sometimes it's for lack of information how that came about, the missing, the addition, and is there integrity in the whole process? Have these people explained why and why not? Yeah, I think if we look at our Bibles clearly, we'll be able to see that. And so that has been a miscommunication outside there in regard to the different Bibles that we have. So it's just good to bring that to our understanding. And then when you're talking about attack on the person of Christ, this one did not end. Our brother Edgar has taken us through quite a beautiful journey, especially around the first century and what was happening in that time. But this attack did not end, of course, with the early church. So that from the first century until today, we are able to see that there have always been efforts to silence, you know, even to distort information or erase the truth about our Savior and Lord Jesus Christ. And many people have attempted to rewrite history, you know, to deny even Christ's existence, or even redefine his identity, you know, in order for them to be able to advance their evil and wicked agendas. And some claiming, you know, he was stolen. When he died, he was stolen. He had not even died. You know, it's like he had fainted. There are quite some theories outside there that people keep coming up with to try to reinterpret and rewrite the whole story of our Lord Jesus Christ. But the beautiful thing is that unlike many other religious figures that you can think of from other religious groups that we have outside there, who even the people who wrote about them, you know, there are people who existed like over 200 years after the demise of this individual or that particular person. You find that when you talk about the person of Christ, the people who interacted with him in the first century talk about the disciples walking with him from a place they were called to follow Christ, getting to see the life he lived, going all the way with Christ, even seeing him being, you know, killed on the cross and such, and interacting with the resurrected Christ, that there is enough evidence for us to show that the Christ that we are talking about, despite of people trying to distort information about him, that there is enough evidence, even in the Bible. Look at the disciples. if Christianity was a scam or Christ, he was not real. These people, the Bible does not paint them, you know, as perfect. It shows Peter, for example, denying Christ. And then after resurrection and interacting with the resurrected Christ, we see the same person just some few weeks later, the same person is ready to be jailed, is ready to die for the sake of Christ and even the gospel. And so if it was a scam for these disciples, if Christ was not real, they would not have gone to an extent of even surrendering their lives to death.
1: Mm.
2: And that tells us that the gospel that we are preaching about, the gospel of our Lord Jesus Christ, this is not just a story that has been, fabricated just to push a certain message outside there to the world. But the truth is that there are people who witness Christ, his death, his resurrection, and by the lives they lived thereafter, being ready to die for him. That also confirms the testimony, because you'll not have died. Nobody will die for someone who they think like, you know, this person, you know, he never even existed, so why should I even die for him? But the thing is that because of that relationship, they were ready to pay whatever price. And therefore, despite of the attacks on the person of our Lord Jesus Christ, what we see is that the truth that we see outside there is that the gospel of our Lord Jesus Christ remains unshaken and continues to be preached even today, despite of people trying to distort the information about Christ. Again, think about the attack even on the gospel. Today, we are living in very interesting times. You know, people don't want to be confronted by the truth. People want to, we are arguing from a place of truth is relative, you know. We are arguing from a place of people just, religious nuns. People don't want to be affiliated to any religion. They just want to bring some good things about Christianity, some good things about Islam, some good things about Hindus. And then they go and make a religion for themselves. Those are the ones that we call religious nuns. You know, they don't want to be affiliated to any. They just want to bring some things from here, right, left, center, different groups, and then make up a system, a worldview for themselves that they want to live by. And so what we have is that today we have got the gospel, the content of the gospel being attacked, even both outside and even within the church, because within the church we have the prosperity preaching, and this one is throwing many people into confusion, because when you are using Christianity as a tool to enrich yourself or to enrich people, you know, or just to talk about, we call it liberation theology, whereby you just want to use Christianity just to talk about people being freed from witchcraft, people being freed from poverty, people being freed. It's all about liberation from some sort of oppression that people have gone through. So what happens is that we end up having Christians who are not authentic. We end up having Christians who, in the face of suffering, they are always interpreting their suffering in the light of something else. You know, is it like a generational curses? Is it this? And the way out in terms of that is, you know, go and make some sacrifice, go and give some offering, go and do something that will cost you, you know, as a way out to whatever struggle. And so we end up having Christians who are not able to face, you know, challenges from a biblical point of view. And therefore, it is important for us to appreciate that, yes, even though even today we have false preachers, the truth is that these people are not new to our days. Even in the Old Testament, God knew such times will come, and even guided Moses in terms of getting to know true prophets and false prophets. In the New Testament, we have people outside there are getting also to preach again heresy, heretic teachings, and they are confronted in the Bible. And so this is not a new phenomenon in our days, but has been there since time immemorial. But despite all that, the truth is that the gospel is unstoppable. It has continued to advance in every generation, regardless of false preachers being there, regardless of people trying to distort the content of the gospel, regardless of what conversations people are having outside there in regard to Christ, the truth is that the gospel is unstoppable, is unshakable, and will continue to advance. And whatever we see today actually is part of the fulfillment of the same gospel you've just read to us, you know, Matthew 24. There will be false preachers, you know, in the last days. And so it's still part of the fulfillment of the gospel. And therefore, the gospel continues to advance. Mm. We can trust this gospel from wherever we are. We can believe that God's word is true.
1: Mm, yes, absolutely. And maybe just like, you know, Matt, to build on that, the gospel is unstoppable. You know, why does the gospel continue? Why will it continue to endure regardless, you know, of whatever it goes through? And how is this an encouragement to us as believers, you know, and just a reminder that we can still rely on the word of God?
3: Few scriptures. One is in Isaiah 55. It says the word of God is not returned void.
1: Mm.
3: Matthew 24, 14 says that the gospel will be preached to every nation and then the end will come. So it's going to happen. Mm. You know, the knowledge of the Lord is going to cover the earth as the waters cover the seas. Mm. That's in the book of Habakkuk. And so all to say is, yes, and I just want to say to the Christian, God doesn't need you to spread the gospel. Mm. It will continue, and he's going to raise up different people because Jesus is the Lord of the harvest. The question is going to be, do you want to get involved? Because the truth is, I mean, I know the Bible says that God's going to wipe away every tear when we go to heaven, but I kind of wonder if people might regret a little bit. You know, people might be just, you know, there might be testimonies of people sharing about how great the Lord is, and you just got nothing to say,
1: mm.
3: you know, and yeah, praise God you got into heaven, but you know, are you really getting involved, you know, and are you really wanting to share the gospel that is unstoppable? Mm. So I just really encourage us, don't sit on the sidelines, but get involved, right?
1: Mm.
3: And so, and also too, the gospel continues to endure no matter what, because it always does. It always has. I think, the book of Acts is a great example. You see these persecutions, but then the people continue to preach. People continue to preach. Like, for example, in Acts 4, Peter and John, they preach Christ to a lame man. They're arrested. They're threatened by religious leaders. And then what happens is, instead of them saying, okay, we won't stop, we'll stop preaching the gospel, in Acts 4:29, they pray for more boldness to speak the gospel, you know, more with more boldness.
1: Mm.
3: And then Acts 4:31, it says they were filled with the Spirit and continued to speak the word of God with boldness. So they continue on. And next is there soon, there's a lot of miracles talked about in Acts chapter 5 that the apostles were doing. And then the religious leaders again arrest them. And they command them to never speak in the name of Jesus again. And then Acts 5:41, they rejoice because they were worthy of suffering for the dishonor of the name of Jesus. And then Acts 5:42, it says, and every day they do not cease teaching and preaching that Christ is Jesus.
1: Mm.
3: Also, you move forward in the book of Acts, chapter 7, we know that Stephen is killed. He's a martyr.
1: Yeah.
3: He becomes the first one. His death kind of sparks widespread persecution. It seems that, man, the church may not continue anymore. And we see in Acts 8:1, it talks about the persecutions and there arose on that day a great persecution against the church in Jerusalem. But then Acts 8, chapter 8, verse 4 says, now those who were scattered went about preaching the word. So even a martyrdom didn't stop it. Even then having a great persecution, getting kicked from their homelands, didn't stop the gospel from moving forward. They just took it with them. So persecution scatters believers geographically, but it scattered the gospel missionally, which I think is wonderful. And then Acts chapter 8, we can see that there's a massive persecutor. His name is Saul, right? Who later becomes Paul.
1: Mm.
3: But it says in Acts 8:3, Saul was ravaging the church, but Jesus saves him. Soon we see a little bit later in Acts 9 on the road to Damascus. So the gospel is so unstoppable that it even conquers its enemies, which I think is pretty amazing, right? Then in Acts chapter 12, you can see that James the apostle is killed. Peter is imprisoned. I mean, you got the some major leaders right there are just removed out of the way. And it seems the church might be losing a little bit of emphasis. The gospel might be going down and some of the voices are going away. But it says in Acts chapter 12, verse 24, but the word of God increased and multiplied. Herod killed them, but he died, and the gospel continues. This is exactly what will continue to happen with us.
1: Yeah.
3: Then if you continue moving through Acts chapter 13, even all the way to the end of Acts chapter 28, Paul kind of rises as kind of the main character. He's beaten. He's gone through riots. He's gone through imprisonment, stoning, shipwrecks, many different trials. But yet in the midst of it all, we see a Philippian jailer is saved in Acts 16. There's a lot of opposition in the city of Athens, but some believe, it says in Acts 17. Also, even through Roman imprisonment, people hear the gospel. Paul also, in the midst of this, writes a lot of letters to the church to help encourage and strengthen them. And Paul says this wonderful phrase in the book of Philippians, chapter 1, verse 12. What has happened to me has really served to advance the gospel. And so, you know, it's amazing you think about this. And the book of Acts ends with this. In Acts chapter 28, verse 31, it says this: proclaiming the kingdom of God and teaching about the Lord Jesus Christ with all boldness and without hindrance. So Caesar did not stop it. Prison didn't stop it. Threats did not stop it. Death did not stop it. But instead, what ends up happening is the gospel went ahead in the midst of trials and tragedies without hindrance. And if the gospel worked well then, it'll work well moving forward. It cannot be stopped.
1: Absolutely. And you know, it's interesting. I feel like it was designed to be like that. Like, you know, it's unstoppable. But yes, as human beings, we still feel like we want to wrestle with it. And we want to, you know, prove that, oh, this and this can change your body. But I think it was designed to be like that, so that those who decide to propagate the word of God, that they do it willingly. You know, because even when you come to salvation, you choose to follow Christ, you know. So if you also choose to be a gospel minister, you know, it's actually something that you've sat with and said, this is what I'm willing to be part of it. As you've said, Matt, that you're willing to actually be part, you know, of people who are propagating the gospel and the word of God. And even as we wrap up, bring this to a close, maybe just a final word from each one of us about, you know, what encourages you to hold on to this word that is unstoppable. Maybe we'll start with Edgar as we wrap up.
0: I'll simply say that it's the power of God unto salvation. As Mara said, it doesn't need me. And so I rest in that. I rest in the fact that the word of the Lord, the gospel of the Lord, will achieve its end no matter what. No matter what opposition rises against it, eternal life is guaranteed for all who believe in Jesus Christ.
1: Absolutely.
2: Amen. It's okay. Thank you. Yeah, I think for me, I'll say that my personal experience with Christ, for me, confirms the reality of the gospel. And that gives me a lot of boldness, the peace I enjoy, the love of Christ, his mercies upon my life. For me, it is so real that it's difficult to be convinced otherwise.
1: Amazing.
3: The Lord Jesus has been so good to me. Truthfully, I just love him so much that I want to continue to tell other people about him.
1: Yeah.
3: And so, yeah, I think that's it. For me, it's just, he's just been so good. Well, you know, why would I not want to tell others? So that's, I think that's part of it.
1: Amazing. And for me, I think the word has been tried and tested. And so I choose to believe it, you know, and the promises of God, they come true to my life every other time. So I choose to believe the word of God. Please share with us and tell us why you choose to believe the unstoppable word of God, but through our WhatsApp or SMS number, that is +254-799-254-254. Thank you so much for making in time to join in for the Kozak podcast, and we hope to see you on the next episode.
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5: 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I hope Mourinho can keep this forward thinking thing he's done so far. 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
5: Sebastian Sabe, the man who became the first man to officially run the marathon in under 2 hours, has had to pull out of Berlin Marathon. 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
1: Kuna video imetrend ya makanjo wakivuruga mahoka, sijui uliona. 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
0: One love, one vibe. 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
1: Kamde nilama mezama brother yake. 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

0: Good morning, good morning. On the second last day of August, it's time for Football Fix. It's time for us to find out what you think about what's happening in the world of football. I hope you're well. I hope you're enjoying the sun out bright and early. Nairobi looks really, really nice. For once, just for once, I think Nairobi looks like the city in the sun. Of course, that's probably going to change, but before then, we must enjoy it for what it is. Teddy, good morning.
1: Good morning.
0: How are you, sir?
1: Niko Salama. I'm good. I'm happy and I'm pumped up for the show.
0: Fantastic. So that's Teddy, happy and pumped up for the show. I hope you are as well. There's quite a bit to talk about now. The natural place to talk about would have been the start of the Kenyan Premier League. Yes. That would have been the ideal place for us to start the show on. However, I have chosen to ignore it and leave the raft of emails that are taking place and statements to finish, okay? Mm-hmm. Because there has been a debate over who was relegated, who wasn't relegated, how yes. should we start, where should we not start. And then we left there, we went to, Sharks went to SDT, they were kicked out, they were told no. Someone went to High Court, and yeah, so trouble. We got to a point where there was fixtures released, uh-huh. tweeted by the president's handle, and then he came out and pushed against the same fixtures and said, no, the leagues and competitions, blah, blah, blah, did it without consultation. So the latest I have seen, thanks to my niece Midecha, is that the clubs have been summoned to a meeting.
1: Uh-huh.
0: Why is this? Federation wishes to notify all SportPesa League clubs of an urgent meeting convened for Monday, 31st of August at Weston Hotel in Nairobi at 9 a.m. to brief the clubs on arrangements for the commencement of the 2026-27 season. As clubs are aware, two separate suits are currently pending before the High Court of Kenya at Murang'a and High Court of Kenya at Nairobi, each challenging the applicability of the 2025 FKF rules and regulations. The Federation makes no representation as to the merits of either matter, both of which remain sub judice. The Federation has, however, been directed by the High Court at Murang'a that the 26-27 season shall kick off applying the 2019 FKF rules and regulations, pending the hearing and determination of the case before it. In compliance with this directive and without prejudice to its position in the pending proceedings, the Federation will proceed to commence the league on that basis. So basically, there's a meeting on Monday, uh-huh. which is supposed to talk about things. The same Monday when there are fixtures. So the fixtures came out, some yes. teams that were playing friendlies stopped.
1: Yes.
0: And then again it was postponed. Some teams that were on the way to a game again were forced to stop their travel.
1: Uh-huh.
0: So there is no need for me to try and sound like I know what is going on. No, I shall leave them to figure it out. Once they are done,
1: all the drama,
0: then we shall talk about them.
1: Okay.
0: Yeah. It's the only reason why I have not spoken about it, because there were games.
1: Mm-hmm.
0: Some clubs are like, listen, if we use 2019 rules, we can only have 5 foreigners.
1: Yes.
0: Most of us have signed 7.
1: Yes.
0: The big teams, mm-hmm. Gor, Tusker, Nairobi United. Mm-hmm. So they, yeah. So ikifika hapo situache tu, si niwache tu, si mnikubali niwachane na hiyo maneno. Niwache kujifanya like I am understanding, eh?
1: Yeah.
0: Ningoje wamalize kumit.
1: The chaos.
0: Waongee. Mm-hmm. Wakisha maliza kuongee, ha? Uh-huh. Warudi, watuambie.
1: Uh-huh.
0: So games are supposed to be there tomorrow.
1: Yes.
0: Tuesday and Wednesday.
1: Uh-huh.
0: And then some clubs are like, no, we are not, no. The others are like, we are okay. The others are like, we are not okay.
1: Yeah.
0: That's how you think about situation. So allow me mm-hmm. to not even say anything more about it, because I will let the people, watch our let the suits figure it out.
1: Uh-huh.
0: However, I promise you,
1: yeah.
0: on spot on next week, but one, not tomorrow, the other Monday,
1: uh-huh.
0: we shall try and understand it.
1: Why?
0: I shall get experts. Why? I shall get the players' representative.
1: Mm-hmm.
0: I shall get a lawyer.
1: Mm-hmm.
0: I shall get a journalist.
1: Mm-hmm.
0: I shall try get someone from the Federation,
1: okay.
0: which in itself is in two significant factions. Is the president's,
1: mm-hmm.
0: is the next side.
1: Yes.
0: And then the CEO may not be there.
1: Mm-hmm.
0: Yeah.
1: Bring on a fan as well.
0: Bring on a fan.
1: I yeah. love Midecha, so.
0: No, Midecha will do the dual role of being a journalist. And, I don't know. There's something needs to be told about this FKF, mm. this Football Kenya story.
1: Mm-hmm.
0: And I shall try then. But today it's too much work to fix it in a 2-hour show to try and explain why we have why your handle can tweet one thing and then you say the other. Yeah, you know.
1: Controversy.
0: No, but it's you. It's you. You.
1: One might say, yosi simu yangu.
0: I don't know. I don't get it. I have so many questions. There are so many things I'd like to say, but let me just keep quiet. Because it's important that I keep quiet.
1: Okay.
0: In other let's do this. Let me read what you're saying, people. Okay. Mm-hmm. We start the show. The Kenyan beat, let me leave it to the experts. I'm no longer an expert on those stories.
1: Yeah.
0: I would rather read what you guys are saying. On somewhere where at least there is structure.
1: Yesterday I forgot to remind you. Yesterday was one of the greatest. We were celebrating one of the greatest people to ever live. Michael Jackson. Yesterday was his birthday.
0: Oh, I saw that when the Springboks were playing the All Blacks, and the halftime show was a tribute to Michael Jackson.
1: Okay.
0: That's the only way it had missed it out, which is sad because he's the greatest musician that ever lived.
1: Mm.
0: But yes, I saw that in the game, and it remained, I was like, oh yeah,
1: yeah,
0: yeah. You know, a man who people would faint when they saw. So yes, yeah, happy birthday, happy heavenly birthday. Is that what people say?
1: Yeah.
0: Okay. Wilfred Misati says, why will Liverpool sell Gakpo? Like anyway, I'm just a fan. What do I know? I am so excited about this Gakpo story because I've been on it for weeks.
1: It's interesting.
0: And you guys have been telling me the way I don't know what I am saying. Clearly, Man City knows something that I know. The Fimbu celebration was awesome. I agree with you. Dennis Bernard says, Spurs not getting relegated last season was a big mistake. Most of their big players were to trigger exit clauses if they went down. And then Jack Mohia says, Chelsea have broken their own Premier League sales record. They have now recorded £303 million in player sales during this transfer window, surpassing all their previous records for most sales in a Premier League window. You see, when I tell you guys these days, football is as much as it is accounting as it is football, a fan is actually celebrating that.
1: And it's also going to get to 400.
0: Atleti avoiding the repeat of Luis Figo Madrid move. Transition for City is entertaining. Charky was a bargaining. By the way, I agree with you completely. There's a method to Chelsea transfer business when everyone was criticizing them. The argument was yes and no. There's a reason why Xabi Alonso is signing old people. Because you have to have a balance. And Chelsea had refused to have a balance completely.
1: Yeah.
0: Mm-hmm. There's a reason why this summer they have signed a 33-year-old, 30-something-year-old. In fact, they maybe have three 30-something-year-olds they've signed.
1: Yeah.
0: Henderson, Welbeck, and Dibu.
1: Yeah, Dibu as well. Yeah, he's coming too. Yeah. It's just been
0: They're
1: confirmed.
0: All in their 30s. Mm-hmm. There's a reason. That reason is that. So the one thing I will agree Chelsea did was to figure it out. Mm-hmm. You will have to balance books.
1: Yeah.
0: And they are very good at that. So they sell, they buy, they sell, they buy, they sell, they buy. So the balancing of books using players, excellent. Pillow says, Hussein or Mwendwa, which poison is better? Do you want my honest answer?
1: Tough take idea.
0: No. I'm not afraid of saying it. I would say it.
1: Ah, okay.
0: Meek. Yes. Yeah. You guys can decide whether you have a football league or not.
1: Yeah, I mean, yeah, that's bad.
0: How long has the current federation been in office to have all these domestics, like we called in my shank, all these domes, in how long?
1: Yeah.
0: In how long, Teddy? Teddy, literally, how long? Have we even done 2 years?
1: No. It's roughly one. Too much
0: technique.
1: Drama.
0: Man City are being underrated. They look lethal. Good morning, Football Fix. What a show at Nation FM. My game today is to see United back to winning ways. United will win today, Mutuge, I can understand you. Peter Wanjiru, it's been a while since I listened to you, Leo Nikondani. Where have you been, my guy? That's the man for... is it Karura combined? Is it Karura? The team, if I'm not mistaken. Guango, formerly known as Guango, I think so. Chelsea will definitely rip apart Brighton at Stamford Bridge. Spurs are a joke after spending all that money. Villa will struggle against Arsenal tomorrow. United will beat Ipswich. And then, let me see, waiting to hear what Wakabi has to say about the rebuild at Etihad. I absolutely love the Gakpo signing. I love it. Love it, because I really like Gakpo. I am not sure of Anderson still, but and Boad is a child.
1: Yeah.
0: But the beauty of it, there's a lot of options.
1: Yeah.
0: Loads of options. That's what I like most about City.
1: Yeah.
0: Seems to be they seem to be very clear in making their options work.
1: Yeah.
0: Brandt says, Spurs being Spurs, glad for Newcastle after a tough window. Arsenal need a forward before the window closes. The Alvarez saga is getting too much. I am in a very small group that thinks Alvarez, the current Alvarez is overrated. The current one.
1: Mm.
0: Yes. I think the fight there is too much for a guy who I am not sure has done that much in the last 1 year.
1: Yeah.
0: Yes. Eight league goals is not a reason to be fighting for a striker. Yeah, eight league goals, Jokeres has had 14.
1: I have my own thoughts on that.
0: But we look at the figures. We shall see how it works. But that's just my opinion. I think there's too much noise about a guy who, I think, based on current form, there shouldn't be that much noise about. There will never be a worse transfer than Neymar to Al Hilal. 77 million transfer fee, 3 million weekly wages, 7 games played, 1 goal scored. I stand to be corrected. I hear where you're coming from. My only argument would be they have the money. They have the money, so they can get away with it. I'm not sure what is that Teddy has put there. I don't know why Teddy has these two in Dortmund uniform. I'm not sure what's
1: it's not, it's inspired by the bees. The color of the
0: what?
1: Bee. You see, it's a city jersey, the our jersey, yeah?
0: Yes.
1: And so it's been inspired by the color of the bee. It's black and yellow. So black, yellow.
0: Oh, so you guys have taken Dortmund colors and used the bee as an excuse.
1: It's not, come on.
0: Oh, yeah, the Dortmund colors is yellow and black. That's what I'm wondering. So why?
1: It's our away jersey. It's our away jersey. Yesterday we dressed in black and yellow. Then it has stripes on this on the socks. It looks, yeah.
0: It looks like Borussia Dortmund.
1: Come on. Borussia Dortmund is largely this studio.
0: No, it's this yellow and black.
1: My point is that the yellow is more dominant for Borussia compared to ours. You see?
0: It's yellow and black, guys. Watch it. You can't be more creative. Use another color. Use
1: which color?
0: Something.
1: Peach.
0: I don't know what pitch is.
1: Exactly.
0: Good morning. Spurs are just being used to being Spurs. Too much money laundering going around in English clubs. It's like they're helping each other beat the financial play. Mm. Fair play regulations. Onesmus, I agree with you completely. I think there is more than meets there. I don't think these transfers are just for... No, I think guys are using them to balance books also, you know?
1: Yeah. So some of the valuations I've seen for some kind of players, are to be honest, I'm surprised.
0: But then again, if Savinho was 85 million, then there's no reason why Gakpo should not be 100.
1: But we all know why Savinho's is 85 and Mamouche's is going to be around 50.
0: Yeah, but he's, first of all, it's on loan, blah, blah, blah. What do you think of Chelsea now that Dibu looks set to join them? I think Dibu will be their most sensible signing of this summer.
1: I agree. For sure.
0: Vincent says, morning champs. I knew and even told my mates before even our goal was kicked, Spurs will struggle. Those signings they made, most of them were bogus. And then Football Chronicle says, in contrast, Newcastle looked like a team that was most active in the transfer window. I don't think De Zerbi will see the light of December. In that Spurs bench, Newcastle look like a proper coached team. I agree with you in that Jaisler looks to have done a great job. I think De Zerbi will get to February, I think. But it's not going to be easy. Absolutely not going to be easy. Let me see. And Football Chronicles has been very busy this morning. Benedict Masheria says, good morning, good people. Tuned in as always. Asante sana. Fabrizio says, I feel United might not make top four. There's so much competition in those places and against investments being made. Other teams investing heavily. His top four is Arsenal, City, Chelsea and Liverpool. Good morning, great people, says Dennis. I'm afraid Arsenal might just do a walkover this season. I am with you. They are going to walk the league. Maverick Charkey reminds me of prime Samir Nasri. How consistent will he be? That's a good comparison. Nasri was brilliant but not consistent enough. Brilliant on the day he was unplayable, but just not consistent enough. There's been quite a number of such similar French players, by the way. Denis, Onesmus, because you think of Chaki, brilliant on the day, at times can be inconsistent. Samir Nasri, the same thing. Payet, same thing. And there's the boy who was at Newcastle.
1: Who?
0: Hatem Ben Arfa. On his day unplayable, but can he do it every week? Something about those Mavericks and being able to produce every week.
1: Anelka?
0: No, Anelka, different kind of player. Anelka was just pure finish. I'm talking about Mavericks, like
1: someone like who can just do
0: creative
1: something.
0: They do wonderful things with the ball, they can wow everyone, and then the following day they are not bothered. Anelka had a weird career. It was very good at the start. It was maybe very good at the end, but in the middle he went.
1: But no one ever doubted his talent.
0: No. Him, Henry, Louis Saha, and I think Trezeguet were about the same time. And the common acceptance was he was the most talented of all of them.
1: Yeah.
0: But like you said, maybe his character, his mood, yeah, the argument about him being moody and stuff like that.
1: Yeah, because come to think about it, remember last season when Chucky joined City? The first game of the season, the first time he was given a chance was against Wolves, and he performed really well. After that, there was a dip in his form. So I'm kind of skeptical about his performances. I know they are quite good, but I'm just waiting to see. We are still in game week two.
0: Tomorrow has just asked, how about KPL? I've just explained why I'm not going to talk about KPL. The most I can say, there's a meeting tomorrow. That's it. There's a meeting tomorrow where clubs will be explained the rules of the league they are starting. We are starting a league in 2026, 2027 using 2019 rules. But last year we introduced new rules that we are not being allowed to use for this season because of a court case. So we have to go back to 2019, which the clubs don't necessarily want because those are a cake compared to how they have set up their teams. Yeah. And yes. What else can I say? Let's come back and talk about Liverpool.
1: Okay.

0: Good morning. And so, before we get on to it, I'll read a few more of your tweets because people choose this day to talk nonsense. So, Jengambatia says, another Sunday to talk to us straight about Arsenal nothingness. Your bias for Arsenal and hate for Chelsea can be smelled from a mile away. Jay Wokabi, but I know it cost your team Arsenal nightmares in your youth days. You can't like us, pal. Number one. I'm assuming you're talking when Mourinho took over. Not Mourinho. What's the other man called? Abramovich. I'm assuming you're talking about when Abramovich took over. Mm-hmm. I wasn't young then. I was still working. By the way, I was already working when Abramovich came to Chelsea. Oh. I was already working. So there's nothing like young. So number one, that's it. Number two, I keep telling you guys, I don't take this football thing as seriously as you do. No. It's nice, but it's not the end of the world. Number three, uh-huh. We actually had the whole link.
1: Yeah.
0: 15 minutes. We didn't say a single word about Arsenal. So I bet you're disappointed, Jenga. But we shall try our very best to bring Arsenal into the conversation. I promise you we shall. Bonnie is tuned in. Good morning, Jemo. Kaka Mato says, Kenya Premier League kickoff drama, Malkia Strikers excellence, Kenya Police bullets on the verge of qualifying for CAF Women Club Champions League. First hour local sport, second hour Zungu ball, please. Kaka Mato, there's a show called Spot On. Starts from 3 to 6 p.m. every Saturday. That is where we talk about all those things you are saying. Put together, okay? Uh-huh. And we then have a remix on Monday on TV. Again, it's called Spot On. We talk about all those things, you know?
1: Uh-huh.
0: Yes. If you catch me and my niece, Midecha, tomorrow night from 9:45, we will be there. And Kwanza, tomorrow we are talking about a sport that Kenyans rarely play, by the way. But you are talking about it. So those are the two areas for all these things you want. EA 11-1 is primarily football. And we have just explained why we shall not touch Kenyan football, because all we can do is read emails, and we read the latest.
1: Yes.
0: I don't know whether you are tuned in. We read the latest. Mm-hmm. The clubs are meeting tomorrow at Weston. Tomorrow at 3 p.m. there will be another email stroke release.
1: Yeah.
0: We shall have it on Spot On.
1: Mm-hmm.
0: And then hopefully the Monday after on Spot on TV, we will have a conversation about Kenyan football.
1: Mm-hmm.
0: I hope that answers you, my guy. But thank you so much for tuning, Kakamato. Bonnie says, United, we need to win today so badly we don't want to be cooked like Spurs. Just Steven says, Chelsea are getting a washed Dibu, an improvement on Sanchez, but he's been on a downward trend for a while. Do people honestly believe Suzuki is ahead of Dibu? Jarl Stevens, you are right and you are wrong. Of course, he is grown older. He's 33. I read yesterday. He's been at Spurs for 6 years. At Villa for 6 years. Yeah. I was like, ooh, looks that's like yesterday.
1: Mm.
0: But on the other hand, yes, he's an improvement on Sanchez. And number two, his main issue with Villa the last 2 years has been he's wanted to leave.
1: Yeah.
0: Last season, on the last day of the transfer window, he sat in the training ground waiting for the move to Man United.
1: Yes, and it never happened.
0: And then it never happened because Amorim wanted him, United want Lamens.
1: Yeah.
0: So in the end, they picked him. So he's been wanting to leave, and this year they told him, they are like, we are not going to go back into this thing.
1: Yeah.
0: You are leaving, you are not leaving. You are leaving, you are not leaving. You are negotiating with Juventus, now you are not. They were like, we are going to move on.
1: Yeah.
0: You decide what you're deciding. So now they left him in a place where they have Suzuki, and so he's been training alone.
1: Yeah.
0: Yes. This is a guy who broke his finger before the Europa League final. Mm. And played right through it.
1: Lord.
0: And played right through the World Cup with the same broken finger. So it's I was reading this story on the Athletic. They have been debating on him. Mm. Like, when he wants, last season there were 4 games where he pulled out after warm-up.
1: Mm.
0: Said he's felt something. They're like, this is something up prima donna, so let's get rid of him.
1: Yeah.
0: So that's why I said you're right and you're wrong, Jarl Stevens. Of course, he's older, not as good as he was in 2022,
1: mm-hmm.
0: but all still, the reasons they're letting him go are not purely football.
1: Yeah.
0: Some of it is just to get rid of the
1: shenanigans.
0: Of his shenanigans.
1: Plus, they're trying to give him space for Zion, who's coming. He's a pure talent. He's very, very good. He was very good when he played for Japan.
0: I'm not convinced, though.
1: I thought he was very, very good.
0: He was good, but I'll
1: given his age, given how young he is, and he's coming to a new league, I think he's very, very good.
0: the doubting Thomas that is me will wait.
1: Ken
0: Mutua, guys, show some enthusiasm for my beloved Chelsea.
1: Uh-huh.
0: We'll talk about them in the second hour. I, Jemu, Anelka, the most talented, maybe finishing clear out and out striker, but overall talent, Katia Saha, Ondri and Anelka. And my man,
1: you're talking.
0: At when they were all starting, Not at the end. If you look at them at the end, of course, Ondri is the king. I am the one who fights for Ondri here.
1: Every single time.
0: I say Ondri is the best player to ever play in the Premier League, despite all the noise people give.
1: Yes.
0: I am talking when they were starting, how they were rated.
1: Mm.
0: My guy, do you know how old Anelka was when he joined Real Madrid? Guys, do you know how old he was?
1: Was he?
0: I doubt he was 20.
1: He's 18 or 19.
0: No, he was at Arsenal when he was 18.
1: Uh-huh.
0: Do you know how... Like how young he was when he joined Madrid. You don't join that Madrid then. Just because we're thinking you are, yeah. He joined Madrid in the year 1999. He was 20.
1: Whew.
0: He was 20 when he joined Madrid. It's not even a joke. Yes.
1: That's ridiculous.
0: It's not even a joke. Like he was, they saw him that, like that's the way he was seen. But from when, and when you have time, watch the Misunderstood, the documentary on Netflix on Anelka. Maybe explains what I am trying to say. There was no doubting his talent. He was ridiculous.
1: Mm.
0: The only thing was, you have to have the potential and then realize it.
1: Yeah.
0: You know, like, how many times do you hear... I have had people say, this one actually a guy, a friend of mine, or rather an acquaintance of mine used to say, you know, Olavina Sego, even in high school, he wasn't playing all the time. But then Lavina Sego is one of the best fly halves we have ever seen in Kenyan rugby.
1: Mm.
0: So he was like, he couldn't understand. Like, there are people who, it's how you apply your talent. It's how, that whole thing, you know.
1: Mm-hmm.
0: I think I've read that one, yes. I'm done. Let me scroll up. So signing City's taking Ayoub at this age already on the pitch is fantastic. Arsenal, I think it's a joke if they go all the way with Kai as the main striker. If they don't trust Gyökeres, bring in a world-class striker. That is what Andiwo is saying. And Irungo says, okay, I have no idea what that is saying. And I, you know, at times when I don't know what that is, I leave it alone because I might say things that are not... fit and proper. Dominic says, getting you loud and clear in Bujumbura, Burundi. We had a good time at the East Africa Kabaddi Championship. Quick intervention should be taken for KPL to resume. They are meeting tomorrow.
1: Mm-hmm.
0: Liverpool need a massive overhaul. Munoz looks ready to take this league by storm, says Mark Mark Gashasaras. That's interesting. Roberto Di Zerbi after Spurs' second consecutive loss. Unfortunately, you can't buy mentality. That is true. This guy underfanning me yesterday. Of course, that's a picture of Elanga with his Ondri celebration. As soon as I saw it, I was like, ah, that's Thierry Ondri.
1: Yeah.
0: You know, that is absolutely Thierry Ondri in the slide and the pose. Someone wants us to play them a song by Dolly Parton. We shall play either Jolene or...
1: It was the first one that played from the start of this show.
0: Is Bakola genuinely an upgrade on Gakpo? Liverpool need a right-sided winger, very unbalanced. Where exactly with Ekitike play we wait? Thinking a Spanish player will stay at your club once Barca or Madrid approaches them is like thinking a stripper loves you.
1: What?
0: So, we saw Liverpool. Saw Liverpool yesterday afternoon. Early kickoff, 2-2 versus Forest. What did you think?
1: Frustrating result from the Liverpool team because... In the previous one, obviously, they drew as well. And you look at this squad, as much as they've had some key people who have left the club, you'd still expect them to win against such kind of opponent. And for Andoni Iraola, it's going to be a tough one just to rebuild that mentality back, because it's usually tough. If you don't get it right from the very start, it's very, very tough for you to. Because remember, you're a new coach, you're coming into a new club, and the pressure at Liverpool is not the same as Bournemouth or any other club. So I know it's going to be tough. I think the signings that he's trying to make happen, especially the Bakola one, I think it makes sense for him. I think the way Liverpool set up, the Bakola signing is going to fit, especially on that left-hand side. But they need to change things in the middle of the park. I don't think in the middle they have enough at this moment in time to just go forward. I saw Gravenberch get into the team. I'm not too convinced about McAllister. And Szoboszlai is not... the Szoboszlai of last season. And up front, I think they could have done much better. I think Isak, as much as he's coming back from injury, he needs to step up with the same way Ekitike did. Just so that this club can move forward.
0: I understand the Bakola signing, but I also don't understand it.
1: How?
0: He's a big talent. There's no debate about it.
1: Yes.
0: But I wonder why they are signing a big talent on the left. Why? I feel like... you need to address the right,
1: yes.
0: But then you address the left.
1: Yes.
0: So, Liverpool, the one side Liverpool were not short of options was the left.
1: Yeah.
0: You had Cody Gakpo, you had Ngumoha. Mm. Those are the two main guys who play that side.
1: Yeah.
0: You could, at a push, make Vitz play that side.
1: Yeah.
0: Ekitike can play on that side.
1: Exactly.
0: But then, the right, there's a big hole.
1: Yeah.
0: And that, okay, maybe Munoz may be the solution to that one. But maybe. There's a big hole on the right that you need that just doesn't seem, they haven't gotten someone to replace Salah on that side.
1: Yeah.
0: So, and Bakola prefers the left.
1: Yeah.
0: So I just wonder why they wouldn't focus everything on getting someone on the right rather than shifting things to get someone on the left.
1: Yeah.
0: In the middle of the park, I feel like they need a bit more athleticism. Mm. They need a guy who can just
1: run.
0: Be an athletic guy who can kick things, who can show up things. Mm. They need a Gini Wijnaldum. Mm. They need a
1: Kone.
0: Guy.
1: Yeah? Kone.
0: Yes, they need a Kone. They need a Sangare. Yeah. They need a Abuadi. They need someone with athleticism because I feel like at times they are soft. Mm-hmm. Either that or they need to keep their shape better.
1: Mm-hmm.
0: That's my thing, main concern. I'm not worried at the back. Mm. I told you guys at the back, you cannot... Jacque will be the guy.
1: Yes, he will.
0: Jacque will be the guy, and from what I have seen so far, not bad at all. Mm-hmm. There is something there. Araujo will help.
1: Yes.
0: Frimpong is a weak point, I keep saying. So maybe until Conor Bradley comes back, and if Conor Bradley can stay fit, on the left, Kakez will find his way.
1: He's decent. It's okay, yeah.
0: Yeah, he can find his way. Mm-hmm. So I wonder about what happens in the middle, because I feel like they need a bit more ballast in the middle, like a bit more energy. They last weekend against Newcastle, they were so soft in the middle until McAllister came on and he made the most tackles, and he came on and once he came on they stabilized. So maybe McAllister post the World Cup might help it. But I've just looked at them and wondered why Bakola. I can see why, because currently Liverpool have the most expensive striker in English football. They have the most expensive number 10 in English football.
1: Yes.
0: They have the most expensive winger in British football.
1: Yes, yes, yes.
0: That's before I add, they have the most expensive defender and the most expensive goalkeeper. Second most expensive goalkeeper. Is it second most or most? I don't know. Alisson and Kepa, I forget who's more expensive than the other. Maybe Kepa is more expensive. Maybe second most expensive, I think.
1: It's Alisson is second.
0: Yes. So the question is, can they make that work? Jal Stevens is asking, where will Ekitike play? When Ekitike comes, they'll have options.
1: Yeah.
0: They'll have a squad, so to speak. Mm-hmm. He can play in the middle, he can play on the left.
1: Yeah.
0: Isak needs to find his rhythm. He still looks a bit static. Against Newcastle, I knew he would struggle because the Newcastle fans gave him hell.
1: Yes.
0: Ask Tonali.
1: Yes.
0: You saw them waving to Tonali. Exactly. Like, goodbye.
1: Yes. And for the first time, Tonali lost his first game against Spurs, against Newcastle.
0: Exactly. So I could understand, but he looks like he needs to get something going. Mm. I don't understand why they are moving Gakpo. I said it last week here, you guys. Mm. You know, this week I felt so vindicated. I argued with you and James and Wakili.
1: Yeah.
0: I keep telling you guys, Gakpo is decent.
1: Actually, 2 weeks now.
0: 2 weeks now, I've just been arguing Gakpo. Mm. And all of us, for some reason, Liverpool are determined to move him away. And then, of course, you would say Bakola is an upgrade on him. Mm. But I feel like they needed more on the opposite side. Mm. Now, the one thing I like is that they have spirit. Because this coming back from a goal down, there's some spirit there, which I like. At least means they are fighting. And they look more of a team compared to Spurs, for example. But I still feel like they would have done with a midfielder, with a spoiler. With a water carrier in the middle. Mm.
1: I feel, to be honest, I think Gakpo is a water carrier. Gakpo is a hard worker.
0: No. Water carrier, DM.
1: What I'm saying,
0: Gakpo is not fashionable, but he's not a water carrier.
1: No.
0: Gakpo is not your beautiful winger, dribble past five people and score.
1: I get that.
0: No. But I mean, they need a guy in the middle, in the middle of the park, who can give them energy and who can give them tackles and who can give them positional awareness. That's what I'm saying.
1: Mm.
0: I understand Gakpo and Bakola are very different.
1: Yeah, one is flashy, one is not.
0: Yes, Gakpo is not flashy, but I shall do when we get to City. We shall compare him to Doku, and you, all of you, will not believe it.
1: Yeah,
0: I took the trouble to do so yesterday.
1: Same with me.
0: He may not be flashy, but he's not really a head. He's not really a. He's not a. what a career, then I feel they need a, that's why I said Wijnaldum. Wijnaldum, a Henderson, a Milner, back in the days, a guy whose work is to mop up everything.
1: Yeah.
0: A Danny Murphy from back in the days. A Didi Haman, just a guy who's not afraid to get dirty.
1: Yeah.
0: And a guy who's okay to be in the physical battles. Because I feel like they, maybe they're, and now we've said this for maybe 2-3 years now. I feel like maybe they need someone there, and they need someone on the right. Or maybe that Munoz boy, who I like. He's my kind of footballer. He doesn't look like a footballer. He doesn't look like a winger. He's another, he's actually, he's like a Gakpo, but on the other side.
1: Yeah.
0: He's not going to dribble past five people, but he's...
1: He knows where the goalpost is.
0: And he's got something. 2 games, he's decided them. Two.
1: Okay, fair.
0: Got a penalty, scored the equalizer. I like him. I like him already. And they have to figure out Vitz.
1: Yes.
0: They have to. There has to be a solution to Vitz. Who is he? What is he? What does he do? What's his strength? They have to.
1: To be honest, I think Liverpool are kind of stuck. He's too much. He's so expensive, but that you can't leave him out of the team. But then again, he hasn't shown what he's made of.
0: He hasn't shown anything
1: since the start of the season. So you're, I think
0: Liverpool, since last season,
1: I think Liverpool are stuck in between. That's why Szoboszlai kept on playing in that position that was meant to
0: play. Because Szoboszlai is a 10. He actually is very good as a 10.
1: trouble.
0: Vitz is extremely lightweight.
1: You see, that's why now I'm kind of convinced why you shouldn't take anything from preseason games.
0: But I had to keep telling you guys, leave this preseason thing.
1: Isak, wait for the real thing.
0: Who? Isak.
1: Isak.
0: I think if he gets a bit more service, he'll be okay. I'm not worried about him. He's too classy a player.
1: Okay.
0: He's too classy. I'm just worried about their right and how they're going to do without Gakpo.
1: And what about their bench? Is it strong enough to be able to sustain the whole season?
0: Because well, once Kitike comes back, there'll be power there. Ngumoha should ideally be developing now.
1: If you're struggling to just name 4 players from their bench...
0: No, I'm trying to think. Yeah, they are going to promote Nyoni, I hear.
1: Okay. There is Gomez on the bench.
0: Gomez is just a guy there for Nini, for institutional memory and legacy.
1: There is Kiesa, who's been there for 3 years. Who else?
0: I don't know. What's this? Yeah, they're going to be lightweight.
1: Tough.
0: But they've spent ridiculous amounts of money. They've spent, like I said, most expensive striker, most expensive 10, most expensive winger. They spent a lot of money, to your point. They've spent a lot of money, but they still look like they are light.
1: There's nothing to show.
0: Because they've removed Curtis Jones.
1: Yeah. Who's gone to
0: Inter
1: Milan. Hey, it's going to be a tough one.
0: Let's come back, talk about City. Hit me.

0: But instead, I took...
1: Good morning, 8 minutes on to noon. Let's get on to the former champions, and that's Manchester City. They played Palace, and Teddy, I don't know what you made of it. I didn't like them in the Community Shield game versus Arsenal.
2: Yeah.
1: I wasn't convinced with them versus Bournemouth with Gehi as a six and O'Reilly as an eight.
2: Yeah.
1: But I felt like Maresca went back to common sense.
2: Yes.
1: And
2: brought back the midfielder.
1: It sort of worked. Like, like he put square pegs in square holes. I still don't get O'Reilly at in midfield.
2: Yeah.
1: But I can understand.
2: Yeah.
1: But nice performance, nice, neat, decent, efficient.
2: Mm. The first game, I was really surprised because I remember counting the starters in that team, and there were six defenders in that starting 11.
1: At home versus Bournemouth.
2: And I was, honestly, I was very surprised because I thought you have options on the bench you can put in that squad. Mm. As much as they are not good, they can be able to put in something, to put in a shift during that game. And I think we were very, very lucky in that first game. I think we were very, very lucky. I kind of got why he put on Gehi, because Gehi, when during his in his earlier years, he used to play as a midfielder. He used to play as a midfielder. I think I understand.
1: Teddy, he was trying Bournemouth at home.
2: He was trying
1: City
2: to put in
1: has players from here to Meru. It makes no sense for you to put a player, because when he was a 15-year-old, he played left back, so he put him at left back. I think he was trying to be too clever, and it didn't work.
2: Yes.
1: And then he reverted to what makes common, which is logical and common sense and rational.
2: Yeah.
1: It worked. And on Friday night, he went simple.
2: Yeah.
1: He went simple. Please keep Rico Lewis as far away from your team as possible. Please keep him away.
2: Totally understand.
1: Please keep him away.
2: Yeah.
1: Let him dye his hair and stay in the salon. Keep him away.
2: He got married, by the way. But anyway.
1: Oh God, he's old enough to get married now.
2: He got married, yeah.
1: Yes. Anyway, just keep him away. Play players square pegs in square holes. And more importantly, find a way to get Chucky, like people are saying, to play every week and to play at the level he played. Mm. You read the argument that the coach told him at halftime, I'm going to kick you out.
2: Mm.
1: You are not doing enough. And he said, I'm going to do something. In fact, he swore on TV. Mm. If you watch the game on Friday night, he actually said a curse word live on TV. Mm. He said, I played like, dude. But then the coach wanted me to do it. Then I came back and I scored a goal. I think if he plays at that level consistently, City are okay.
2: Yeah.
1: And when I look at City as a whole, okay, I know you've lost Ake, Stones, Bernardo Silva,
2: Rodri.
1: A lot of experience.
2: Yeah.
1: But I think the beauty of it is, even with all that experience going, you still have Donnarumma.
2: Yeah.
1: World-class experience.
2: Yes.
1: You have Diaz, experienced. Okay. You have Husanov, who's been there for two seasons now, so he's getting used to it.
2: Yeah, yeah.
1: You have Nunes, who I think has a lot of experience in the Premier League and been around. So that's solid.
2: Vardiol.
1: Then you have Vardiol, who has been around for a while, so he's also not something new.
2: Yeah.
1: And then you come to midfield. Anderson is definitely not over the 116, but he can do a job.
2: Yeah.
1: This Boadi kid looks like has promise.
2: Okay.
1: But you have a spine that is experienced, because you've got Foden, who's been around for a while. You've got Haaland, who's world class. So you've got the makings of, you've got O'Reilly, who seems to have an X factor about him. So, and the additions have been decent. You know, the additions have been very decent. And I like, and Haaland is maybe the most low maintenance
2: striker,
1: world class player. He touched the ball 20 times on Friday night. 20. Only. But he finds goals and he's not worried about it. He walks around. He's okay. He doesn't mourn about it. I think that helps.
2: Yeah.
1: So you can accommodate other people. Mm. Let me come to the main question, which is maybe what is the main thing. So City going to sign Gakpo. Gakpo had a choice.
2: Mm-hmm.
1: One was Spurs.
2: Yes.
1: Two was maybe stay at Liverpool and wait to see whether they sign another one or not. Mm. He said, I'm going to go to City.
2: Yeah.
1: I can understand why City want him.
2: Yeah.
1: I don't know whether you do.
2: I do understand why they need him. They want him as a player, because you look at the options that City have at the moment. They have Semenyo. They have Doku. Who plays on the right?
1: It's Semenyo plays on the right.
2: Semenyo plays on the right. But aside from that, there was no one really.
1: Semenyo or...
2: Or
1: Foden.
2: Or Foden, maybe.
1: Yes. But and then you've lost Mamouche and you've lost Savinho.
2: Exactly. I think that their thinking was, Gakpo can play in one of those three positions.
1: Yes.
2: As a striker, as the center forward, or as a winger coming from the right or from the left. And you look at him, he can put in a shift. You look at his goal output. He had double digits last season. And you compare them to the wingers at City. They, apart from Semenyo, Gakpo, he can be compared to any other winger at City.
1: True.
2: He's very, very good.
1: True.
2: So I think. And also when you look at from Gakpo...
1: He had better numbers than Mamouche. He had better numbers than Savinho. He had better numbers than Doku. That is actually the main thing.
2: Yes.
1: Like if you go back to Doku last season in the Premier League, Doku had 5 goals, 5 assists.
2: Yeah.
1: And if you think that three of those goals come in the last 3 games of the season.
2: Yes.
1: You start to see something else. Now, Gakpo may not set the world alight, but he had himself 7 goals, five assists.
2: And that's something. You also look at the options that, where was he going to go? You look at the Tottenham that he was going, that wanted him. You look at the options that Tottenham already have. They've already signed Mamouche.
1: He'd still be better than all of them. By the way, please. He would still be better than all the winners they have at Spurs.
2: My point...
1: Let's be clear. He would still be better than all those guys, but you probably have a better chance of winning when you go to City than when you go to Spurs. And like you said, in fact, your point is the bigger one, the one you said earlier. Yeah. City need a backup for Haaland.
2: Yeah.
1: They need a guy who is okay to sit on the bench, but who can show up and who is multifaceted. He can do a job on the left because Doku has a tendency to get injured.
2: Yes.
1: Play on the left. If need be, he can play as a false nine.
2: Yeah.
1: If need be, he can play on the right, though he prefers on the left.
2: Yeah.
1: He's useful. And his output, like you say, is very, very interesting. There was a story done on The Athletic where they said the season they won the league, he scored 18 goals and 7 assists.
2: No one
1: talks about it. Mm-hmm. For a guy who was bought for what? That is something, million pounds?
2: Mm. He came from PSV, yeah?
1: Yes. He scored 18 goals, 7 assists. That's 24-25. Mm-hmm. Yes? And then he signed a new contract. Last season, started well, but then one of the things why maybe people argue a lot against him, he scored only 3 times in the league after January.
2: Okay.
1: But then he went to the World Cup. He scored 3 times in 4 games.
2: I don't think anyone doubts his output in the World Cup stage.
1: No. But that's what I'm saying.
2: Yeah.
1: There is a tendency to look down upon him and to talk to him like he is, let me use basketball terms, like he's a scrub.
2: Mm.
1: But he actually is decent. It's just that he's, like, use this word. Mm. He's not flashy. He's not flamboyant. He's not going to dribble past 5 people. He's not going to do a back heel. No. But if you look at his output...
2: Mm.
1: Just compared to the other guys around him, his output is a lot higher.
2: Yeah.
1: The only winger you're putting above him...
2: Semenyo.
1: Is Semenyo at City. The rest of them, he was ahead.
2: Yeah.
1: At City now, he should start.
2: Yeah, he will start.
1: Because Doku doesn't give you that much. Doku gave you, we said, 5 goals, 5 assists in the Premier League. And 3 of these goals come in the game versus Everton and the last one.
2: The one again was celebrating.
1: I mean, when you think about it, on paper, Doku looks like such a classy player. You know, everyone sings praises of Doku, me included.
2: Mm.
1: But when you come in and say, okay, so what do you do? Really, really, really, really do? What? And if you go back to the other season, Doku played 29 games. He had 3 goals and 6 assists. So there is a hole there. So his versatility and his numbers from left of attack.
2: Mm.
1: And the fact that he'll give them balance, because he works hard, you said he's a hard worker. Mm-hmm. So he'll give them a bit of balance when they need.
2: Plus, he's coming to a team that is creating, that tends to create lots of chances. When you compare it to Liverpool, when you compare it to Spurs. So, meaning his output is almost going to increase.
1: Can I tell you what I think?
2: What?
1: I think that signing might shift everything about City this season.
2: Huh.
1: I think his signing, even before City go ahead and sign Enzo,
2: because
1: they are probably going to sign Enzo.
2: Yeah.
1: And I'm not quite sure where Enzo is going to play. I've debated it a bit. I've wondered where he's going to play. Is he going to play where O'Reilly is playing now? So they are going to play Anderson and Enzo?
2: Anderson, Enzo, maybe Chucky as a 10, or maybe Foden as a 10.
1: Yes, Chucky and Foden will probably switch that 10 role. Yes. Will be because, like you said, Chucky has issues with consistency. Mm. If they get Gakpo,
2: it should be a very strong team.
1: So long as Maresca doesn't get in his own head and plays him as a left back, I think City are going to be a lot better. I thought they are, in fact, last weekend when they considered to Bournemouth, I tweeted, I said, lock us tears.
2: Yes.
1: And people laughed.
2: I saw that. I didn't reply to it because I don't know why when you tweeted that. All the

0: very weak on transitions. There are so many opportunities that they gave up in positions where they really shouldn't. And I just think they need to be more, you know, more solid.
1: Teddy, when you win 4-1,
0: No.
1: Just move on.
0: It's not about...
1: The 2-1, I can hear it because both goals come in late in the game. Yeah. The 82nd minute going down. But when you win a game 4-1, where Palace barely had a kick... Like barely had a kick, Teddy. Do you want me to read? I know I hate stats, but I could read them for you.
0: Nah.
1: 72% ball possession, 18 shots versus 9. Shots on target, Palace had 1, City had 9. Big chances, Palace had 3, City had 5. Do you corner kick 6 versus 2? City's passed the ball 731 times, man. Nah. This one's some passed 236. When you win a game like that one, please leave it alone and move on. Like, it's 4-1. It's as comfortable a game as you can get without having to move out of second gear. Here's the thing. Each team will always create chances.
0: Yeah, for sure.
1: So it's okay for Palace to create their chances. And I'm worried about them, by the way. I think they will go down.
0: You think so?
1: Yes.
0: Huh.
1: They will be in the relegation scrap. They will be. They will be apo. Watakuwa apo wana sumbwana na maneno apo.
0: You know,
1: especially if they don't keep Sa. I know Liverpool are really chasing after him.
0: Yes.
1: Ismailia Sa.
0: And that would be really make sense for them.
1: For Liverpool?
0: Yes.
1: But is Sa really much that much better than Munoz?
0: I think so.
1: Yeah, I like him without Munoz, fella.
0: I want my black guy to be in that team. There's always an African in that Liverpool squad. There's always an African.
1: But there's even now the Africans. Isak, Ekitike, Ngumoha, Nyoni.
0: No. Give me like a Salah. An African man. Someone I know, Mtu wa Nyumbani. Mtu wa Nyumbani. Come on, you understand these things. Number one radio station. Shake your boom boom boom boom like that. Nation FM.

0: That's Fever by Habib and Manga, if I'm not mistaken, bringing us up to 8 minutes after midday. So, Jack Stevens says, City are buying massively average players. Boadi is simply a prospect. I agree with you. Anderson is average. Maybe not average, but definitely not worth that money. Gakpo will be Doku's sub. That's why we disagree, because I actually would pick Doku. Based purely on these things you guys taught me to look at called stats. I would pick Gakpo ahead. He may not do the 50 step overs.
1: He's not a showman the way people want him to be.
0: There we go. You don't know what to make of City. I am also waiting. I thought different when I saw them in the Community Shield. Mm-hmm. And Bournemouth. Uh-huh. But then on Friday, I saw something different. And I'm like, maybe I need a bit more time to see, especially if they go ahead and, like you said, get Gakpo and get Enzo. Uh-huh. I think they're going to be proper. If Maresca doesn't get in his own way. Laban says, Maresca is cooking. I want him to bring in Enzo, Ndiaye and Gakpo, and we are good to go. Yeah, they have been linked with Ilman Ndiaye.
2: Yes.
0: Which would be a very, again,
2: interesting one.
0: Interesting option. But if I'm Everton, I am dying with Ndiaye. I was 2 days old when I learned Anelka played for Madrid. I keep telling you guys, old people, we have a usefulness in this world.
1: So, but I think also the Ndiaye one could work, because there is apparently City want to swap Ndiaye with Grealish with some money.
0: Or they give out Grealish and some money.
1: Yes.
0: Yeah, but Nani would be mad to do that.
1: Who?
0: Everton. They'd be mad. They will do it. But it's a bad deal.
2: They will do it.
0: Because of Grealish. There's something about Grealish being English. Wakabi, do you think Rice and Guimaraes fit the world-class midfield category? What do you think? I've been round this mountain a million times, even last weekend. And I'm sorry to say this again. No. No. No, we agreed last weekend the first world-class player at Arsenal is the man at the back. Just like last season, Spurs will struggle this season. Watch out for Alonso. He picked a near-relegated Leverkusen to glory. He's going away with this one. I never doubted him. Play me, Dre, keep your head ringing. I'll see if I can find the song for you. Spurs losing is a feel-good moment. Spurs has a lot of hate watchers. Augustine says, Spurs, we can't say anything about them. Just listen to Jose Conte and Postecoglou press conferences regarding their mentality thing. De Zerbi is highly underrated. Any coach who can't adapt is a fraud. What Spurs now need is points. It's good we are going to talk about Spurs just now. Liverpool spotted the possibility of bringing Bakola to Anfield earlier on and had to cash in on his availability. Derek says, confirmed. Chelsea have signed Emi Martinez. I think it's a really good signing. I think.
2: I agree.
0: Jal Stevens, how is Witz even a 10? I mean, there's a trend where some players shine in Germany but can't replicate the same in the EPL. Remember Havertz at Leverkusen, Timo Werner and Kuku at Leipzig. I think only Szoboszlai has genuinely transferred his Bundesliga abilities to the EPL. I hear you. I think
1: many players who've done that.
0: Havertz has been different because the position he played at Leverkusen, he hasn't played at all in the EPL. True. In the EPL, they are struggling with him, figure-wise. But still, decent guy.
1: There have been so many German players who come to the English Premier League and they've been okay.
0: Yeah, the numbers are, because for every Timo Werner, there is Firmino.
1: I agree.
0: You know,
1: the same scenario with how many English players have really succeeded in La Liga.
0: I think the only problem would be this 10 thing. Hmm. This 10 thing and the fee. You see, the fee is what Mulika's Vits. It's the fee. We can't just say Vits without saying 100, blah, blah, blah. We can't say Vits without saying the most expensive. That is where the problem is. If he was a 60 million guy, guys wouldn't have as big a problem as we have now. Because a guy who's worth 100 is supposed to make changes. Yes. You are supposed to see him.
1: Yes.
0: You are not just supposed to walk around saying, that is his problem. His fee is his biggest problem.
1: It doesn't help that he came in the same period, in the same window with a player who costed 30.
0: Mm.
1: Yes. Yeah, so every time he doesn't perform.
0: comparison.
1: Yes.
0: Kid Alfai says Liverpool need a right back and a right wing. They should get Jacob Murphy. Nyoni was bullied Jana like the kid he is. I think they'll switch to 4-4-2 when Ekitike is fit. That is a possibility. Can someone explain to me like a baby why we are selling Martinelli? Can't and haven't gotten our targets. We are now linked to Shadan, Ndiaye, Rashford. I'll be gutted if we end the window with only Zolis as our left winger and Eze as the sub. It would be an atrocious window. Mikel seems to have a fetish liking for defenders. I can hear you. I think they need to get rid of Martinelli because they think that's the ceiling and they are looking for a huge upgrade, a better upgrade on him. But until they get him, I can see why you are worried about it. Shada is a typical Arteta signing. Typical. A 6 out of 10 busy guy who is like Zonis.
1: Yeah.
0: Ndiaye would be the same. Rashford would be the same. They are all Arteta kind of guys. Arteta does not sign.
1: Marquee signing.
0: Exactly. He likes those ones. And yes, I agree with you. Arteta just likes defenders. Arteta likes defenders a lot. Arteta is Mourinho in disguise. Okay, rather he's a poor man's Mourinho. But yes, he likes strike defenders in a way you can't explain.
1: But
0: like the first signing, any window is a defender.
1: Yeah, I agree.
0: Like, we need to sign Konsa.
1: But will the Rashford signing make sense for Arsenal?
0: Yes.
1: Okay.
0: Backup to Zolis. They can alternate on the left. Since that left seems to be a problem area for Zolis, Rashford, Eze, Mpigane Uko. The question maybe should be between Rashford and Martinelli, who would be a better fit?
1: I'd take Rashford.
0: Because they are similar-ish.
1: I'm taking Rashford.
0: But the one bit I agree with Giles Stevens, there should be a... Arsenal should be buying someone, like a statement signing. I take you back to the days United were the big team. Every season they signed one or two.
1: Yeah.
0: Top guys. Eh?
1: Yeah.
0: Hey, a big guy. Teddy Sheringham. Hey, nah, nah. Hey, Arsenal need to sign someone.
1: The last time they did that, they signed Van Persie.
0: Yes.
1: Yeah.
0: United should be all over this Gakpo deal, but well, I agree with you, by the way. United should be singing songs about him. Any team can do. I think you guys underrate this Gakpo fella. You guys don't see it. Me, I see it. You guys don't. Eh? You guys don't.
1: It took me some time to get convinced that he can't be the guy. He can be. He might be the guy.
0: You guys don't. Can we talk about? Augustine agrees with me. Gakpo is better than Doku. Can we talk about what happened to Spurs? Because wait. You know, first of all, which team has had a coach for longer? Is it Newcastle? Is it Spurs? Secondly, which team has lost more players? Is it...
1: Villa?
0: No, is it Newcastle or Spurs? Like, who should be looking the way Spurs... Shouldn't it be Newcastle?
1: Yes.
0: They got a coach after preseason, 3 weeks in.
1: Yes.
0: They lost Bruno Guimaraes, their heart, their soul.
1: Mm-hmm.
0: They lost Anthony Gordon.
1: Yes.
0: But why do they look like a team? Like a proper team. Like they look like a team.
1: Mm-hmm. They lost Tonali.
0: Tonali, Guimaraes, Gordon.
1: Starters.
0: Top cream.
1: Hmm.
0: So why are they so much... Why do they look like a team? In the two games they have played, you see them and you see a team.
1: Yeah.
0: You see an identity. Mm. You see some verve.
1: Mm-hmm.
0: You see players who are awake. You see players who are fighting and dying for everything. Elanga, and I tweeted last weekend, I said, Elanga with end product, he's unplayable.
1: Oh, yes.
0: Because he's quick. He just needs to finish. If he can learn how to finish, you can't stop him. Visa looks like the one Visa of Brentford, eh?
1: Yes, the one they signed.
0: Because last weekend, he caused all sorts of problems to Liverpool. They didn't know what to do with him.
1: Yeah.
0: He was floating.
1: Mm.
0: Jana, same thing. Pape Thiaw at the back. Mm. The keeper, like... And then you look at this other team that has spent almost $500 million, and you're like, "Hey, they don't look like a team."
1: Mm.
0: So what was Deserbi working on from day one to now?
1: To be honest, it's you try to sit down and think about it, and it just doesn't make sense. But also, just because you have the money doesn't mean that it will rightly show up. In terms of, we saw what Abramovich did with Chelsea, the Chelsea team. He had the money. He was able to get the right players under the advice from the coach, and they got it. They got the job.
0: Mm-hmm.
1: They got the job done. But you look at this. You compare Newcastle and you compare Spurs, which team has spent more? Obviously Spurs by a mile. But it doesn't necessarily mean that just because you've spent a lot, you're going to get the better team.
0: But isn't the coach's work to put Tonali, Fernandes, Savio, stroke Savinho? Now he's calling himself Savio, eh?
1: Yes.
0: Yeah, because now he stopped being Inio. Now he's become, because that's normally
1: baptized.
0: Small. Yes. So Savio, Van Hecker, Senesi, Robertson, Dubravka. You cannot put these guys into a... with a full preseason. You had a full preseason with most of them.
1: Yes.
0: How come this Yaisla, who's had 3 weeks, has a more solid team?
1: Yes.
0: The only conclusion I can make, which is biased, is that Deserbi is overrated. That's the only thing I can say.
1: Rightfully so. You're going to be exposed because there's a lot. There's a lot you can highlight from these two games that Spurs have played. There's no spirit. There's no fighting spirit. The mentality is not there yet. The players seem to have just met each other in the dressing room. 30 minutes before the game starts, and they're just lackluster from every single point, the goalkeeping point, defensive wise, in the midfield and the attack. You try and think about who's going to be the leader for this team, and there isn't one so far. But when you look at this Newcastle side, I think they've made the right signings at the right time square pegs in square holes. Like the Nico sign.
0: The profiles have worked. Hey, Nico looked nice.
1: Perfect.
0: Nico looked really, really good.
1: I think that was their best signing.
0: Nico looked nice.
1: To be honest, he looks very good in that black.
0: Isn't
1: he? He looks very good. He looks very comfortable. It seems like he's been there for more than a season.
0: His class, you could understand why Pep signed him.
1: Yes. Yes.
0: It's only one game, but you could see it.
1: And you can just see he's very composed. He knows what to do. But it's very, very bad to always compare. I'm not going to compare anyone. But he just looks very, very good. And just the way this team has been set up, yes, they've lost a number of leaders in that team, but it just feels right by him, for him, in this Newcastle team. But when you think about Tonali, you think about, who's that guy who was signed for Spurs? That Fernandes fella.
0: Matheus Fernandes.
1: And that ball that was hoofed forward by Matthias Tell in the free kick.
0: Matthias Tell, yesterday, I saw again. You guys taught me how to do this. You taught me how to do this. He lost the ball 15 times.
1: 15?
0: 15 times in the game. That free kick was the you know, the, you're told, perfect illustration of what is going on with the whole team.
1: Yes.
0: Was that free kick. You have to find a way to make all that money work. And I know people say it's early. No. The other guy's been there for 3 weeks. How come he's getting his team to play in a simple, clear, straightforward way?
1: Yeah.
0: And you on this other side, you are struggling. There is something there. There's something Deserbi needs to do. Something.
1: This is not PlayStation where you can just buy the player and it works. You have to do some.
0: There's something. Hey, Teddy. Yeah. It was bad.
1: You said till Valentine's.
0: Yes, I think he'll get to Valentine's Day.
1: I don't think he's going past Feb.
0: Feb 14. Okay. Valentine's Day is Feb 14. Teddy, you know this thing before me. I think he'll get to Valentine's Day.
1: January. I'm not too convinced.
0: Let's come back. I read your tweets, answer a bit of what you guys are talking about so that we get your point of view, and then we get on to maybe today. We'll say something about Hull City. I used to have a Hull City shirt. I just don't know where I took it. Yes, that might be my team this season.

0: That's Teddy trying his best to sing. I'm not sure you are buying it, but yeah, maybe he has another talent that we don't know of. Thank you so much, guys, for making sure that we are having a wonderful conversation and that we are trending. It's a good
1: thing. Thank you.
0: It makes me mean that we are kind of sort of making sense. Eh?
1: Yeah.
0: Not all the time, but sometimes. Today might be one of those times.
1: Not that empty debes.
0: Yeah, at times. Just at times. Eh? At times. Uh-huh. I've seen interesting conversations here. Let me see if I can find one. Where? Let's go. Someone has said Hull City will definitely fall at some point. Yes, they will. But so far, so good, Teddy.
1: Yes.
0: Two games, two wins. Very different kind of wins. Yesterday, they sat back. They defended. Mm-hmm. And then Liam Miller broke away the first time. He missed. Mm-hmm. He broke away the second. He scored. Mm-hmm. Six out. You see the beauty of it, eh? Mm-hmm. 6 points is 6 points.
1: Yes.
0: They're in the bag.
1: Yes.
0: Eh?
1: Yeah.
0: I worry for Coventry because that's two losses. I worry for them because this momentum can be a bad thing. Mm. But I like the way Hull play. For a team that apparently went through the back door, they have done a decent job.
1: You know
0: so
1: what
0: far.
1: This reminds me of? Reminds me of how Sunderland played last season. This is what Sunderland did last season. They won a good run. Mm. By the time they reached the middle of the season, they were fairly okay.
0: Yeah, these ones do have way less talent.
1: Yes, they do, but
0: they
1: helps.
0: Yeah, because 6 points are 6 points.
1: Yes.
0: You can't remove them from them.
1: Yeah.
0: Ah, very good. I am. Like I said, I'm going to look for my shirt. I used to have one.
1: This is the kind of football Burnley should have been playing.
0: I live by now. Vincent Kompany is to blame for that. Brand says I don't agree. Doku last season was almost unplayable. In full flow, he's harder to stop. Brand, that's why I told you it output. Was very good meeting you. You are wrong.
1: Output.
0: The numbers say. In the Premier League, played 30 games, scored 5 goals and 5 assists. Gakpo, in the Premier League, same season, scored 7 goals and 5 assists. This story are in full flow. It's a very bad qualifying thing.
1: In my prime.
0: In full flow. Like, stop qualifying it. There's one ability about Gakpo that is underrated. He has this knack of finding 20-25 yard far post color from nowhere. That's unannounced. I actually wish we went for him. That's an Arsenal fan saying that.
1: Yeah.
0: But that price, yeah, Roger, Savinio, and Anderson, Meharibu Soko. Then Papa Mark Makuda says Dibu is not a long-term project. All that Chelsea need is a quick fix that is not sustainable. They needed a fix because Sanchez is bad. Sanchez is terribly bad.
1: Did you see that goal he's conceded?
0: Yes. Goals, even the second one. He punched the ball straight into the...
1: Someone was trying to bid for in your favor. It would be so hard.
0: And it's been like that for a season. Him and that other one. There's the other one they alternate with like this in goal. I forget his name, but they are the same. Watch Newcastle yesterday. If they got Nico Gonzalez for 50, City got Anderson for 120, City had a bad deal. The difference on the field is not that big. And then public opinion, he's sent me something about a breaking news by David Ornstein. It tells me the page doesn't exist, my guy. So I don't know what that was. Kid Alfai, send it to me again. Yeah, up IV Qua Exit, it says the page doesn't exist. I'm not sure why, whether it's a bad thing or a good thing.
1: Account.
0: No, he's honest and he's the guy, but your Twitter icon. Kid Alpha, I send it a different way. And Dio says Arsenal need a world class signing before the end of the transfer window. If they land Alvarez, why do you still have Vieira, Jesus, Kepa, Nwaneri fighting to sell one of our regulars in Martinelli? Spurs will fire De Zerbi and hire Eddie Howe. I agree with you. That sounds nice.
1: Yes. Sounds right.
0: Yes. And why do you sell Spence and then play Gray at right back? Ateta only signs players would make Arsenal a better team, whether four over six, but get over the line. No, at some point you have to get world-class players, George. Come on. You have to get a player who is at that level.
1: Mm.
0: At that, you can't just be signing every day a Konsa and then a Calafiori and then a Hinkapi and then yes. Anyerian Duke has maybe what Kid Alpha says. Ndiaye would be off to Tottenham, Richarlison back to Everton. Interesting. I like it. Papa Mark Makuda, leave this thing. The embraer's flying low over DHL Stadium in Cape Town. Leave it alone. This is done on purpose. It's a show. It's always done when the Springboks play at this stadium, when they play generally. There's nothing like dangerous. Guys, have a bit of nini. These days, we are too proper. Ndia is going to Tottenham, says Alexi Rongo. Spurs pick up from where they were last season. Now, Ndia doesn't help Spurs. I'm wondering in how, like...
1: Which position especially?
0: Because...
1: He likes to play on the right.
0: Is that where Kudus is going to come back and play?
1: Yeah,
0: Kudus. Isn't it where Kulusevski will come back and play? Anyway, exactly. I don't know. That's the thing. Yeah, in principle, that's maybe what I was being tagged on. Ndiaye all the way to Everton, Richarlison going back home. I agree with the Richarlison move. You know why? Spurs need a guy who... Okay, the problem is he doesn't score goals.
1: Who?
0: Richarlison. How many goals does he score? How many goals does he score?
1: He probably will have to check.
0: He doesn't score too many goals. I'll check. We'll check just now. But he doesn't score enough goals. He's not a... I watched Everton even yesterday. And I think if they have a better striker than Barry, they score more. They score more. Ilman Ndiaye going to Spurs. Again, I'm not sure what it is solving.
1: It doesn't make sense for me.
0: I'm not sure. He's a good player, but what is he solving? What?
1: Is he solving the 10 position or is he solving the right? Because the right position is almost filled.
0: Is it just Savinho?
1: Yes. Yes.
0: Or Savio now, whatever he's calling himself nowadays.
1: Well, Madison has been out for a season.
0: Yes.
1: He's still coming.
0: He's way back.
1: He's trying to come back.
0: Yes.
1: You look on the left. On the left side, they have... Who do they have really? But
0: I don't know, where does Mamouche play?
1: Mamouche plays up front as a center forward or on the left. So that's
0: okay.
1: So that's all. So essentially Ndiaye plays, usually likes to play where, in the middle of the park or on the right.
0: Okay. Richarlison scored 11 goals last season and 4 assists. The season before he scored only 4, but he only played 15 games.
1: Okay.
0: So he's gone to double figures in 2 of the last 3 seasons.
1: Okay.
0: So that might be better than that Barry fella.
1: Okay.
0: Yeah. The only question is, so where does Everton's creativity come from?
1: Drewsby Hall
0: and Brennan Johnson.
1: Yes. I'm not too sold out on Johnson, but Drewsby Hall is quite decent.
0: Okay. That's interesting. That's very, very interesting. Alan says Kakamega is listening as always. I had high hopes for Coventry, but Sioni Kidalfe has put for us that thing of the whole Ilman Ndiaye blah blah blah. Nowadays I feel like there's too much movement between teams and clubs, and I feel like we said earlier, it's got a lot also to do with books and balancing and making sure everyone is happy. Villa,
1: yes. Tough one. It's a rebuild.
0: It's like they have torn down the whole house and they're doing it afresh.
1: Yes. Yes. I was looking at their starting 11 and I think they've shipped out 6 of their starters. Martinez, Konsa, Watkins, who's going to Al Hilal. Yes.
0: Well in for him, by the way. £15 million a year.
1: Ah, that's good.
0: Oh, take your money and
1: that's
0: run.
1: That's good money. Yuri Tielemans. Yuri Tielemans. Those are starters. Those are guys you will start every single time. Mind you, there's also Malen who went to Roma last season. I mean, they don't have anyone who's a serial... They don't have many players who are experienced in that team. The only player who I think in the middle of the park who's very experienced is McGinn.
0: The captain.
1: Yes. Aside from that, they have a very light midfield.
0: Part of it was books. Part of it was also the age of the team. They had one of the oldest scores in the league last season. I think the average age was near 29 or something.
1: But again, you think about it. 2 seasons ago, they had a very strong squad. You remember when they had John Duran? When they had Ollie Watkins, at least in every single position, they had 2 players fighting for that position.
0: Not necessarily 2, but they had more depth. I get what you're saying. But then, if your squad is full of 29-year-olds, problem.
1: Yes.
0: If you are in trouble because of the financial rules, problem. If you are in trouble because you are spending... They had a crazy spend last season, like 90-something% of their money was spending. They had a... There's a figure for wages. It was, yeah. I think, I can't remember, somewhere like in the 90% or something. Mm. It was way beyond what it should be. I can't remember that. Mm. So it's almost like they had to do it. They had to change something.
1: Yeah.
0: They had to. The change is a lot, though. I agree with you, because like you're saying, if you don't have Dibu, you don't have Lucas Digne, you don't have Konza, you don't have Tielemans, you do not have Morgan Rogers, you do not have Ollie Watkins. So you're starting 11, you've switched. In their place, they've got Nicholas Jackson, £65 million.
1: Is Suzuki. He a better option than the previous?
0: Of course not. No, he's not better than Watkins. What are you saying?
1: Okay.
0: He's not better than Watkins.
1: Just asking.
0: He's a guy. He's a guy. He's, now that you guys like stats, he's a guy. I can find for you his stats, but he's just a guy.
1: Which stats from Bayern or from Chelsea?
0: No, from whichever. Whichever stats you want to help you make your case.
1: Okay.
0: So at Bayern last season, he scored 8 goals. Okay. In 23 games, though, understandably he was backup.
1: Yes, backup.
0: And 3 goals in the Champions League.
1: Yes.
0: For Chelsea, the last time he played for them, 24-25, he scored 10 in 30 games. And the season before, he scored 14. So he could do a job. He's not Ollie Watkins, but he could do a job.
1: Yes.
0: Suzuki, you rate?
1: Yes, I rate him a lot.
0: But your person kidogo sana is what makes me worry. Ruggeri.
1: Not too convinced about
0: Aaron Wan-Bissaka, at least he'll give you solid 6 out of 10 every day.
1: Yes.
0: Manzambi is, could be.
1: I think he could be, yeah.
0: Could be the guy. Mm-hmm. João Gomes, a lot of you rate him. You say he's very good.
1: Hey, I'm just
0: Garnacho is one of my biggest mistakes, because I thought he was very, very, very, very, very, very, very talented. But I think he has a many problems.
1: Not too convinced about him. He hasn't done anything so far since he started his shenanigans.
0: So I don't know. I don't know.
1: It's going to be a tough season. It's going to be a tough season.
0: But you know, in to their advantage though, they have one of the best coaches in the league.
1: For sure.
0: If anyone can make the team work, again, it's him.
1: When you mean best, he's in the top three at the moment?
0: Of course.
1: In the league?
0: In the league?
1: Yes.
0: Currently?
1: Yes.
0: Yes.
1: Okay.
0: Who's number one? Arteta?
1: No. I don't think it's Arteta.
0: Who's number one?
1: Overall.
0: Yeah, in the league currently. The best coach in the league currently.
1: The best coach in the league. There is...
0: It's Arteta. Arteta has gone from being the young one to one of the old ones. Start from this.
1: Okay.
0: 9 of the teams started with new coaches.
1: Oh, yeah.
0: This season. That's why you need to look at the maths.
1: Okay.
0: So 9 of the teams started with coaches. So that's why it's a bit tricky now.
1: Okay, makes sense.
0: We have diverted, but it's good. City have a new coach.
1: Yes.
0: Newcastle have a new coach. Chelsea have a new coach. Liverpool have a new coach. Bournemouth have a new coach. Forest have a new coach. Fulham have a new coach. United have a new coach.
1: Spurs
0: have a new coach.
1: Tough one.
0: So the older guys who are in this league is...
1: from bottom.
0: David Moy. Oh, from bottom. Mm. It's Unai Emery, the coach at Sunderland.
1: Mm-hmm. Glasner.
0: Farka.
1: Uh-huh.
0: That's why... he's the new coach. Okay. He's a new coach. He's a new team, new coach.
1: Okay.
0: Farka at Leeds. Keith Andrews at Brentford.
1: Yeah.
0: Hustler at Brighton, and Moyes and Arteta. Arteta is currently, if you say in the EPL, who's the best coach?
1: Okay.
0: You can't go away from Arteta. Arteta will be there. He probably would be.
1: Okay, fair enough.
0: And as you come out of Arteta, are you telling me how many coaches in this whole list are you putting ahead of Unai Emery?
1: Just one.
0: Who?
1: The one you mentioned.
0: So they have one of the best coaches in the league.
1: Uh-huh.
0: And Donny did wonderful things with Bournemouth.
1: Yeah.
0: Glasner performed admirably with Palace.
1: Yes.
0: Let's see. The only problem is with Glasner, he moved along the bench.
1: He didn't
0: go up. He left Palace and went to Forest. At least Iraola went from Bournemouth to Liverpool.
1: Mm.
0: So we will see how he does there. But Glasner went like this.
1: Mm-hmm.
0: So it would make sense.
1: To be honest, I thought Glasner would either go to United or would go to Spurs or go to Milan.
0: Yeah, I can see why you would see it that way. I can see.
1: And
0: Brandt says, Jemo, when you changed, aren't stats like a bikini? They are and they are not. Okay? It's the reason why I wear shoes and I didn't go to school with shoes. At some point, you have to accept something a bit. So I had to accept the stats a bit. Yeah. But and especially in some positions where it's clear.
1: Yeah.
0: When it comes to goals, I can't argue. Haaland is a goal-scoring machine. Yeah. I may not like the way he plays. I may not, but...
1: We know.
0: He finds goals. Whether he shaves his hair or not, okay? So it's the same thing when it comes to a winger. We know what a winger does. A winger just has two things. Brandt, he either assists or he scores.
1: Mm-hmm.
0: Especially when you're in a 4-2-3-1.
1: Yeah.
0: 4-4-2, we can argue a bit about it. That, yeah. But 4-2-3-1, you really must get goals at the far post.
1: Yes.
0: And the truth of the matter is, Doku, to use Teddy's word of the day, is flashy and flamboyant. But the end product, Gakuo does better.
1: Gakuo now.
0: Yes. My friend calls him Gakuo. Gakuo does better.
1: Come on, man.
0: Yeah. Why is the 800 meters record so tough to break? All sorts of theories about that, Karedi. One of the theories is the person who set it may have had a bit of jet fuel added to them. Secondly, the person may have had a bit of a hormone imbalance. Let me put this nicely about them.
1: Yeah,
0: that's why it's so hard to break. But it ended. It's not very far. Vero is going to break it. No, because you guys have chosen to go to this path. 10 wingers better than Doku in the EPL. I love it from Augustine.
1: Okay.
0: Saka, Gakpo, Semenyo, Mbeumo, Elanga. Yes, Elanga. Amad Diallo, Ilman Diaye, Zolis, Munoz, and Saar. Doku is same level with Badueke, Rashford, Martinelli.
1: No, DC. Come on. There are some names I can argue.
0: Like who? Maybe Diallo.
1: Diallo. Ah, come on.
0: Maybe Diallo.
1: Zolis. I'm waiting to see.
0: Because Zolis, we have one game as a exhibit one. Eh?
1: Yes. This Munoz guy.
0: Gakpo, yes.
1: Mm-hmm. Gakpo, okay.
0: Saka. Better than... Gakpo, Saka, yes. Emeka, yes. Definitely. Yes. Beumo, definitely.
1: Yes.
0: Elanga, as of right now, yes.
1: Yes, I agree.
0: Diallo, yeah, no. Ilman Diaye,
1: No, not yet.
0: I don't know about
1: Diaye. But is Diaye really a winger, really?
0: No, I don't know. That's why I said I'm not sure. Zolis, no. Munoz, no. Those ones, it's two. They've been there for two games.
1: Saar, maybe.
0: Yeah, Saar, yes. I would pick Saar ahead. Spurs have got Kulusevski, Savio, Odobea, Kudus, untouched. And then Fabrizio wants us to talk about Milan and Amorim, Sporting 2.0. I haven't seen a game of them. I know they won the other day. I remember seeing it on Flash Score that they won, but I haven't seen them play. But I guess he's doing well.
1: Same. I'm waiting to see if they're going to give Inter Milan a run for their money.
0: Mm.
1: Also, their troubles at Juventus, there looks to be some kind of... The pressure is going to pile up on Juventus this season because the whole conversation has always been Juventus has not been in title contention for the last three seasons. And that's something. For the one of the biggest clubs in Serie A to be in title contention, troubles, those are warning signs.

0: Yep. Joe Akali bringing us up to 30 minutes on to one. You're on Football Fix with Teddy and myself. Jarl Stevens is unhappy that people question Arteta. It's the way it is nowadays. Nivila tu maneno yenyu inaendanga. So before we get into today's games, just a word on I have watched so much football so far. I am very proud of myself.
1: Okay.
0: I watched Barcelona.
1: Yes.
0: Half and puff to a win. Yes. I watched Madrid. I really like Madrid.
1: Nice.
0: I like it because they look like they are playing with freedom. And Vinny looks awake.
1: Mm-hmm.
0: Kylian is Kylian.
1: Mm-hmm.
0: And I think my current favorite player at Madrid is Jude Bellingham. Because I just think he's a Mourinho player through and through.
1: He fits.
0: Oh, he fits Mourinho perfectly. Through and through. Like, you cannot sit there and even argue about it.
1: Do you know what I think? I just think Mourinho has matured in terms of he understands. Because you look at how Madrid play right now and you compare him to his recent teams, his previous teams, they are a little bit different. I think maybe he's understood that you don't need to play one certain kind of football to win. And you also look at Madrid, they have the quality, they have enough quality to dominate most teams. I just think he's been able to understand that, and he's been able to ensure this team plays the way he wants.
0: They've been nice. I watched them and I thought this they look nice. They're playing good football. They are okay. I liked that. They are fun to watch. They create chances. They seem to have an understanding. Kylian Mbappe continues to show people that I am Kylian Mbappe.
1: Mm-hmm.
0: You know,
1: mm-hmm.
0: Because I know there's always these questions. Oh, Mbappe. Yeah.
1: Personnel wise, I think they are the one club that had the perfect window.
0: Now they still need a midfielder, but yeah, they need a controller.
1: Who? Kone.
0: Not a destroyer. They have a destroyer in Tchouaméni and Camavinga.
1: Okay.
0: They need a guy who can dictate the game. A Toni Kroos, a Luka Modric. That may be the only thing I think they need.
1: But they have. You might say right now they still have. They have a small. What would you say? A small patch at the moment. They have Bernardo. They have Valverde. So.
0: No, Bernardo ni mewewacha.
1: It's for the time being. I'm not saying it's for the whole time. For a long time. It's for a short time.
0: It's for now.
1: Yes.
0: Okay.
1: It's for now.
0: Maybe. I'm not convinced. I was trying to send you a message on this X, but it doesn't help me. All I know is Doku is the only City player I was worried about when they were chasing us last season. We couldn't contain him in Carabao Cup and the final. As a brand. Me and your brand, you've been reduced to worry. See, you're the one who likes stats. Why are you being reduced to worry?
1: The only player I was worried about for the Arsenal team was their goalkeeper. Kepa. I think in one of those finals, aliongea na mtu nyuma. Because you can't tell, you remember those goals that were scored by Nico Reilly, the headers? I believe in one of those cases, he could have saved those goals.
0: Nah, I just think Arsenal froze.
1: I don't think they froze.
0: Arsenal froze on the day. City just found a way. City just came hard and Arsenal froze. But it was good because it meant it was a limp towards the final, the finish line, and they froze one. Then they froze again when they met the 2-1.
1: Yes.
0: And then after that, they were the freezing Ikaisha. Let's talk about today's games. Xabi Alonso plays at home, first time, playing Brighton.
1: Yes.
0: Brighton destroyed Villa, opening game.
1: 4-0.
0: Chelsea played a really interesting open game. It was so open. It was so fast.
1: I loved it.
0: You loved it, eh?
1: Loved it.
0: And did you see my man?
1: Who?
0: Cole Palmer.
1: Yes.
0: Did you see my man?
1: He looks good.
0: Hey, proper.
1: He looks...
0: Hey, proper.
1: It looks like this season he's coming out with a statement. He's coming out to prove people wrong. And recently we saw videos of him training during the World Cup time. And
0: yes.
1: I was really, really happy. I like this new look of Chelsea. They look determined. They work hard. They work harder than the opponents. And there's a breath of freshness within them.
0: Mm.
1: There were certain points in the game where they kind of struggled, but I understand that for a new team, a new coach, and a new identity. But at this point, I'm kind of going to...
0: They look like a team.
1: I'm going to recheck how I place the teams that are going to finish in the top four.
0: Mm.
1: Because I think they are one of the teams to watch out for.
0: I think I put them there, didn't I?
1: Yes, you did. I put them there.
0: Yeah. I couldn't figure out the fourth one, but I put them there. I like Xabi Alonso. They look like a team. They played with a spirit and an energy that I liked.
1: Yes.
0: And
1: also one thing I was very, very surprised by him is him deciding to start Lavia instead of Caicedo in that team.
0: No, ultimately Caicedo is gonna play. Please, let's not get confused. Because Caicedo is struggling a bit with an injury.
1: Yes, he is.
0: Caicedo will play. Oh, you can go up, down, come back. Caicedo will play.
1: Mm.
0: It's good to see Lavia finally play football because Lavia has lived on reputation for 3 seasons.
1: Yes.
0: You know, he could be. It's good to see him actually play.
1: Mm.
0: I think they have the makings of a really good team.
1: Mm.
0: Yes.
1: Mm-hmm.
0: And especially now that they will figure out the goalkeeping bit so that they have a guy who's a bit more solid.
1: Yes.
0: They are going to lose Enzo before Tuesday, I would think.
1: Mm-hmm.
0: I'm not sure whether they need to replace him.
1: I don't think they need to. I think they are fairly okay. They're okay.
0: I'm just not sure. Yeah, that's the only thing.
1: I think it balances out quite well. They have wingers, they have Gittens, they have Neto. Leave that alone. But essentially, when Enzo Fernandez leaves that position, it would be left for Enzo. It would be left for Morgan or Palmer.
0: No, but Enzo plays. He plays a 3-4-2-1. Yeah, Palmer and Rogers are the two tens in this Ruben Amorim thing.
1: Yes,
0: João Pedro is the guy up front.
1: Yes.
0: So Capo Katikati. So you'll have to James. So James will move to the wing back. I would assume at some point.
1: Okay.
0: And Lavia. So Caicedo and Lavia will sit here.
1: Yes.
0: And do the commotion, then pass the ball to the more creative guys.
1: Mm.
0: Yes. One of the people I really like in this team is Hato. I like him a lot. I have no idea why.
1: Why?
0: I don't know. I just like him.
1: Hopefully it by today.
0: Maybe it's the name.
1: Just a unique name.
0: I just like Hato. I like Hato. Lacroix is looking solid. Like you can see why they've spent money on a 28-year-old.
1: Yes. Is he 28 or 26?
0: Whatever.
1: 26.
0: I thought he was that old.
1: But he's very, very solid. I like what he's done, and there's a sense of stability at that back line.
0: Mm.
1: That Colwill, and there used to be uncertainty within that back line.
0: Yes.
1: But right now it's calm.
0: Yeah.
1: Let's play the ball, do this.
0: Even that Achempong fella looked decent.
1: Mm.
0: They have something going there. There's something about that. Estevao coming off, and Estevao also gives you a different speed, different something. I've watched so much football. I watched the Carabao Cup. I watched, Shabaran score with his header.
1: Yes. Nice.
0: So they have options. They are a team with options. They have options.
1: And think about it. Right now, they have the experience we've been very much asking about it for so long. They have Welbeck. They have Henderson. They have Dibu. They have Lacroix. And they have James. James has been there for the last 10 years.
0: Yeah, the problem is he just has to play 5 games in a row. Just five.
1: It's okay.
0: No, 5 games. He's lived on potential since he came into Chelsea. At some point, he has to play. We can't potential. But when you look at their squad and you think Fofana is yet to come back,
1: yes.
0: I think he'll be an upgrade on Achempong, maybe.
1: Mm-hmm.
0: Colwill. Yes. Is back and looking okay. Then, like you said, Lavia and Caicedo, strong, ballast midfield. Then you give it to the creatives, Palma and Morgan Rogers, friends since they were kids.
1: Yes.
0: They get along very well. João Pedro seems to fit in it. Already he's doing better than, his first start was better than all those. You know, the number 9 jersey at Chelsea has a cast to it.
1: Higuain, Lukaku, Nani.
0: Go back to Uko, Wote, Torres, Wote.
1: It's always had something.
0: There's always something. So he maybe is removing that thing.
1: Yeah.
0: But they played. They look good. I think they'll give Brighton a bit of a fight. Brighton were also very good versus a very poor Villa.
1: Mm.
0: So I think today is a good game where it's an open game. Mm. Two teams just going at each other. You see what? Because Brighton also, you know, Brighton have this thing where they lose players, eh? And they played in the qualifiers for Europa.
1: Yeah.
0: I think. So I don't know how that's going to affect them. But they also are a team that have lost significant number of players. Because they've lost Van Hecke.
1: Yeah.
0: They've lost Baleba. They've lost, I don't know.
1: Every single season, they seem to be losing just two players. Two starters.
0: And they just continue as you are. That would be a good game. But Chelsea, quite possibly, should handle their business. They've looked good. I picked them for top four. I like Xabi Alonso, generally. Leeds, Brentford, that's a proper English game, eh? Proper English game. Brentford are lovely. Love them. Love them. I love the way they play. I love their approach.
1: What do you think? They're ending up in the top seven?
0: They'll be comfortable. They'll be comfortable in... Last year, they missed Europe on goal difference.
1: Yes.
0: They'll be comfortable. They could be top 10, top... They comfortably will be in top 10. I don't know about top 7. Sunderland Fulham is an interesting game because I have a feeling Sunderland will struggle a bit this season. Last season they couldn't score enough goals.
1: Yeah.
0: I think they'll struggle this season a bit. Fulham played so beautifully. They went toe to toe with Chelsea for most of that game. I just hope they can find end product on a consistent level. I felt like they were missing them old man who's gone to
1: Raul. Raul, the guy with the headband.
0: Yes, I feel like they were missing him.
1: But at least they have some new talent.
0: You just need an old warhorse. You know, an old head. That's a guy who finds goals.
1: Yeah.
0: Yeah, that's the only thing I thought about them. I hope they maintain that beautiful, free flowing, exciting
1: football.
0: Abelawa football was very good.
1: But I understand why Raul went back to Wolves. Wolves are on their bid to try and come back as soon as possible, because the more you stay down there, the more those other guys will try to drag you down. But looking at his time is up.
0: Drop kidogo.
1: But looking at Fulham, they look very flat. They look very good. And I was surprised by this guy, Oscar Bob. I thought he was not going to make it into the starting 11.
0: What do you mean?
1: I thought it was going to take him some more time.
0: No, but he's nice. Really nice.
1: He was able to get the ball running from the
0: very start. That goal he scored for City versus Newcastle, the long pass by KDB.
1: Then the turn and the touch.
0: Should be a good game, that one. So Sunderland Fulham also at 4 p.m. So 3 games at 4 p.m. Chelsea Brighton, Leeds Brentford, Sunderland Fulham, and then 6:30 Manchester United.
1: Yes.
0: Find a way.
1: Yes.
0: To find 3 points. no matter how bad they were, this one they have to win.
1: If they don't,
0: they are however missing Baleba, De Ligt, Diallo, and Ugarte, and Mason Mount.
1: If they don't win, my boss will see fire in the office come this Monday. Because last weekend they said, preseason story. But looking at how they played last weekend, and you look at the team that they're going to go up against, they have to make it count. And they also have to make it count for their main man. He won the PFA Player of the Season. Hopefully they can just...
0: He looked very uncomfortable in that opening game.
1: He was nowhere to be seen. I just felt... It was tough. And those signings, I wasn't too convinced about them. Yuri Tielemans and Santos, not yet convinced about them. I understand the Baleba one. That one looks... At least there's something. But of those two signings, Yuri and Santos, not yet.
0: So that's United versus Ipswich at 6:30 p.m. If you would like to watch a good game, Monaco, Marseille, 9:45 is a good game for you to watch. In Serie A, now Napoli are playing Como. If you want to watch...
1: I'm going to watch
0: Fabregas.
1: It. Yeah.
0: And then Cagliari versus Inter. And then Lazio, Genoa. And then... in La Liga, Real Madrid play Malaga 6 p.m. And then Celta Vigo play Bilbao at 10:30. Between that, La Coruña versus Valencia. Guys, we've got to go as always. Thank you so much. Thank you so much for making us trend and for keeping us company throughout the day. As
1: for the whole always, show.
0: Asanteni sana.
1: Yes.
0: We value everything you have done. Onesma says, Jemo has just relegated Hull City just like that. Even if Alisema Burnley team yak when they came up. You know the problem is that you are young. Eh? You know, I started supporting Burnley during Sean Dyche. Kitambo! ni company alituharibu. Alituharibu akwenda huko alafu akatuacha na tumempatia contract ya miaka 5.
1: But you also said
0: shameless.
1: You never leave bread on the table.
0: Yeah, no, but you can't leave us like that. I know it's Bayern Munich, but come on, why did akwenda huko?
1: But did they sign? Did they give Burnley that money for company because you're still on a contract?
0: That's not enough.
1: Come on.
0: Akwenda huko.
1: Come on.
0: Martinez left Villa when he collected the ball from the net 4 times and now has moved to Chelsea, who play Brighton today. He might collect. Sasa hii ndio makosa ya kuona mpira kwa Twitter.
2: Nah.
0: Are you sure he played versus Brighton? Are you sure? Starboy, you need to do better.
1: Yeah.
0: You need to do better. Ama alicheza mimi ndio nisikumbuki.
1: I don't think so. I don't think he did.
0: I think it was Bishot. It's called Bishot. Let me just confirm so that in case I am wrong, I apologize. But I do not think he played. I don't think Emi played. Debo played.
1: Line up.
0: Debo didn't. Yeah, it was Bishot. Debo couldn't play. Wait. Star boy.
1: Was on the red. Red.
0: Yeah, he's been training red. Alone. What's wrong with our Liverpool? That's Vincent Ngetich. I just think hapa katikati kukona kashimo kadogo. Hapo kwa McAllister, Szoboszlai. First of all, it should be McAllister. Szoboszlai, when he's here, he's not as useful. He needs to play further forward.
1: Yes. Wait.
0: Yeah, and then hapa kwa right back, Araujo is not a right back, so you need a right back wa ukweli. That's my only beef with your starting 11. So you need a right back wa ukweli. That's my only beef with your starting 11, Mr. Vincent. Jal Steven says, Pedro Neto might just...

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1: This Madrid team, when they mean business, they will destroy a lot of teams. I hope Mourinho can keep this forward-thinking thing he's done so far. He's done some things that have made me go like, are you sure that's Jose Mourinho?
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1: Sebastian Sawe, the man who became the first man to officially run the marathon in under 2 hours, has had to pull out of a Berlin marathon. He's got a stress fracture on his tibia.
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1: Whatever is trying to locate you, whatever anxiety is, you speak to it and say, I am hidden in Christ Jesus. I am kept of the Lord. 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
0: Wake up blessed. Walk in favor.
1: The child of God, be led of him. Be led of the King of Kings and the Lord of Lords. Commit all your plans to him and he shall establish them.
0: Praise Break with Barbara Koinange brings you soul-stirring gospel, devotionals, and divine vibes every weekday morning from 4 a.m. to 6 a.m. Nation FM, your voice, your vibe.

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1: Livestock on the overall contributes about 12% of the gross domestic products for Kenya, over 40% of the agricultural GDP. Now, you look at this is both directly and indirectly. Most of the products traded, the services, and food. So you walk from food security to incomes and overall the national economy.
0: This is where the country speaks.
1: Many, many viewers may not have heard. We used to have those old diseases like kwashiorkor and marasmus. The main reason why you never hear of them because of the improved nutritional status of the Kenyan people. Because then we, through many interventions, these products have been much more available, and therefore the nutritional related diseases, you may think they don't exist.
0: Fixing the Nation with Eric Latif, Valeris Wambui, and Mariam Bishar. 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
3: 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They say I'm psych for Christ.
2: Ukisikia sauti ya hiyo engine, na ukisikia kwamba tumeingia hapa, na kuambia DJ Psych hayuko kabisa sawa sawa. Na muona DJ Psych yuko pale.
3: Yes.
2: Amejitayarisha kabisa. Na muona anavaa overall.
3: Yes.
2: Na muona anatoa spana. 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
3: Yes.
2: Manake tunasema leo kuna gari lazima ikitoka hapa Soul Garage lazima iwe sawa.
3: Yes.
2: DJ Sai kunaangalia nini?
3: Na nataka kuangalia side mirrors.
2: Aha.
3: Nataka kuangalia side mirrors na pia rear view mirror.
2: Ehe. 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
3: Kwenye naenda.
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3: Pia identity ya gari yangu iko aje? Yes.
2: Ukisema kuangalia side mirror, ukisema kuangalia ile rear view mirror.
3: Yes.
2: Manake saa nyingine kwenye maisha DJ Psych. 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
3: Yes.
2: Lakini wewe badala ya kuangalia mbele, unaenda ukiangalia nyuma.
3: Okay.
2: What then happens is that actually una za gonga gari ambayo iko mbele.
3: Yes. Very true. Very very true.
2: Na katika maisha yetu, pengine kuna mtu ambaye ulikutana naye hapo enzi zile za zamani. 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
3: Yes.
2: Alipokuumiza roho, wewe badala ya kumwacha tu akadondoka polepole, wewe mwenyewe ukaendelea na safari yako. Lakini ukiangalia hivi unasema
3: yes.
2: I need to know what happened behind there. Ama I am not going to trust people again.
3: Yes.
2: Ama wewe mwenyewe unakuwa kwamba unaona kwamba hakuna mtu ambaye anayekupenda kwenye hii dunia. And because no one loves you, you decide, you know what, I'm just going to accept anyone because I actually don't believe that I am worth being loved. That is the conversation we are going to have on Soul Garage this afternoon.
3: Yes.
2: Because nikwambie kitu DJ Psych. If there are few things that make money in this coaching business, is relationships. And money. And maybe purpose. Hata purpose zingine watu waulizi. But do you know, even before you even think about relationships?
3: Yes.
2: Do you know before you even think about money? You have about relationships.
3: Yes.
2: Do you know before you even think about money? You have to think about yourself, the person.

0: Kazungumza na sisi akasema vile alipigwa kwenye social media kama sio kujijua pengine hangeinuka tena. 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By the time Cornel was finishing form 4, what the people who are ahead of him were already working.
1: Yes.
0: But he was able to rise again and today Cornel is pursuing his masters. Tukamuita wiki iliyopita Peter Odera. Peter Odera akaja akatuonyesha maisha yake, akatuonyesha kwamba you know what, he hit a high. Lakini alipohiti high ikafika wakati huo msimu ukaisha.
1: Yes.
0: Msimu ulipoisha ikabidi tena akaenda kuwa pastor. Huo pastor ukaisha, sasa anafanya mambo mengine. Today on Soul Garage,
1: yes,
0: we understand that there are seasons in life, and if you don't understand your identity, you will not make it. But let me tell you, if you don't understand your identity,
1: yes,
0: even your relationships will suffer. Now, why are relationships important? Because everything that you are praying for is in the hands of another person. If it's a job, by the way, it is a human being. If it is a ring, wala nataka kuoa na kuolewa.
1: Yes.
0: It is a human being.
1: Very true. Very true.
0: If it is any door being opened,
1: yes,
0: it will only be opened because of how you present yourself, how you connect with people, and can people vouch for you? Because we understand as Soul Garage that we know we are speaking to 75% youth. And we know that we do have a responsibility to prepare young people for life ahead. That's why on Soul Garage we are having this conversation. Because if your relationships are wrong, nothing will be able to move. Sasa wewe pale ulipo, kama unaona mtu yuko pale, pengine anataka kana kujijua, ama anatakikana kurepair relationships, vuta stool. Nani mwingine DJ Sek?
1: Pale vona muona voiced by Abby, it's her birthday today. 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
0: Haya basi, nasema leo tunaongea juu ya relationships. 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
0: Let me tell you, DJ Psych. 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
1: Young kind bully. Young
0: Kindube.
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0: Bas. 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And the reason why we say that it's a powerful conversation is because hakuna pahali unaweza enda bila watu. 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And so if we think that we are going to sit there and blame people, it won't work. It actually starts within us. And for us to be able to have this conversation, first I want us to refer to Proverbs chapter 4, verse 23. Inasema, above all else, guard your heart, for everything you do flows from it. 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
2: Asante sana Judy. Soul Garage, fantastic. I love it absolutely.
0: Asante sana.
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0: Nice.
2: So nashukuru sana kushiriki hapa kwa Soul Garage siku ya leo.
0: Yes.
2: Kwa majina David Mutuku, ukipenda Reverend David Mutuku. You know, all protocols observed.
0: Yes.
2: And I'm part of the pastoral team at International Christian Center, ukitaka ICC, Nairobi. I also lead one of the ICC campuses, so the lead pastor, ICC Kisarian.
0: Yes.
2: Pale ukifika tu Kisarian mjini Kajia Pale B Energy, that's where you find us. So it's a real blessing to be here today.
0: Asante,
2: that's
0: karibu.
2: Just about it.
0: Karibu sana.
2: Thank you.
0: Karibu sana.
2: Thank you.
0: Sasa, here we speak English, we speak Swahili, tunaongea sheng, mambo hayo yote.
2: Basi. 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Yes.
0: Sawa, basi. 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
2: Ndio hivyo. Nimechapa mpaka maoveralls, niko tu sawa na spana, tuko wax.
0: Bas, mambo. That's the spirit.
2: Siku zote, bas.
0: That's the spirit. Now, I want us to talk about identity, because that is something that I know is bothering many people.
2: Yes.
0: So when you talk about identity, what exactly is identity?
2: Two words that come to mind, just at the top of my head.
0: Yes.
2: Form and shape. Form and shape. And I would describe identity as the special, unique traits that each and every one of us carries. Special and unique because we are each fearfully and wonderfully created. God had a plan. God took time actually to design each and every one of us in a very special way.
0: Yeah.
2: So I carry, you carry very special and unique traits that bring out who you really are, that bring out who I really am. And these are things that involve my personality, my interests, my just who I really am as an individual, the things that I like, how I speak. And I think a bit of this also, even some of our physical, you know, we have things that are always so different from each and every one of us. Tumeambiwa pia hata hizi alama za kidole hakuna moja ambayo inafanana na ingine. So we are all very uniquely and specially made for a purpose.
0: Okay. Now let me speak. Because I just sold garage, we come here, tunakuja, tunafungua moyo kidogo.
2: Ndiyo.
0: Did you ever struggle as David Mutuku?
2: Yes.
0: Did you ever struggle with your identity?
2: Yeah. For many years.
0: Wow.
2: Yeah, for many years. First of all, and I've always hoped and prayed, even fasted, that I could be a bit taller. I used to feel like if I'm a bit, nikiongeza tu kimo kidogo, maybe people might recognize me. So I used to admire those tall guys, you know, being in that place. Kutembea kidogo, hivi unaongeza swag. Because you're just feeling, sijafikia, and I need to be able to get there. But I think identity goes deeper than just the physicals,
0: I really like that description because especially as ladies, and it's interesting hearing it from a man, but especially as ladies, we really struggle with this whole looks thing.
2: Yes.
0: Even the ones who are beautiful, the ones that you admire.
2: And you know, the girls, they love to look at the tall guys more, even in that particular space. So, you know, growing up, I began to notice that as well.
0: Yes.
2: And I wondered, I don't know where the rain began to beat me, you know? So, yeah, but sorry.
0: No, I like what you said.
2: Yes.
0: I like what you said because especially for a man, oh my goodness, thank you for bringing it out. Because men define themselves by the physical looks and sometimes even by the money that they have, by the jobs that they have.
2: Yes.
0: And so sometimes, speak to a man this afternoon who may be struggling with his identity because he thinks he doesn't look it, because he thinks he doesn't have it, or because he thinks he doesn't own it.
2: Yes.
0: Ah, the Reverend, umegusa pahali ndipo.
2: Ndio hivyo sasa. So you know that's really it. And when you struggle with this whole identity issue, you come to the place where you realize there's a way the world sees things. There's a way the world has designed the molds and the perspectives, the lenses through which people look into things and into perspectives. Sometimes it's based on your background. Sometimes it's your physique.
0: Yes.
2: Sometimes it's your middle name. And you find that no matter, and it gets harder when even within the church space, you find that it may not be too different. You expect it to be different, but you find that there's just a way people have been conditioned to perceive and interpret things.
0: Wow.
2: And you cannot divorce yourself from how hostile, you know, the kind of environment that we live in. No matter how hard you try, you find that there is this vicious cycle that is going to take something greater, something different for you to break from.
0: Let me tell you, Soul Garage, leo, nimefurahi sana. 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

0: kweli tutachezea Yesu milele. 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
0: Mimi nimekuwa kanisani miaka nyingi na nimeserve miaka nyingi.
1: Yes.
0: Na kweli najua kwamba unaweza chezea Yesu. Mm. 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Mm. And break into a sweat. 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Kusema ukweli.
1: Uh-huh.
0: Na Afrika kweli tunajua kweli kabisa. Mm. Kama ni dancing for the Lord.
1: Ah, hiyo tunajua.
0: We know.
1: Tuko fiti.
0: Hatukuachwa nyuma.
1: Mm.
0: But sometimes it looks like maybe God is not answering because even after going to church, even after going to conferences, it looks like what we are saying is a lie because we don't see the results. But this afternoon, I believe by the grace of God, we are going to answer that question that the missing link is actually identity. Unajua saiki ka ujue identity yako poa. Wacha vile unadeal na mtu mwingine. Hivyo ndio unadeal na God.
1: Kabisa.
0: Do the same way unafeel ni kama uko worthy na uwezi ongea na watu na unafeel ni kama kuna mtu anakupenda. The truth is, uwezi sema ati, oh, I trust people. I don't trust people, but I trust God.
1: Apale.
0: It's a lie. Because the same Bible says, how can you love me that you do not see when you do not love your brother? So I want to pose a question. How can you trust God that you cannot see if you do not trust people? And it all begins with identity. Today on Soul Garage, I believe that we are preparing people as we enter into the month of September to a place where you can understand your identity, to the place where that because you understand your identity, the way you relate with God and the way you relate with people changes. Soul Garage happening right here on Nation FM. Your voice.
1: Your vibe.
0: This is your host, Coach Judy Mzungu, nikiwa na mwenzangu.
1: They call me DJ Saik, they say I'm saved for Christ.
0: Mekanika wetu, jitambulishe tafadhali.
2: David Mutuku.
0: Aha. Tama tena, you have to do a better way. Mekanika wetu, jitambulishe tafadhali.
2: David Mutuku.
0: Basi. That's how you do it. That's how we do it.
2: Good, good.
0: Sasa ukatuambia your identity, and I'm so, so happy. Thank you for opening up and just being able to tell us, you know what, these challenges ziko kila pahali. But then how then does one get to figure out their identity?
2: As a very deep one. And, you know, ulikuwa unaongea hapo, kuwa kakanisa, you know, break the sweat and all. But
0: yes.
2: In my own journey, in my own experience, I learned that you could be in church but very lonely.
0: Yes.
2: Because, you know, whenever you're in that space, you're within the psych. So tunafanya hayo mambo yote, tunaabudu, but this identity thing is just still an area where if I'm not clear, after the music fades and everybody has gone their way, I am back to myself.
0: Yes.
2: And we all know in our hearts of hearts that there's something missing.
0: Yes.
2: There's something not quite connecting. And that's a journey that I can relate with because I have been there.
0: I like what you say. There's something missing.
2: Yes.
0: There's something not quite connecting.
2: Exactly.
0: Because ni kama wire.
2: Yes.
0: Ni kama wire. Hiyo wire lazima ishikane.
2: Bas.
0: Kama waya identity ya iko. Onye ni kuambie.
2: Inji napana guruma.
0: Shasha. Walalalalalala. Umeniweza pasta leo.
2: Hapo ndo tuko. Yes.
0: Nambie sasa.
2: You see, there's a couple of scriptures have spoken to me along this journey, and there's this one particular one which is very dear to me.
0: Yes.
2: In Ephesians 2, verse 10.
0: Yes.
2: For we are God's handiwork.
0: Yes.
2: Okay.
0: Yes.
2: Created in Christ Jesus to do good works, which he prepared in advance for us to do.
0: Yes.
2: Sasa itakuwaje, hizi vitu zote God alifanya in advance. Alafu mimi niko hapa sasa real time na kuna hiyo disconnect. It's like on one side, kuna ile kitu tayari Mungu ameanda, but some have not connected. So now that's the identity disconnect.
0: And it's good we are talking about it today.
2: Yes.
0: And the reason why I'm saying it's good we are talking about it today.
2: Yeah.
0: Because honestly speaking, I believe that is the missing link, especially in Africa.
2: Yes.
0: Tuliokoka, tuende mbinguni.
2: Bas.
0: But hatukuambiwa kwamba wokovu pia ni kuja kuturudisha relationship
2: Bas.
0: Na Mungu.
2: Bas.
0: Ay, pastor, endelea sasa.
2: For I know the plans
0: that I have for you.
2: Sasa, hizi plans nafika siku gani? I look at the frustration, I look at the disappointment, I look at, you know, the broken hearts and all these things that we have to talk about, broken relationships.
0: Yes.
2: So in a way, in Africa time, mpaka hata hizi stories a church.
0: I have not left God.
2: The math is not mathing. Math is not mathing, because after all these years, and then you know also, even when we serve God, sometimes we serve God, but we mwenyewe unajiuliza maswali, there are still some questions that you have to struggle with.
0: Okay, talk about that, because najua watu wakisikia pastor, they think you have it all figured out. And I, honestly speaking, Reverend Mutuku, I am really appreciative of the fact that you are humanizing being a pastor.
2: Yes.
0: Thank you very much.
2: Karibu sana.
0: Because it is possible. Mm. Kuna mtu pale. 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Mapasta ikawa pengine they are also struggling with these things because they are also human.
2: You know, Judy, there is a research. It was done some time back. Ilionyesha kwamba many of us pastors resign on Mondays. Kwa sababu baada ya that powerful time on Sunday, nakumbuka ni kama Elijah ametoka very great exploits, kesho anakimbia, you know, after the great work of ministry on Sunday, then discouragement, the questions, those unresolved issues, and the truth of the matter is that you, if the identity bit has not been solved, these tides are too strong. It is always a matter of time. And so that's a very important part in terms of how, remember what this scripture has said, God's handiwork created in who? In Christ Jesus.
0: I like what you have said,
2: Hapo
0: Pastor.
2: Sasa, kwa sababu anytime I try to define my identity outside of that, it's based on what people tell me, it's based on my experiences, it's based on my background, which may not have been that rosy. There are many things that try to define and shape what our identity is. And as long as I'm standing on any of those, it's truly sinking sand. It's just a matter of time before it, you know, it caves in.
0: I like what you have said, Pastor. You said that pastors sometimes resign because after they high, then they find themselves empty after serving in ministry. Unajua DJ Sek, kuna mtu yuko hapa. Pengine uko hapo uko Kindukulu.
1: Yes.
0: Unashangaa, unafikiria, mimi sijui nitajitoa hapa aje. You know that same emptiness is that emptiness that we are describing. That it is that emptiness that inakupeleka kwa Kindukulu, si kwa wewe ni mtu mbaya. It is that same emptiness inakupeleka kwa kuwasha. Anaita tena nyingine ni nyingine.
1: Zita tu mavitu.
0: Yes. It is that same emptiness that sometimes even causes us and leads us to relationships that we know are not even going to stay. Your same emptiness is what leads us to those places where actually kusema tu kweli ume uko hapo. Even now, maybe as we are speaking with you, maybe uko na mtu ambaye unajua si wako, na you don't even understand how you got yourself there. It's the lack of identity. That's the conversation that we are having this afternoon. So kama uko hapo unashangaa itakuwaje, usiende mbali, because naamini kwamba this conversation is going to open your eyes and by the grace of God show you that there is hope.

0: You know when you say that you are my God, mm-hmm. alafu wone watu wakiimba, utafikiri kila mtu anajijua, ndio akafika hapo. Or you think that maybe actually God is waiting for you to know yourself so that you can come to him. Imagine pali yuko, he sees your struggles, he knows. And you know, mimi nikisikiria story ya David, alisema a man after my own heart. Na God, David alikuwa nafika place, anashanga God, uko wapi? 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Soul Garage happening right here on Nation FM, your voice.
1: Your
0: this is your host God Judy Mzungu nikiwa na mwenzangu.
1: They call me DJ Sek, they say I'm Sek for Christ.
0: Mekanika wetu jitambulishe tafadhali.
2: David Mutuko.
0: Kabisa kabisa. 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Namuona kuna mtu anaitwa Kevin Otieno. Anasema wewe ni pastor wake, anasema anakusikiza sana.
2: Sasa Kevin.
0: Sasa nataka utuambie, how then do we know our identity? I like the fact that you have broken it down just for us to be able to understand that every human being, whether a pastor at whatever level, will struggle with issues of identity. How then do we come out of that place?
2: Well, and I would say struggle is a good place to start.
0: Yes.
2: Certainly not. Aishangi, even the Bible says the end of a matter is better than the beginning.
0: Amen.
2: And sometimes I think these struggles and yetunapitia is part of what could even harden our hearts. Incite our hearts further away from God.
0: Ni ukweli.
2: Umeongea kuhusu David, na mimi umpenda sana pia, the way he processed, he was very real.
0: Yes.
2: When struggles ilikuwa, when he was dealing with his enemies, alikuwa too very straight and open to God. But I think it's coming to the place of realizing, I am created. Kuna mtu aliniumba. And he has a reason, he has a purpose for me. And it does not matter how much, you know, there's a story I like to tell about the seventh man.
0: Yes.
2: That lady at the well. Six men later entered the seventh man.
0: Yes, Jesus.
2: And within a moment, that changed.
0: Yes.
2: And within a week, an entire town had been evangelized. By who?
0: By the
2: same lady.
0: Yes.
2: So that really tells you the whole place of something happens when you find your identity.
0: Wow.
2: Na ndiposa Yesu anasema, I am the way, meaning there are many ways that we try to follow in life. Tulianza njia moja, our identity was defined by maybe what people told us, fuata hii njia. Tukagongwa mangoto mangumi huko along the way. And then he says, I am the truth. Meaning, there are many ways that people perceive truth to be. But in the end, when we come to the place of realizing, yes, there is only one way, there is only one truth, and this truth gives life. Now, that's a story that we can relate about this lady at the well. And I think that was the same secret that David also used. I think for me, speaking for myself, having gone through so many years where people, and I relied on people to tell me what they thought I should become or I should be. And you know, sometimes that's the way just we go life. Tunaenda shule, we are shaped in a particular way. Indo talent yako, try this, try that, you know. But there comes a time when as you grow in your relationship with God, and so that's really key, that our intimacy with him must be at the bottom of everything else.
0: Kwa hivyo, kama mtu nataka kujijua,
2: yes,
0: kwanza, arudi kwa Mungu.
2: Tuanzie hapo. Kwa sababu inasema, we are God's handiwork. Handiwork inamaanisha, aliketi akafikiria, msee, akiingia kwa hii hewe inataka kumweka kwa life, nataka afanye job gani. But then inasema pia, created in Christ.
0: Yes.
2: Meaning, any other way I've tried to find my identity, if it is outside Christ. Because remember, it also says, he's before all things, and in him all things hold together. That all things were created for him, through him, and for him. So it's all revolving around him. So that tells you, yes, the pain may be there, the questions, whether God is even real, but that should not work in a way that takes us away from him. We should press in to become closer to him, because there is no pain that he cannot turn for our good. The enemy comes to steal, to kill, and to destroy. And unaona tunapitia ma issues. Because as long as the hand of God is upon you, as a child of God, pia ujue kuna shetani mwenye amekuja kusteal that dream from you. Okay? Mm. Lakini Mungu anasema aje, but I came to give you life. And not just life, life in abundance. Na hiyo ndi kitu moja shetani hawezi furahi. You know, it took Jesus when God announced at his baptism, here is my beloved son. Unaona hiyo ni identity. Bas. Who showed up immediately after that? Shetani mwenyewe hata hakutuma representatives in the wilderness. So something happens when you begin to take the direction towards your purpose, towards your identity. You have a counter force.
0: Wow.
2: So you see.
0: Yes. I want you to understand, listening to what he's saying, Reverend is saying. One, be real, just like David. David was real about his struggles. Be real. Na kukua real, by the way, ni kuenda tu kwa God. Umambie maze mimi, hapa nafikiri hii kitu imenishinda. Nimejaribu kila kitu. Be real. In fact, be real is first face it. Face it yourself. Usitoroke hiyo kitu.
3: Yes.
0: Don't run away from the pain. Face it yourself. Then secondly, go back to God. Why are we saying go back to God? Usha jaribu vitu zote zimekata, by the way. Siturudi tu kwa God. Alafu thirdly, understand that ata ukirudi kwa God nanze kukuonyesha we ni nani, kutakuwa na struggle. The conversation goes further. Don't go anywhere, because as we come back, Reverend Mutuku amekuja kutusaidia to know how to build relationships and how to have boundaries. Because after this, if you know yourself, you'll be able to be like a person, a vehicle that has direction. So don't go anywhere.
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1: Yes.
0: Na kuona kabisa Rahma Esther Loambi unasema tuned into the biggest weekend show. Ah, glory to God. Amen, amen. And amen.
1: Amen. Amen.
0: Alafu anasema Langata we are locked. You must be with Jackie Cheriro. Tunasema asanteni sana. We truly truly appreciate your support.
1: Yes.
0: Alafu kuna Malaki Munubi anasema yuko Nyamira County ndani kabisa ngakiogo tera. 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Alafu kuna Eman James anasema count me in, tuned in from 101.5 Mombasa. Anasema anataka goodness of God. Tumuliza huyu anaitwa producer Katola.
1: Uh-huh.
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1: Yes.
0: Alafu kuna nani mwingine?
1: Umemwona Victor Odawa.
0: Victor Odawa anasema aje?
1: Ako pale log from Kasarani Mwiki 17B basi vapo sasa.
0: Alafu kuna Dennis Mwenda anasema yuko 013 anasema yuko locked. Alafu kuna Lynette Cherono anasema Ekerenyo Nyamira count me in. Tunasema asante sana. The conversation we are having this afternoon is about all things identity and how it affects your relationships. Because once you don't have a sense of identity, kama ujijui, kama ujitambui, kama kuna kitu kinakusumbua kidogo, utaenda kutafuta identity, utaenda kutafuta that high, utaenda kutafuta because you cannot deal with the emptiness. 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
0: 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Hebu niambie pastor.
2: Kabisa. 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
0: Tukisema ni hivyo, tukisema birthday, tunasema birthday sijui 3 months. 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
2: Kabisa. Yes.
0: Nataka sasa utuambie pastor, how then once you find out your identity, how does identity play in how you choose who we relate with, whether as a friend, whether as a spouse, even as a girlfriend, because a lot of the challenges that I think are relationship problems are really not relationship problems, they're identity problems. Please talk to us.
2: I think once you are in a place where you begin to have a sense of who you are, there is this very special feeling. This is why I was created. This is why I'm on earth. You know, created to make it happen. You have a sense of purpose. You have a sense of peace that begins to come upon you. And, you know, it's not just about that. The point...
0: I think pause there just for a moment.
2: Yes.
0: Because when you say it, that when you know who you are, there is a sense of purpose. And we're speaking to a generation that is mostly on social media.
2: Yes.
0: And a lot of their definition of identity is coming from the external.
2: Yes.
0: So I want you to explain to us so that someone who is out there who thinks, okay, fine, you know, I know who I am and therefore no one can do anything to me, so that they can tell the difference between that and how then it leads you, the true identity. True.
2: Yes.
0: Identity, because it is not new. We are not discovering it. It is inside of you, isn't
2: it? Yes, yes.
0: We are not creating it.
2: There you go. There you go. So identity is not something that we are. It's not outward, inward.
0: Thank you.
2: Okay. And so this turning point, there's something very special about it. It's more about the source. Mm-hmm. That for the first time, you have someone speaking to you. You have someone revealing to you who you really are. Our Father in heaven. You have a sense of the divine for the first time. Begin to, you see, after all these noises in terms of friends, in terms of so many false starts, nimejaribu hapa, nikajaribu pale, nikagongwa hapa, nikaanguka pale. After all that, suddenly you have this person that begins to speak to you. You have this sense of identity that begins to unfold inside out. That is such a defining moment for anybody.
0: Sasa acha nieleze kwa mtu ambaye hajui haelewi vizuri. Ni kama ukiwa na simu alafu inaenda ikiisha charge. Sa nyingine unaweka hata pengine iko hapo. Moto unaendelea ukipungua tu. And actually, hiyo simu iko connected, the wire iko connected to the charger. But you have not switched on the phone. I mean, the put on the switch.
2: Yes. Switch.
0: So there is no way the current inaenda through.
2: The flow, yes.
0: That's how many people are. Charge imeenda ikipungua.
1: Yes.
0: Not because socket hakuna, but wewe mwenyewe ndio hujash washa
1: ujaweka on
0: hiyo switch so that the current flows. Na hiyo current ikianza kuflow, utaona tu hiyo simu imewaka, imeanza kucharge.
2: It feels different.
0: It feels different. You know, when pastor says it, you can think it's a very complicated thing. Ni kama, it's like a light bulb comes on within you.
2: Yes.
0: And all of a sudden, you begin to see. This is the first thing that happens. You begin to remember your uniqueness.
2: Yes.
0: You begin to remember your gifts.
2: Yes.
0: You begin to remember your abilities.
2: Yes.
0: That's why when we called Pete last week, he talked about how he was as a child. Because you have to remember who God created you to be. So that then we can go to the next conversation about where you need to go. If you don't understand it that way, you can get mixed up. And I believe, Pastor, it's sometimes in the complexity of sometimes scripture and all this, sometimes people are not just able to understand, how can I, in simplicity, make this work for me? Because it's the Word of God. It's the Bible.
2: Yes.
0: It's the truth.
2: Yes. You see, if I reflect on my own life, I had been born again for many years, like at least 10. Okay?
0: Yes.
2: I went to church. I was pursuing a career.
0: Yes.
2: That career, by the way, sasa now when I look back, hii career ilichangiwa sana by my family, my parents, my friends, those people who, and they just looked at me and genuinely felt, mse tukiangalia vile yako, hizi ndo zile giftings tunaona. You know those autographs tulikuwa tunasainiwa high school?
0: Yes.
2: Then you give it to your besties and then everybody writes, hey, nikicheki hivyo bana, kila mtu ni kama alikuwa anasema the same thing. So I feel, yeah. You know how they say, they tell you the voice of the people is the voice of, your story ni ukweli lakini pia saa ingine si ukweli. But one of the things that I always struggled with, hata nikienda church, wase wanaanza kubonga story kama ati this season of my life God is dealing with me, ama this season of my life God ananishow Then ashindwa, who are you that God anakuongelesha? You see, according to me, God was too big, was too superior kukuja kwa level yangu. So kama una dai ati unaongeanga na God, mean kwa ona we ni fake. Kwa ona tu hapo umse, who ni extremist, afadhali nisende your direction. But you know, the enemy will fight you from so many angles, and that includes that. And part of what happens is that now the pain you're going through, the frustration you're going through, sometime umejam na watu juu ya ile intimacy unaona wako nao na God juu mimi sina. So unaona, so kuna wale, the more I face those challenges, then the further I move away from God. But one thing that I never did, siku toka church. Yes, I had times when my faith was shaken. I had times sikuwa happy na God. Mi manze niko tu hapo juu unajua. 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Lakini hii story, mimi si like. I don't know what it means that people talk to God. But unajua, mimi my turn around ilikuwa 2005. Ilikuwa Sunday morning, 17th of April, 2005. Iyo story iki happen unaikumuka kama story ya wedo. Where's he forget? Me, I heard God speak to me for the first time. That time niko kwa salvation like kidu 10 years. I had never understood. So relationship yangu na God ilikuwa ni do's and don'ts. Usifanye. So I was so sure God ufanya average. So anaona umse ni mpoa ama si mpoa. So kitegemea kama nimefanya madhambi mob hivyo, you know, that kind of thing. That's how I related. That personal relationship haikukua. But really the moment you hear God speak to you, that frequency, unajua ni frequency. That frequency in override zile frequencies zingine zote.
0: Wacha sasa ni kuambia example lingine ndio elewe hii story. 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
2: Bas.
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2: Basi.

0: 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Yes. Lazima tuweze kuona vizuri. 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Ama aje DJ Saik.
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0: Soul Garage happening right here on Nation FM. Your voice. This is your host Scott Judy. Mzungu nikiwa na mwenzangu.
1: They call me DJ Saik. They say I'm Saik for Christ.
0: Mekanika yetu jitambulishe tafadhali.
2: David Mutuko.
0: Mambo ni kama hayo. Sasa I want you to tell us, tumehakikisha kwamba aerial ziko sawa. Yes. Tumehakikisha kwamba TV zinaona vizuri. No. How does identity then affect or help us in choosing who to relate with?
2: That identity is going to shape your worldview in so many ways. But one of the first things ni kujua kwamba, the moment umejua identity yako, uta attract both worlds. Because God has strategically positioned certain relationships along your path. Na even though we show from the beginning that akuna place utaenda kwa hii life which does not involve a relationship.
0: Yes.
2: Lakini pia, the enemy of our souls, akona watu wake. Akona pia, there are also relationships that will be...
0: distractions.
2: Yes, will be along your path. So, first and foremost, sasa it's up to you. You have to make very informed decisions. Kujua unajua kuna ile story ya enemy doesn't have new tricks. So zile tricks alitumia in the past to try and catch you, izo tu bado ndo atatumia. So there's a place of guarding your heart. I think that's a theme scripture here.
0: Yes.
2: Guarding your heart, because the enemy will keep trying to use that same path ndo waku bring down tena. But then also now, ni kwanza, in your new relationship, in your new journey, ni kujua pia mahali umetoka, because wakati unatembea hiyo path, pia unaona watu ambao wana struggle na zile vitu uli struggle nazo. Na unajua the place of a testimony is a very amazing place, where testimony yako, vile watu wanaona God anafanya job juu ya maisha yako, na vile anakuchange, that will be your most powerful tool. So it's about loving God, but pia ula upende watu. Kuna hiyo story ya usiwezi sema it's so spiritual that you're loving God na haina any expression in terms of hiyo horizontal, vertical, lazima ziambatane in terms of vile napenda God na napenda watu wengine. 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And these things are not now suddenly, the blessings in your life are not suddenly happening juu ati nimekuwa perfect. Ni God tu, ni mercy za God juu ya life yangu. So you must extend the same mercy. You must love people. But then God na sana kufungua macho, because you're able to tell the lies and the deceptions of the enemy and the distractions of the enemy. So saying no to certain relationships becomes important juu kuna zile options unapewa ama ofa unapewa, lakini una hii kitu inanientice na ile path inanipeleka si path poa.
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2: Tunaona sasa.
0: That's the place of relationship.
2: Yes.
0: That the more you spend time with God, the more you start liking what he likes, and the more you start disliking what he dislikes.
2: Yes.
0: Watu wale wanadupoa ati au ni wapoa, apana. 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
1: Alele mtoto. 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
0: 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That is of vitu zikikuwa so strengthened, mapedi biashara itaisha. 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
2: Bas. Bas.
0: So the place of saying no can only be strengthened by the grace of God. If we can help our young people to understand their identity, and if you can help our young people to understand that even where we as parents have gone wrong, God is always your constant. God loves you. His love is unconditional. His love is unwavering. His love does not change. When those two things come together,
2: yes,
0: you can say no to the wrong relationship.
2: Yes,
0: you can say no to the drugs. You can say no to the alcohol. And maybe the question that we will ask us this afternoon, do you know your identity? And secondly, what is your relationship with God? We are coming back to empower you as far as relationships are concerned. Don't go anywhere.
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0: tunamwabudu Mungu, manake hakuna kitu chochote, hakuna mtu yoyote ambaye ni mtu wa maana, ama hakuna kitu chochote ni kitu cha maana kuliko Mungu. It is only the relationship with God that is the most relationship, for most important relationship in our lives. And let me tell you, that's the conversation that we have been having here with none other than our mechanic. Jitambulishe tena.
1: David Mutuku.
0: Ametueleza kwamba, you know what, the place of identity is so important, and I like the fact that he was open. That even as a pastor, he has gone through those moments of challenges where, truly and honestly speaking, he actually probably even struggled with identity. And that tells you that all of us go through these challenges, but it is possible for us to come out. Akatuonyesha tunaweza kutoka aje, akatuambia the place of surrender, surrendering first to yourself, face up to your problem, and then secondly, surrendering to God. Umejaribu kila kitu, kimeshindikana anyways. So let's go back to God. He is the creator anyway. And then the third thing that he talked about is that after you surrender to yourself and after you surrender to God, then understand that there will be a struggle. Why? Because pale umetoka, kuna kitu kitataka kukuvuta nyuma. But once you understand your identity, and that's the point that we were making, that once you understand your identity and once you have a relationship with God, those are the two things that will help you to overcome. Ukishindwa ku overcome, two things are out of sync. Either you don't know yourself very well, or two, you don't have a relationship with God. Soul Garage, happening right here on Nation FM, your voice, your vibe. This is your host, Coach Judy Mzungu, na niko na mekanika wetu. Jitambulishe tena.
1: David Mutuku.
0: Sasa, you know what? The thing that many people struggle with, Rev, is a place of relationships. And especially we're living in a generation where sometimes we don't have enough personal relationships. We're living in the social media age. It's easy for me to think that because I have 5,000 followers on Facebook, as an example, or 5,000 friends on Facebook, it's easy for me to think that these then represent my friends. Could this be the reason why we are experiencing so much hurt?
1: Yes.
0: Because we don't have the discernment, we don't have the wisdom to be able to understand the different levels of relationship. Please help us expound on that.
1: Yeah, and it's true. Think about the mental health issues and yetuko nazo, but unajua ukweli, Judy, kuna place kwa scripture inasema test and see that the Lord is good. Na hiyo story ya kutest, in Swahili tunaitanga kuonja. Kila kitu ambacho umeonja unajua utamu wake. 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
0: Yes.
1: Lakini haimaanishi pia zile vitu zingine ulionja are not trying to talk to you. Part of it ni umesema. Nataka nikuwe na marafiki wengi, then that is what gives me identity. Iyo story, hata nikuwa na 10,000 friends minus the one friend, Jesus Christ, is just a matter of time. Iyo nyumba, kuna mahali itashakiwa kidogo, and we are going to see where that challenge lies. And so when Jesus becomes the center,
0: and let me just talk on that, because many of us have experienced hurt in families.
1: Yes.
0: And it's good for us to understand that. Let me tell you what, imagine your dad, imagine your mom, imagine your sisters, they are just human.
1: Yes.
0: And what Reverend was talking about, grace. As long as someone is human, they will make a mistake. They will fail you somewhere along the way. And that's why having a relationship with God then becomes so important.
1: Yes.
0: Okay.
1: Because it is important now to begin to see these people the way God sees them.
0: Yes.
1: And it is important that you begin to walk with these people the way God is walking with them. And you see the difference this time is that you are a captain of your own course, in the sense that out of that relationship with God, with Christ, then you know what's the best way to interact with the different kinds of people. Who are the people to say no to? Because there are people, no matter how hard you try, hawa ni wakukuingiza kwa shimo. You know, like they are taking you back to the darkness where you're trying to come from. But you also have people that God is bringing up your way. These are your destiny helpers. And some of them may be from a very totally different background from you. Some of them may be way younger than you or older than you. It doesn't matter, but you're going to have these destiny helpers. And you see them from time to time when appear kwa life yako. And whatever they do, you can tell that can only be God.
0: tell us, what does our destiny helper do? You know, that's church lingo. Mm.
1: But for me, what the experience that I've had with destiny helpers, and it's true, I treated this as part of church lingo for the longest, but my understanding was, say, akona just some very interesting abilities that will affect my life in a positive way. Let's just talk about people who, when they show up in your life, and many of them for a short time, some of them, they are seasonal, meaning they show up and they go, and then they show up again.
0: What does a destiny helper look like, and what do they do?
1: A destiny helper has a very positive impact on your life, in the sense that, in terms of how, that whole thing of even our, in terms of finding our identity, it's not just about God and the voice of God, Him speaking to us. God is going to use people and relationships around us lead us in that direction. And so He says, my sheep, they know my voice. And that's powerful. So I tell everybody who is listening, it's not, you don't need to be extraordinary to hear the voice of God. Figure out how God speaks to you. Whether that silent voice, whether it's through your parent, whether it's through an authority in your life, there is a specific way that God has been trying to speak to you, even if you've not heard from Him. So that becomes a very important aspect.
0: That's a destiny helper.
1: You see, we are talking about destiny, and destiny has to do with purpose. Destiny has to do with destination. Destiny has to do with the direction that God is, the destination where God is taking you. And so you discover that as this identity is getting shaped in your life, as a whole place of my identity is growing up.
0: I can see there's a caller coming in here. Just we'll just take this call for a moment.
1: Okay.
0: Hello? Sorry, we lost that call. We lost that call, but you can then continue the conversation.
1: Yeah. So a destiny helper is very critical in terms of destination. Destination, and then the person helping you to get to that. You know, even Simon, this guy who helped Jesus carry the cross. It was a funny story, but he was helping him to get to his destiny, which was the cross.
0: A destiny helper, it could even be someone, mtu atakuja akuambia kuna job padi fulani, sindio? Yes. Kuna mtu atakuja atakuambia kuna opportunity mahali fulani, kuna kole fulani pahali.
1: Yes.
0: That is a destiny helper. And it will only be, imagine mtu atakuja kwako tuju we uongea poa. Atakuja kwako juu mko na relationship na yeye. And that's why understanding your identity is important, because it determines how you present yourself, how confident you are.
1: Yes. And that confidence, what informs that confidence?
0: Identity.
1: So a destiny helper really is already confirming something you've been praying about, something you've been sensing that God is already directing you to. So when they show up, they quicken that.
0: Okay.
1: Yes. Another, they have a very critical point in terms of how they lead you.
0: Okay, fine. We have another call here from a listener. Just hold on a minute. Soul Garage.
2: Hello. How are you?
0: Fine, thank you. How are you?
2: I'm good.
0: Yes, how can I help you? What's your name?
2: Anthony,
0: yes, Anthony. Thank you for calling.
2: Okay, thank you too. Yes. I have one question to ask.
0: Yes.
2: How can you distinguish between fake and light destiny helpers?
0: Between fake?
2: Yes. And the light?
0: And the right destiny helpers. Thank you so much. Let Pastor take the what is it called, the question. Just listen in. I'm sure he'll be able to answer you in a bit.
2: Thank you.
0: Okay, bye-bye. Pastor, how do you determine, how do you distinguish between the right destiny helpers and the wrong one?
1: That's a very important question, and a question that will require wisdom and discernment in terms of processing that. But I find that many times the place of a destiny helper, you need to be, as an individual, is growing up in your own identity. So whatever this person is telling you, is it really in accordance with the word of God? So someone once said, this guy came and talked to, they were playing keys during worship, a worship service. So this Jama shows up and says, you know, God has spoken to me and that you need to be my husband. Okay? And that's something that many times, kwa church, you know, tuko kwa church, lakini pia we are trusting God that to visit kwa your space, ndio? So God ameniambia utakuwa wife. So ule dia kamuliza, so amekushotu, what do we need to do with my husband? You understand?
0: Mm.
1: So in terms of people who come and talk to you, do you sense that the word of God, is it in accordance with the word of God? Or are they leading you in a direction that's going to be contrary to the word of God?
0: Mm.
1: And you see, again, why we are emphasizing in this whole place of identity. If someone comes and speaks to you just in the name of God, now we mwenyewe auna any roots, auna any, you don't have any understanding about the word of God. Don't just be carried away by thus says the Lord. Unajua hizo vitu tunasikianga, thus says the Lord is not enough.
0: Mm.
1: It's not enough even for someone to come and tell you I'm born again.
0: Mm.
1: Take time to ikitu, is it in accordance to my prayer? How I've been praying? Do I sense this person is confirming that?
0: Mm.
1: Do I sense this individual is just trying to take advantage of, maybe it's a pain that I've been carrying?
0: Mm.
1: So how different is this person going to be in terms of the direction that they... So the whole place of, is it in accordance with my prayer life? Is it in accordance with the word of God? Do I sense? Because the place where I have a sense of identity in me, also I should have a discernment, you know? Is this someone I know in terms of even their fruit? If God has given me an opportunity to know this person for a period of time, what do I know about their fruit? You shall know them by their fruit. But I find the whole place.
0: So when you talk about fruit, we ni pastor kweli. I can get you a fruit and I'll get you a character yake.
1: Track record yake imekuwa aje.
0: Character yake.
1: Because many times track na, record it speaks a lot.
0: Yes. Yes. Character yake, ukiangalia maisha yake, yanakaa vipi, you know?
1: Mm.
0: But also the truth is,
1: yes,
0: if we can also be honest, sometimes even as a believer, God can actually use a person who is sometimes a non-believer.
1: Absolutely.
0: To be able to help him.
1: Cindy, yeah. Anytime, yes.
0: It is true, Cindy.
1: Yeah.
0: So the other thing that is so important is wewe mwenyewe, and that's where the issue of identity, understanding your gifts and understanding your and aligning your gifts and uniqueness to where it is that God is taking you. Unajua kama ujijui. And I see this a lot, even as a coach.
1: Yes.
0: Where someone doesn't know them, a life coach, when someone doesn't know themselves very well, na because ajijui, they go and get into any job just to be able to pay bills, but it does not give you fulfillment. Any career, but it does not give you fulfillment. Why? It doesn't align with who that person or what that person is on the inside.
1: Yes.
0: So it is important that it has to align with what is inside of you. Can I tell you, the truth is that your identity is actually in your spirit. That's where the Bible says in Jeremiah chapter 1 verse 5.
1: Yeah.
0: Before I formed you in your mother's womb, I knew you. Nik ako kachip. Kako ndani yako. Ni kama ukue na simu na base station. Iko huko ina connect na chip ile uliwekewa, sio ile ulinunua, inaitwa nini, line. Kama hiyo chip haisomi, you will not know who you are and where you need to go. So that is the place of having a relationship with God. That's why Pastor has been insisting about a relationship with God. It's not being super spiritual. By the way, that's where it starts.
1: Yeah.
0: That's where it starts.
1: Yeah.
0: Now you can ask yourself, if I don't have a relationship with God, can I still be able to? The truth is, God, the same Bible says that it rains on everyone.
1: Yes.
0: Right.
1: The good and the evil.
0: Yes.
1: Yeah.
0: That God, imagine, when the Bible says that God loves everyone, indeed, He loves everyone. Allow me to take this call.
1: Okay.
0: Soul Garage. We lost the call. But it's important that we're having this conversation. That if, allow me to take this call. If, as an example, maybe you're there and you're wondering, mi yo story ya kuokoka hata sijui, mi yo story ya kusikia God hata sijui, but ukiangalia maisha yako vizuri, kuna wakati. You are actually performing well. Kuna wakati ukiangalia, vitu zako zilikuwa poa. And then kitu kakufanyikia, ukaanza kuenda chini. Issue sasa ni kurudisha antena vizuri. And the way kurudisha antena vizuri ni back to relationship with God.
1: Yes.
0: So that then you begin to understand your identity. And then how, what he was talking about, discernment and wisdom, again, comes from relationship with God.
1: Yes. And God gives you peace.
0: Yes.
1: Yes. About certain decisions.
0: About certain decisions.
1: Yeah.
0: Bila hiyo, you will be using your mind. Mm. And your mind is very limited.
1: Mm.
0: That's why we are having challenges in this generation.
1: Mm.
0: Because we are so intellectual that we lost the place of the spirit.
1: Mm.
0: Actually, the spirit is superior.
1: Point. Hmm.
0: Because spirit, which is the antenna, ikikuwa on, na TV iweze kushika vizuri, you will be able to see where you need to go. When Psych started, when we were starting the show, he said, tunaangalia gari, tuangalie side mirror, alafu tuangalie milango.
1: Yes.
0: Because when ukijua gari yako pahali inaenda vizuri, you will not allow everyone in.
1: Yes.
0: The reason why many of us allow the wrong relationships into the vehicle of our lives is truthfully, we have not been able to establish who we are and where we are going.
1: Mm.
0: That's why we also get hurt by people on social media who maybe actually, to be honest, we don't even know.
1: Mm.
0: Pastor, what's the other relationship?
1: I think when it, that point is that what you said, please allow me to ride on that.
0: Yes.
1: Before you were born, I knew you.
0: Yes.
1: Yani, just take a moment na ufikirie what that means.
0: Yes.
1: Yani, kabla I was formed in my mother's womb, the Lord knew me.
0: Mm.
1: And he destined me for a certain purpose, for a certain cause.
0: Mm.
1: But after I was born, you know, I say, I know the plans I have for you. But after I was born, now it's me who became in touch with the plans I have for me. So many times, all these wrong people and wrong relationships and wrong activities that we are getting attracted to is as a result of us trying to run it instead of allowing God to run it.
0: Okay.
1: Are you seeing?
0: Yes, I've understood it very well. Pastor, unaona nini?
1: Issue.
0: It has been so powerful.
1: Yeah.
0: Umeona watu wamepiga simu.
1: Kiasi.
0: We probably need to come back and do a part two of this show and talk about relationships.
1: Yes.
0: Because this is something that bothers people. Yeah. People are carrying hurt. People are carrying pain.
1: Exactly.
0: People are carrying disappointment because of not understanding their identity.
1: Yeah.
0: But right about now, I really want you to pray.
1: Yeah.
0: For someone out there who is on the search for identity, just like you are.
1: Yes.
0: That the same way God answered you and was able to show you your identity.
1: Mm.
0: Please just take it up from there. Pray.
1: Father God, in Jesus' name, we thank you for this time. And now we are raising so many of our listeners today, everlasting God.
0: Mm.
1: You see each and every one of them at their points of need.
0: Yes.
1: Father God, you see there are those that have been wounded. There are many who are discouraged. There are many who have lost hope.
0: Mm.
1: Everlasting God, we speak hope.
0: Yes.
1: We speak renewal.
0: Mm.
1: That valley of dry bones, Almighty God, those dry bones, we speak your life, the life
0: Amen.
1: Of your spirit in
0: Amen.
1: The name of Jesus
0: Amen.
1: Christ. You are causing a turnaround in the lives of your people in the mighty name of Jesus Christ.
0: Amen.
1: You're bringing healing and restoration, Almighty God.
0: Yes.
1: Hurting people will always wound others, Almighty God, will always hurt others.
0: Mm.
1: Hurting people will not be in a place where we take in your life and be able to share it all around us.
0: Yes.
1: So, Father God, we surrender our hearts before you, that you will heal us, that you will bring restoration, that you will bring your peace.
0: Amen.
1: The Lord, you would open our eyes, give us wisdom and discernment as we make the right choices in our lives in the name of Jesus Christ.
0: Mm.
1: We thank you that the battle belongs to you.
0: Yes.
1: We thank you that, Lord, you bring meaning and you bring purpose to each and every one of us. Thank you that you have a good plan for each and every one of us. And we thank you that you're fighting our battles. For those that are seeking you, Lord, for identity, may they hear from you, Almighty God. Give them a dream at night. Bring a destiny helper their way,
0: Amen.
1: A divine destiny helper.
0: Amen.
1: Speak to them in that silent voice.
0: Amen.
1: Speak to them audibly in your own special way. Meet each and every one of them at their point of need in the name of Jesus Christ. Father God, may there be testimonies moving forward that they say, on this Sunday afternoon, Lord, the Lord spoke to my heart. The Lord brought a turning point as we step into the month of September, everlasting God.
0: Mm.
1: This is a month, Lord, of bringing forth the babies, almighty God.
0: Amen.
1: That there will be a new season, that there will be a turnaround, that there will be a breakthrough, almighty God, in the name of Jesus Christ. We pray with thanksgiving, almighty God. We pray by faith, almighty God, in the mighty and matchless name of our Lord and Savior Jesus Christ.
0: Amen. 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
1: This Madrid team, when they mean business, they will destroy a lot of teams. I hope Mourinho can keep this forward-thinking thing he's done so far. He's done some things that have made me go like, are you sure that's Jose Mourinho?
0: From football and rugby to athletics, basketball, motorsport, and everything making the headlines across the world of sport.
1: Sebastian Sabe, the man who became the first man to officially run the marathon in under 2 hours, has had to pull out of Berlin Marathon. He's got a stress fracture on his tibia.
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out, how na bad. I pull out, how na car. I pull out, how na zaza. I pull out, how na list. 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
1: Livestock on the overall contributes about 12% of the gross domestic products for Kenya, over 40% of the agricultural GDP. Now, you look at this is both directly and indirectly. Most of the products traded, the services, and food. So you walk from food security to incomes and overall the national economy.
0: This is where the country speaks.
1: Many, many viewers may not have heard. We used to have those old diseases like kwashiorkor and marasmus. The main reason why you never hear of them because of the improved nutritional status of the Kenyan people, because then we, through many interventions, these products have been much more available, and therefore the nutritional related diseases, you may think they don't exist.
0: Fixing the Nation with Eric Latif, Felaris Wambui and Mariam Bishar. 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
1: Whatever is trying to locate you, whatever anxiety is, you speak to it and say, I am hidden in Christ Jesus. 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
0: Wake up blessed. 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
1: A child of God, be led of him. 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

0: Kick off your weekend with the biggest sporting conversations.
1: This Madrid team, when they mean business, they will destroy a lot of teams. I hope Mourinho can keep this forward thinking thing he's done so far. He's done some things that have made me go like, are you sure that's Jose Mourinho?
0: From football and rugby to athletics, basketball, motorsport, and everything making the headlines across the world of sport.
1: Sebastian Sabe, the man who became the first man to officially run the marathon in under 2 hours, has had to pull out of Berlin Marathon. He's got a stress fracture on his tibia.
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0: Unajuani Nani. 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
1: Livestock on the overall contributes about 12% of the gross domestic products for Kenya, over 40% of the agricultural GDP. Now, you look at this is both directly and indirectly. Most of the products traded, the services, and food. So you walk from food security to incomes and overall the national economy.
0: This is where the country speaks.
1: Many, many viewers may not have heard. We used to have those old diseases like kwashiorkor and marasmus. The main reason why you never hear of them because of the improved nutritional status of the Kenyan people, because then we, through many interventions, these products have been much more available, and therefore the nutritional related diseases, you may think they don't exist.
0: Fixing the Nation with Eric Latif, Felaris Wambui and Mariam Bishar. 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
1: Whatever is trying to locate you, whatever anxiety is, you speak to it and say, I am hidden in Christ Jesus. I am kept of the Lord. I am kept from all evil. 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
0: Wake up blessed. Walk in favor.
1: A child of God, be led of him. Be led of the King of Kings and the Lord of Lords. 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
1: This Madrid team, when they mean business, they will destroy a lot of teams. I hope Mourinho can keep this forward-thinking thing he's done so far. He's done some things that have made me go like, are you sure that's Jose Mourinho?
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1: Sebastian Sabe, the man who became the first man to officially run the marathon in under 2 hours, has had to pull out of Berlin Marathon. He's got a stress fracture on his tibia.
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1: This Madrid team, when they mean business, they will destroy a lot of teams. I hope Mourinho can keep this forward thinking thing he's done so far. He's done some things that have made me go like, are you sure that's Jose Mourinho?
0: From football and rugby to athletics, basketball, motorsport, and everything making the headlines across the world of sport.
1: Sebastian Sauer, the man who became the first man to officially run the marathon in under 2 hours, has had to pull out of Berlin Marathon. He's got a stress fracture on his tibia.
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1: Livestock on the overall contributes about 12% of the gross domestic products for Kenya, over 40% of the agricultural GDP. Now, you look at this is both directly and indirectly. Most of the products traded, the services, and food. So you walk from food security to incomes and overall the national economy.
0: This is where the country speaks.
1: Many, many viewers may not have heard. We used to have those old diseases like kwashiorkor and marasmus. The main reason why you never hear of them, because of the improved nutritional status of the Kenyan people. Because then we, through many interventions, these products have been much more available, and therefore the nutritional related diseases, you may think they don't exist.
0: Fixing the Nation with Eric Latif, Valerius Wambui and Mariam Bishar. 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
1: Whatever is trying to locate you, whatever anxiety is, you speak to it and say, I am hidden in Christ Jesus. 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I am kept from all evil. 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
0: Wake up blessed. Walk in favor.
1: The child of God, be led of him. Be led of the King of Kings and the Lord of Lords. Commit all your plans to him and he shall establish them.
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1: 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But protecting your ears today can help preserve your hearing for years to come. 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Keep the volume down, especially when using earphones, and take regular breaks from loud sounds. 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Protect them today so you can keep enjoying the sounds you love tomorrow.
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